Kanye West, Jamie Foxx, teaming up in your My Day, Slow Jams, right here on My. It is your home of the hottest hip-hop and R&B. Happy Tuesday, my whānau. You got Shay all the way up until 3 p.m. and these guys right here. I'm talking homegrown hip-hop royalty, Homebrew. They are actually kicking off their 2026 Aotearoa tour, and My has your chance to score a double pass. They are heading up Rotorua, Hamilton, Wellington, Christchurch and Auckland over October and November, performing their legendary EP last week. Now, if you want to get amongst, there's a little bit of you, you can text through the keyword BREW, B-R-E-W, through to 463 for the link, and just enter over at my.rover.nz if you feel like you don't want to text through, maybe you want to do it a little bit later. You can check out the My socials as well for another chance to score a double pass. If this is your first time hearing about Homebrew, I'm a little bit concerned, but this is

0: pop up in there. 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
0: So again, if it sounds like a bit of you, my whanau, brew through to 463. 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It is Anderson .Paak once again teaming up with Cordae. A good day. 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

0: do you think, my whānau? 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Is it a yes or is it a no to Chelsea Jordan? 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I'm nervous.
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0: happy that we can have these healthy debates when it comes to the music that we play at the station. Sometimes the announcers, such as myself, we find new artists that could potentially fit well with the station, and maybe you would like them as well. And just before the break, we were coming out of the song right here, Amma with Holding Back. Baby, where you holding back? And I took it upon myself to introduce you to a brand new artist, maybe someone you could add to your rotation. Her name is Chelsea Jordan. And I know you love Amma, and I know you love Olivia Dean. I feel like this one right here, she is the perfect kind of middleman to merge the two. How you just put up with, sounds like the problem is you. I love a cheeky glass of wine and a cigarette. Once again, her name is Chelsea Jordan. This song came out about a year ago. It's called Halfway Through. And if you like that, then you might like the brand new song she's releasing on Friday. And it's called Worst Case. A little bit of a snippet from there. If he sleeps, I'll be back on my dressed up going out. But if the looking over at 463, I've got yes with three S's. Somebody was just very hard on their 10 toes, said no. Miles come through though. Miles Ngatoa said yes, most definitely, she is good. Calvin said yes, I love me some Chelsea Jordan. And then somebody else said, sounds like a carbon copy of Olivia Dean for me. And that last Amma song is completely different. Now I'm going over to the phone lines right now because it is a case of majority rules. Lisa, do you think Chelsea Jordan is somebody I should pitch to the bosses here at Mai?
1: No, I'm a fan. I have not heard of her before, but I think you mentioned her name the first time you announced Olivia Dean, the first time round.
0: Yes.
1: But what you played sounds good.
0: Oh, okay. So we're for it. We're for it. I can go to the bosses and say, Lisa said that you need to add it.
1: Yes, please.
0: Hey, Lisa, I appreciate that.
1: I'd like to hear more, so yes, please.
0: Okay, I'm your go-to, Lisa. I got you. Let me just go put in a good word and say that it's all Lisa's fault.
1: Tell him I said so with a full exclamation mark.
0: Yeah, I will, Lisa. Hey, I appreciate you getting involved today. You have a beautiful day, okay? And by vote of Lisa, I shall be going forward with this brand new artist, potentially might add it to the playlist. If not, you'll know it's because the bosses didn't like it at all. Anyway, Boss Mandilo, Megan Thee Stallion, Something I Do Know You Love. It's Motion Party, the remix on Mai.

0: Her brand new one, Me, right here on My, your home of the hottest hip-hop and R&B. And this is the last time I'm going to talk about it, okay? If he sleeps, I'll be back. I'm trying to put forward a brand new artist. I feel like she seamlessly blends both Olivia Dean and the vibes of Umma into one. Brand new song dropping on Friday. If you want to pre-save it, text PRE, P-R-E, through to 463. Meet me in the old thing, goodbye. Somebody said, add it. Anything Shay likes, we like, boss. Going down after the break. We got Alicia Keys on Waze, as well as Tupac, Snoop Dogg. Smokes won't it. And Ryan, why not? Why not? Let's chuck in a little bit of a ballad.
1: Come on.
0: One of those go-to karaoke songs. It's all going down just after the break. You're on My.
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0: 2027. 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
2: 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There's no harm in trying. You got this.
1: 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Let's go.
0: Mātea ha I te nganga. There's no harm in trying. Try speaking te reo today.
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ODB right here on Maya. It is your home of the hottest hip-hop and R&B. Happy Tuesday, my whanau. Now, your Maya Days is all thanks to Skills Institute, real world training in healthcare, hospitality, cookery, hairdressing, nail tech, and so much more. If you are actually planning on maybe leaving school or starting over, Skills Institute does have the course for you. Now we're going to get right back into your beats. This one is 21 Questions, 50 Cent, Nate Dogg on Maya.

0: got 30 minutes or so left with each other until these boys, Nate and Randy, take over for your My Home Run. So let's put some more music into the mix.
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0: One of those songs that you see that it's raining outside and you go, music video opportunity, you film yourself, you pop it on TikTok and then everybody bullies you about it. We've got Blast as well.
2: Love you in the morning.
0: Definitely not speaking from experience. We've also got this on Waze. The internet, man. Nobody's safe. It's all going down just after the break. You're on My.
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1: He's burning me to hold on to this. I know this is something I gotta do, but that don't mean I want to. 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

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It's Doja Cat. 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

0: added to the playlist. I feel like, you know, summer is fast approaching. Win More Coterie, More LAB, and More Corella are up in the playlist. That one is All Day right here on My Days. And that is wrapping up your day show for today, my whānau. It is all thanks to Skills Institute, real world training in healthcare, hospitality, cookery, hairdressing, nail tech, and so much more. There's actually many Skills Institute courses that are available for zero fees for eligible students. If it sounds like a little bit of you, be sure to get amongst it. But I know that these boys, Nate and Randy, they absolutely cannot wait to take over. So I'm going to make some space for them. They're taking over for you, my home run, going down just after the break. I'll see you same time, same place tomorrow. Very exciting, favourite time of the week. It's a Woeback Wednesday when we come back and see each other, so be sure to keep it locked. Take care of yourselves. Love your lots. Bye.
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1: Nate and Randy.
2: We got producer Ness with us as well. Full team in the building. Nate to my left.
3: Hey.
2: We got producer Ness with us as well.
4: Kia ora.
2: How you guys feeling today, boys?
3: Ready to go, brother. Feeling 100%. Full team in effect, officially.
2: Yes, officially. How do you feel, producer Ness?
4: Feel good. Day two on the job. Have you signed your contract? Yeah, yeah. Signed, sealed, and delivered, bro.
2: Hey, congratulations, well done, my friend. Mate. Congratulations.
3: How you doing, Oos?
2: I feel good today. I just want to brag, just humble brag out there. Already have done 16,000 steps today.
3: Oh, no.
4: Don't ask me mine.
2: No, but I feel proud of it.
3: Yeah, I feel proud of it.
2: Did all of that before 10 a.m., so.
3: Can you describe your route of where you walk?
2: So, if you know Auckland City, I start on Key Road.
3: Yeah.
2: And then I make my way up to Simon Street, walk down to, like, where Britomart is, make my way towards the viaduct, and then go towards Victoria Park, and then make my way up College Hill, back up Ponsonby, and then back to Key Road. And that's
3: crazy.
2: that's like an hour and 20 minutes.
3: Yeah. And that hit your 16,000?
2: Nah, that was like 13,000. And then on top of that, just extra steps at work.
3: Well done, brother.
2: Hey, appreciate it, man. So thanks to Lita. Whatever's on the menu, there's a Lita favorite to match.
3: I feel like you've done the most steps in New Zealand right now from today.
2: Honestly, shout out to our nutritionist Thomas.
3: Yeah.
2: He's kept me on the strict path, man. So I'm just trying to follow the boss, man.
3: I've been ignoring his messages. Anyway, up next on the Home Run, we have your headlines and a thief in Auckland tried to get creative with a pretty good disguise, but he still got caught. I got that story next.
2: I'll talk about it after Kerry Hilson. Right now is YG Marley.

0: Kerry Hilson, throwing you back. That one is Pretty Girl Rock. You got the My Home Run, Nate Randy, and producer Nips.
1: Headlines.
2: A thief in New Zealand thought wearing a high-vis vest and a hard hat was the ultimate disguise. But it didn't keep him from getting caught, so police charged a 42-year-old man for posing as a worker, walking into an Auckland Power substation and stripping it of copper. The theft caused massive power surges, it fried appliances in nearby apartments, and it damaged a historic 1905 pipe organ at a neighbouring trust. So, to make matters worse, this is the second time this exact substation has been hit in a year, and police are warning criminals that putting on high-vis does not make you invisible.
0: Serious question.
2: Mm.
0: What does copper go for? Like, what's the demand behind it? Genuine question, like, I just don't know.
2: So for like a low percentage PVC cable, that's like your household cables, your cords with plugs, that goes for around $1.50 to $1.60 per kilogram.
0: Mm-hmm.
2: Do you want the whole scale?
0: No, I just want to know, like, because what are they worth and where are you selling them? 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
0: Wow. Third question. 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
0: Oh, yeah, we're not condoning it at all.
3: Just doing the maths behind it,
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3: Because you could probably only carry, what, 50, like max 50 kilograms of copper at a time. 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
0: To some people, that's like
3: that's a lot of money, but like, surely you'd have to have like a full-scale van kind of operation, eh?
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0: Again, we're not condoning any of this, by the way. 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
2: 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You'd probably sell it for more at dollar dealers. But there you go. Those are your headlines. All thanks to Novus Glass. 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
0: Back into the beats right now. Here's Kehlani. We need to get you some hobbies, man. This is Sweet Nothing to Your Mind.

0: Poppin' R&B, Lisi, EJ. That one is Baby We On. You got the My Home Run, Nate Randy, and producer Neps.
1: So it's official then. All three of us are locked in. Producer Neps officially signed his contract.
2: Hell yeah.
1: How long for?
0: Bro, your friend needs to shush, Nate. Every time, we just started. It's literally 18, we've worked for 18 minutes. Your stomach's already rumbling.
1: Bro. I thought nobody heard it. Hey, I'm trying, man.
0: I know.
2: You're looking good as well, brother. You're looking good.
1: I appreciate
0: it's
1: it,
0: It's the sacrifice, man.
1: Yeah. Anyway, enough about my stomach, okay? So, producer Neps, how long have you signed on for here at my...
2: Nah, so I'm just on a regular employee contract, so I'm here until I get fired.
0: My dog.
1: How long have you got, Randy?
3: I think my contract's up at the end of next year.
1: Yeah.
0: What about you?
1: Oh, it's on a handshake. They don't want to risk. They don't want to risk me signing anything.
0: Fair enough.
1: It's like, you know, when a CIA agent gets caught overseas.
0: Oh, don't compare yourself to a CIA agent.
1: And then
0: mate.
1: They go, if you get caught, we're gonna say we don't know who you are.
0: He's never worked here.
1: No, we don't know who that is. So you know, good news. Hey, round of applause, everybody.
0: Yes, well done, well done. The team's here.
1: Officially a team. So I want to go around the room, and I want to hear everybody's short-term goals and long-term goals for this show.
0: Ooh, can I start?
1: Go on.
0: Okay, let me set the mood. My short-term goal is to have, because we've got like what, 3-4 months left for the rest of the year,
1: mm-hmm.
0: is to just have as much fun as possible for the rest of the year. Hopefully making people smile and laugh along the way. So if you're listening, I want to create a space where we can turn that frown upside down no matter what. That's my short-term goal for the show.
1: Awesome.
0: My long-term goal is obviously to win a damn radio award with my brothers. And hopefully, if we're lucky enough, travel the world, in brackets, anywhere that Nate can get in, together as a team.
1: Nice, bro. Very nice. Producer Neps?
2: Yeah, mine were pretty similar as well. So I look after making our podcast and the show. So, and I love the podcast community that we've already got. So I want to continue to grow that community. I want to have more comments on the episodes every day. I want a bigger community in general and just a really safe space for people to come and comment and like interact with our show as well.
0: Nice.
2: Long-term goal. I had the exact same as Randy. I want to take the show international, man. Aye. Go overseas. Get broadcast in Australia. We can get broadcasted in, where are you allowed? Thailand.
0: Ni hao.
2: Just take the show absolutely anywhere we can go.
0: Nice. I like it.
2: Yeah.
0: I really like it.
1: So my short-term goal is improve our use of social media. I've been thinking about Tegan, eh? I saw Tegan text through. Subs to Tegs. But we need to hit her up, eh? Figure out how to do our socials better.
0: Yeah. I mean, she's the social media queen here at my.
1: Yeah. So. Long-term goal. I know you guys want to go overseas, but my long-term goal, at least once a month, we hit a town in New Zealand.
0: Nice.
1: Like
0: keep it local. I like that.
1: I don't really care about overseas. I care about here, so.
0: Because I can't go anywhere. No, but I like that, though.
1: Yeah.
0: We talked about it at the start of the year, even before you got here, producer Neps, about how we need to get out of the studio more. And I feel like that can be a very realistic goal that we can reach.
1: Because I talked to the boss about it, and he's like, how are we going to pay for accommodation? I was like, no, I'm sure we can stay in someone's garage.
2: I got it. First one, we'll go down to Invercargill, stay at my place.
1: Yo.
0: Hell yeah. Yeah. Done.
2: Down Sign south.
1: We just need to find anybody that can house us on the way back up to Auckland. Someone goes, go Sky City. Hey, my ban on Sky City is finished, by the way. I just haven't tested it yet.
0: We need to test it. What's stopping you from testing it?
1: Well, you got to have money to go to casino.
0: Enough.
1: Yeah, here's my ball bag. Can I play on the machines?
0: Hey, wrong time, man. Wrong time. Yeah, yeah. Oh, no school holidays, though. Hey, we're back into the beats right now. I like those, boys. We'll keep those in mind. Write those down. TI on the song as well. It's called My Love. Here on mine.

0: More, these are the guys unavailable to injury. Ruben Love, Patrick Tuipulotu, Ari Saavedra, Luke Jacobson, Anton Leonard-Brown, Billy Proctor, Caleb Clark, and Ollie Norris. Otherwise, it's all good.
1: It's a lot of players missing, though. Hey.
0: Still quality, though.
1: Hard out.
0: The Wallabies will have their tails up there after that win over the Springboks.
1: Yeah, that's what I was going to say, because does that shake things up a little bit now that the Wallabies... Oh, but they only had one game against them, eh? But it was a close game, though.
0: Nah, I think the Springboks were just being cheeky, playing some out-of-it players in their team.
1: Oh, really?
0: It wasn't their top side.
1: Oh, okay. Okay.
0: Anyway, Wallabies acting like they won the World Cup. They're still a good team, though. Anyway, next Saturday.
1: Eden Park's going to be hissing, man. Again, for you, good luck with your parking situation.
0: It's all good, man. They're all right, All Blacks fans. It's just the Warriors fans that don't know how to park.
1: Oh, here we go. Sorry, I opened up that can of worms, man. Hey, coming up in the next 10 minutes, if you want to win some cash money with Randy's Rice Bowl, or thanks to Subway, it's going down next on Mine.
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2: 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Here's Nicki Minaj, Lil Wayne. Good luck, everybody. This one is High School on Mine.

0: And that one is High School here on the My Home Run. Nate, Randy, and producer Nibs.
1: Randy's Rice Bowl, thanks to Subway.
0: Yes, all you have to do is guess the protein, the salad ingredient, and the sauce. Everyone that you get correct, $100 cash is all yours. And we got Steph here on 0800 with my Steph. Are you ready?
2: Yeah, I'm ready to go.
0: All right.
3: Okay, these are your clues. The first one is your protein, and it goes like this. Randy has some bite-sized pieces of hearty protein sitting on his brown rice.
2: Is that chicken?
3: Oh, no.
0: Unfortunately, it was diced steak. That's what we were looking for.
3: Ah, there's still $200 left on the table. So the sauce, your hint is... Ooh. It's Texas's favorite sauce with a little bit of Korean flair.
2: Korean barbecue sauce?
0: Correct! Hey. Hey, $100 cash!
3: And cool. For your final chance at another $100, it's your salad ingredient. There's a veggie adding some crunch, and apparently it helps Randy see in the dark.
2: Carrot?
0: Steph? Congratulations.
2: Workers.
0: $200 is all yours. Almost a perfect score. And that was the Korean style barbecue steak rice bowl.
2: Awesome. Thank you so much.
0: No worries. Hold the line so we can grab your details, all right?
3: I didn't know carrots help you see in the dark.
0: That's been a fact, eh, producer? Hey.
4: Yeah, that's what my mum always used to tell me to make me eat my vegetables.
3: No wonder you guys are always eating your carrots every day.
0: That's why you wear glasses.
3: Oh, I'm not trying to look out at night, mate.
0: Hey, if you want to get amongst it, shout out to Steph one more time. Text sub through to 463 for all the details, but your next chance for Randy's Rice Bowl will be tomorrow. Back into the beats right now. Here is Wale Almeen. Overthink, here am I.

0: Genuine. That one is Pony here on the Mahome Run. Nate, Randy, and producer Nips.
1: Man, I have to apologize. We were so caught up in the aftermath of Sunday night's NRL game between the Knights and the Panthers that we forgot to show love to the Black Ferns yesterday, who played against the Roses, England's team.
0: Yeah.
1: And they just lost by a converted try.
0: They had an amazing game. I saw the try, Amy Duplessis, where she chased her own kick. That was amazing, bro.
1: So next matches for them, they've got a 3-test home series against France, and that kicks off the week after next, October 17th, in Hamilton.
0: It blows my mind. I think it was you that was telling me, Nate, but how much the Roses get paid?
1: Bro, I think the girls here are trying to get parity, right? But the funny thing is, well, it's not funny, but New Zealand rugby is just struggling as a whole, where England, because of just simply how big it is and the sponsors at their hands, they're getting almost, not the same, but almost as much as the guys do. But they pay professionals. They don't have to do anything else.
0: I was, I had a friend who was on his OE and was like seeing a Roses player. Mm-hmm. And she was pretty much like, you don't have to worry about anything.
1: Do you?
0: Like for that time. Mm. And he was like, man, I feel petite. Like, she's paying for me like all the time.
1: Also, not you outing his business.
0: No, sorry. Hey, we're back into the beats up next. 3 minutes away. Make sure you guys are keeping it locked on my.
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17: Up next on The Home Run, we have your headlines, and this story is hectic. So there's a guy that's being sent to jail for 7 years for defending his family's honour. Yeah.
16: I'll talk about that more coming up next. Maximilian. Right now, though, here is Olivia Dean. Leon Bridges. I love this song, man. It's called The Hardest Part here on The My Home Run.

0: 1995, Sir Maximilian. And that one is Sexual Healing here on the My Home Run.
1: Headlines. This is a story straight out of the movie. So there's two guys who don't like each other, both in the UK, right? One of them is 28-year-old Nathan Blagg, who is the guy in trouble the most. So he was just mucking around on social media one day, and he had seen that the other guy that he doesn't like had posted videos of himself on social media urinating on the graves of Nathan Blagg's dad and brother.
0: Oh, damn. So like a real rivalry.
1: A real rivalry. So do you know what Nathan Blagg did?
0: No.
1: He stole a tractor and he drove 9 miles to this guy's house and directly ran over it and crushed it.
0: His house?
1: Yeah.
0: Can a tractor do that?
1: He rammed it so much they had to like, it was just like done.
0: Oh,
1: gone.
0: Wow.
1: Yeah,
0: so that is straight out of a movie, eh?
1: Hard out. So when the judge goes, "Why did you do it?" He goes, "Law of the jungle, mate. He came after me, so I went after him." Then the judge went, "Oh, you got 7 years."
0: He probably thought he was in the movie, eh? Like, thought it was the right thing to say at the time. I understand, like, I feel like the whole urinating on your family's grave, like, that's a bit too far, and then posting it on social media, like, I understand where the frustration lies, but, you know.
1: You can't do something like that. Post it online and expect nothing to happen.
0: Oh, no, 100%.
1: Something's happening.
0: 100%. That's like one of your bad jokes that you tell on air. Like, you know what I
1: honestly,
0: mean?
1: Honestly, you should have just paid someone else to do it. That was a joke. Anyway. That's all for your headlines. Thanks to Davis Glass.
0: Bro, I don't know what we do with this guy.
1: What was it? Well, it was a joke.
0: Yeah, a bad one.
1: Shout out to Davis Glass, though. They get my jokes. And they have your local branches nationwide. They'll even handle your insurance claim.
0: Back into the beats right now. Here's Quill B. Honestly, man. This one is Vacation Love here on the My Home Run.

0: I'm Ryan, Nate, Randy, and producer Nips.
1: Man, today's been an epic day. First day together officially as a team. Mm-hmm. Producer Nips has just signed his contract. But you don't seem your happy self, mate.
2: Nah, I'm all good.
1: What happened?
2: Nah, nothing, man.
1: I saw you and the boss have a chat by yourselves, and then your whole demeanor just changed.
3: Even the way you're replying to us now, it sounds off.
2: Nah. I'm all good.
4: What is it, man? This is a safe space.
2: Yeah. Nah, like, it's not a biggie. But, like, you know how you guys going to Fiji in a month?
1: Yeah.
2: Yeah, I'm not coming.
1: Hey.
2: Yeah.
1: Why?
2: I got to stay back and do the highlight show. And I've also only been an employee here for one day, technically, so.
1: Oh, damn.
3: I didn't know that.
1: We should have asked you off here.
3: That's what I was going to say, Nate.
2: Nah, it's all good. It's all good. Don't even care that much anyway.
3: Oh, man.
1: I just got my confirmation.
3: To go?
1: Yeah.
3: Oh, yeah. Nice. We'll swear to rub it in.
2: Yeah, that's me, bro. Yeah, so happy for you.
3: Olivia Dean, Fiji, what else do you want to rub in his face?
4: It's like I hit the lotto.
3: Because that was going to be my next question. Are you coming?
1: I just got a letter here. Travel confirmation for Nathan now.
3: Oh, hey. Nips, that sucks, man.
1: Someone goes on the text, tell the Maifano to sign a petition, Nips to Fiji. That's enough.
2: Let's get another petition going. Come on.
1: But can we talk about this trip to Fiji just quickly? Like, the itinerary is, like, insane.
3: Okay, yeah.
2: Yeah, it sounds mean.
3: Again, reading the room.
1: So, day one, you land, and then you jump on a 98-foot yacht, and then you head to the exclusive chartered island. Day two of Party in the Pacific, you got the legendary sandbag party.
2: Oh, I love sandbag parties.
3: I think I'm DJing that.
1: Are you?
3: Yeah.
1: Day three, you got the underwater sound system with snorkeling.
3: Oh, that sounds fun. I can't wait for that.
2: Oh, man, I love snorkeling.
1: And then we move on to day four. We go to the Cloud 9 floating bar.
2: Always wanted to go there.
1: On-site massage and spa. And then the hot and dangerous My Shed party.
3: Wait, all of us are getting massages on-site? That's like 200 of us.
1: Nah, it's whoever can pay for it. I don't think that's included.
2: I'd pay.
1: Day five, the Mulla Mulla Beach Club.
3: Ooh.
1: And then you got the fire dances and fireworks. Got this traditional carver ceremony. And there's something called Bangers Bingo.
2: I love bingo so much.
1: And then day six, you set foot again on the 98-foot yacht. Sunrise, sailing back to the main island to head back home.
2: Mean.
1: Damn. I thought everyone would be excited.
3: Oh, like, I'm excited.
1: Yeah.
3: I just, you know, the bro's not coming anymore.
1: Nah, straight up. Do you want me to stay? Do you want me to stay with you?
2: Yeah, yes, please.
1: Oh, bro.
3: Don't ask me, because I'm going. I'm definitely going.
1: You have to, eh?
3: Well, one, yes, but two, I've been waiting for this trip the whole year.
1: Yeah. Nah, bro, like, again, if you want me to stay, do you want me to stay?
2: Yeah, that'd be me.
3: Oh, bro, wrong answer. Hey, we're back into the beats right now. Damn. Ah, well.
1: Nah.
3: Awesome. Isn't it?

0: My Home Run, Nate, Randy, and producer Nets. Hey, we were just talking about partying in the Pacific, Fiji trip, right?
1: Yes.
0: Did you end up giving away your tickets when we said we did the votes for the My Hot 1000? Remember the Hori Shun to where he's on Catch a Wave?
1: I'm pretty sure.
0: No, straight up. Did you give them away?
1: The main thing is we won the competition, guys. The main thing is we beat the My Morning Crew. That's all that matters.
0: Right. Because there's a lot of people going, hey, you guys didn't announce a winner for Nate's tickets.
1: Nah, I'm sure that was a different seat we gave away to Fiji. Yeah?
0: What, a different seat? What?
1: Anyway, moving on. So, Party in the Pacific next month, right? Oh, no, yeah. November.
0: November, yeah.
1: And we got this text come through saying, you guys absolutely suck. Who really wanted to hear your dumb itinerary anyway? So insensitive. I'm switching off Rover. Man, why did you say that? Because we were just about to announce that we're doing another trip giveaway.
0: Oh, really?
1: Well, I'm not sure. I kind of heard the boss say it.
0: I hope so.
1: No, I'm sure I heard him say at the staff meeting that we're giving away another ticket or two.
0: Nah, I think you're... this is normally one of those situations where I'm like, nah, Nate's a liar, but I think he's actually right with this one.
1: Yeah, so if you're thinking of entering the draw, just make sure that you're available from Sunday the 8th of November to Friday the 13th of November.
0: 5 days of just partying.
1: Just make sure you don't have anything on at that time.
0: Mm.
1: 5 days of what?
0: 5 days of just partying back to back to back.
1: Ah, see, it's good that you're not coming, Nips. You don't like partying.
2: I got nothing on there, and that's all good.
0: Someone goes, just like beautiful, Nate, false hope.
1: Wait, what does that mean?
0: I don't understand that text.
1: I didn't offer anyone my booty.
0: I hope not, man. I actually hope not.
1: It's all coming out now. This person goes, what about the girl that won the Chris Brown trip? Did she do a post about it?
0: I think she did.
1: She did?
0: Yeah, she did. She did. She kept her word.
1: There you go, Abby. There's your answer. Far out. We're trying to let people come on this trip and everyone's just angry at us.
0: No, it's because there's such a high demand for it, man. You know?
1: If you are keen to go and you're available on those days, just text through and just say your name and yes.
2: Yeah. I'm keen. I'm available.
1: Bro, like today's your first official day and you're really annoying.
0: So your name and yes, and we'll keep you in mind.
1: Yeah.
0: Yeah. Okay. Here's Janae Aiko, Kendrick Lamar. So good. You got the My Home Run, Nate Randy, producer Nips. Off the West Side, Whimsy's album. Holding it down. On my.

0: Danae Aiko, Kendrick Lamar, that one is so good here on the My Home Run. Just a quick reminder, the final My Ticket 2 is to the 8th Wonder. So I've got your chance to win flight accommodation and tickets to the Rotorua Festival, 23rd of January, which is a Saturday. You got the likes of Tuihi, LAB, Sir Dave Dobbin, Shay Fu, and many more. If you want to get amongst it, all you have to do is jump online to my.rover.nz, text call 30463 for the link as well, and then tell us what your 8th wonder is. So it might be like your favorite landmark that's in your city, might be your favorite store of yours, it might even be like a family member's house even.
1: Beach Kama Island, Fiji.
0: Look at producer Nips' face. What's your 8th wonder, producer Nips?
2: I said this one last week, but close to home for me is the Invercargill Water Tower. It's just like iconic to Invercargill.
0: Nice.
1: Yeah. Mm.
0: You're a dick, bro.
1: Why am I a dick? What did I do?
0: Beachcomber Island.
1: Is it not beautiful?
0: Yeah, have you been?
1: Nah, but I've seen photos.
0: How is it your 8th wonder then?
1: I didn't know you had to be there for it.
0: Okay.
1: Yeah, yeah.
0: So we're going to be announcing the winner next Friday for the final My Ticket to 8th Wonder, a summer festival you don't want to miss out on. All the details, my.rover.nz. Back into the beats coming up in the next 4 minutes on My.
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0: Coterie, lay your head here on the My Home Run, Nate Randy and producer Nips.
1: All right, I got a little article for you guys. It goes like this. A new study has found women and their parents say ambition and intelligence matter more than looks when choosing a long-term partner. Men described as ambitious and intelligent were also rated as more desirable for dating. But when given two guys to choose from, around 69% of women and 63% of parents picked the more attractive man regardless of his personality traits. So my question to you is, if they don't have looks and they don't have ambition or financial security, what would pull you in?
0: Damn. That is a tough question. Producer Nips, I know you hate talking about yourself, but...
2: This is not about me, but like I reckon it would be like if you're funny and if you can make them laugh, I reckon that would be a big one potentially.
0: True.
1: That's not bad. But hearing an ugly chick tell jokes all the time might be rough.
3: Sorry, 10 out of 10 guy.
1: Like, I'm not saying I'm handsome at all, but
3: the way that came across this was so bad.
1: In regards to this poll, this question I'm asking, all right? So the question is, if they don't have looks, ambition, or financial security, what would pull you in?
0: Yeah, but that's my point, though, is like that's the thing that will pull them in is their funniness.
1: Yeah, I didn't say there was anything wrong. I just said it would be rough.
0: A good listener, maybe?
1: Shut up.
0: and define financial security. Like
1: they couldn't take care of you. Like they could look after themselves, but they couldn't financially take care of you.
0: Oh, that might be enough.
1: Yeah.
0: Because that could cover the looks part if you could look after yourself.
1: Yeah.
0: That might be like the attractiveness part.
1: Damn, you really got to have one of those three A's.
0: It's hard, man. It's actually really hard.
1: Okay, so let's rephrase it. Out of that three, everyone's going to choose financial security, eh?
0: Get rid of financial security then.
1: What, just looks or ambition?
3: Which one would you rather have?
1: Just remember, you got to wake up next to ambition every day. Good. Choose.
0: No, but at least like you...
1: Because ambition is potential, right?
0: Yeah. But I feel like also ambition can be perceived as like someone that really wants something, like a go-getter. If you have no ambition and it's just looks, you know, that can only get you so far.
1: There's ambitious people everywhere not making it. Like, there's heaps of music artists out there still trying to rap. I'm like, bro.
3: Santa Nips.
1: Oh, sorry, Nips. It's tough.
3: Bro, that actually might be the toughest question you've asked all year. Because I feel like you need to have one of those three.
1: I can't even answer it properly because my daughter's here for school holidays. She's sitting in the studio looking at me.
3: She's like, which one are you?
1: Okay, quickly, just one before we wrap it up. Go, be honest.
0: What?
1: Looks or ambition?
0: Oh, ambition.
1: I hate it when you lie. Honestly, stop lying to us. We know you, bro.
0: What do you mean you know me?
1: Stop trying to protect this image you have of yourself.
0: What? Do you want me to say looks then? Looks, it's looks.
1: No, we don't want you to say it. We want you to say what you believe. Yeah.
0: So you want me to pick between looks and ambition? Like, what one would I rather have?
1: Yeah.
0: Okay, yeah, it's looks.
1: We knew it. Anyway, that's it.
3: Oh, it's Rihanna.
0: This one is 'cause I've been here on the My

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2: 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Miami. That's for all my scammers and my kid money.

0: I'm Nate Randy and producer Nibs. I just remembered about this, but this is a call out to anyone that kind of needs that backyard luxury and relaxation, all right? We have you sorted. So we've got your chance to win, and I think this is one of the coolest prizes we've ever given away. 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
1: Nice.
0: Again, valued under just under $48,000, so $47,534.
1: That's insane.
0: And from next Monday, how this is going to work, you're going to have to listen up for 3 code words daily. So 8 a.m. with the My Morning Crew, 12 p.m. With Shay on My Days, and then 5 p.m. with us on the My Home Run. Head over to my.rover.nz or text SPA through to 463. You'll get a link, and that's where you submit the code words. Once the code word has been read out, you have 15 minutes to enter it. The more code words you submit, the more entries that you get. So the more you listen, essentially, the more code words you're going to get, and the more you have, the more chances you have to win.
1: I see. So I'm relaxed after hearing this music.
0: But just imagine a spa, man.
1: I was looking at the physical health benefits of owning a spa pool. One, pain relief, right? So the buoyancy of the water takes weight off your joints, while the warm water and the massage jets just soothe sore muscles and chronic conditions like arthritis, if you have it, or fibromyalgia.
0: What's that?
1: I have no idea. Better circulation allows your blood vessels to dilate, because I know a lot of you guys have problems with blood flow.
0: How do you know that, Nate?
1: Always see them lining up for those blue pills. And improved cardiovascular health. So soaking in a hot tub can slightly raise your heart rate, lower your blood pressure, stimulating a mild, low-impact cardiovascular workout while you rest.
0: But just imagine, man, after a long day, chuck on some of this. It's a bit zen, you know? And plus you can tell everyone that you got a spa.
1: But don't be like those people at the public pools that take their, like, body wash with them.
0: Do people do that at public pools?
1: Bro, I have to tell one dude, bro, don't do it here.
0: Hey,
1: it's not a bubble bath.
0: That's brave, man. Hard. That's brave. But again, text SPA through to 463. You'll get a link with all the details, my.rover.nz. Next week, Monday, it's all going to start, where you can just enter as many code words as you hear. Right now, though, we are back into it. He's in a circle. I've been

0: Sweat here on the My Home Run. Nate Randy, producer Nibs. Hey, we're back into the Beats Up Knicks. 3.5 minutes away. Make sure you guys are sticking around. On My.
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23: We've got producer Nez with us as well. Welcome into the show if you are just locking in. It is all thanks to Leader. When life's busy, Leader makes mealtimes easy.
24: Nice. So next on the Home Run, we have your headlines, and he's been out of the spotlight for a while, but the Tinder swindler is back in the news.
23: Oh, for what? Anything good?
24: I'll explain next to the headline.
23: We'll get into it after Casey and JoJo. Right now, it's Kehlani Usher. It is on a show to never hear on the My Home Run.

0: Casey, Jojo, and that one is All My Life here on the My Home Run.
1: Headlines.
0: In a twist nobody saw coming, the infamous Tinder swindler claims he's the right guy to build a brand new secure dating app.
2: Oh, here we go. Perfect!
0: Simon Leviev, who spent years defrauding women out of millions, is trying to launch a new app called Safe Love.
2: Oh my god, that's already a red flag.
0: This is his pitch. Since he knows how to lie, cheat, and manipulate, he knows exactly how to build a system that protects women from guys like him. That's actually a pretty good pitch, man.
2: Yeah, I guess so, but I feel like there's going to be money involved where he doesn't take away from, like, what's it called? Like, he doesn't play women, but he just, like, gets heaps of money out of this.
0: People change, man. Anyway.
2: True. No, not true.
0: Needless to say, the dating industry is not falling for it. There's another major dating trade group, and they've already started begging Apple and Google to block the app from their stores before it even launches. But again, if you see something called Safe Love, I don't know. I'll be keen to just see what they're doing on it, you know?
2: Have you done the other dating apps before, Nate? Like, serious question.
0: Honestly, even with my daughter in the room, I've never seen any dating app before in my life.
2: What do you mean by haven't seen? Just like haven't gone on?
0: Yes.
2: Okay, I believe you, man.
0: My daughter's in the room asking those questions.
2: Sorry, bro.
0: But what do you want to know anyway?
2: It was just the blinking four times. My bad, Sadie. My bad.
0: No, what were you asking?
2: No, I just...
0: Producer Nipsey, you got.
2: Yeah, because I've never done the dating apps before. So what's a good sign of a good dating app?
3: I don't know. I think Tinder's like a bit average because like it's just like a game of swiping across faces.
2: But Tinder's like the Snapchat of...
3: Yeah, pretty much. Yeah. I think Hinge is more like predominantly the good one nowadays.
0: I heard Hinge is like Facebook.
2: Did you say Finge?
0: Oh, what's it called?
2: Hinge.
3: No, because Hinge gives you prompts about the person and stuff as well.
2: No, you Finge.
0: Don't worry about me, guys. Anyway, those are your headlines. 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
2: 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This is Gotewaka here on mine.

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1: What's the score?
2: What's the score?
0: The NRL season has come down to this. It's the Knights versus the Roosters in the 2026 Grand Final, and we have your chance to win yourself a jersey, an NRL jersey of your choice.
3: Yes. Can we just go through the scores that we have got already, Producer Nips?
4: Sure thing. We had CJ yesterday who picked the Knights. He's going 16-14. I picked 22-18 to the Roosters. Randy, you had 30-18 to the Roosters. Nate, you had 42-12 to the Roosters. And Desh picked 16-12 to the Knights.
0: Oh,
3: if you want to get amongst it, closest score, win yourself a jersey of your choice. But also, if you get a bang on, extra $500 on top of that as well. So if you do want to get amongst it, 0800 WinMy, 0800 946 624. And we will get you in after this.

0: Baham, Nate, Randy, and producer Nibs, and it's time for...
1: What's the score?
0: Yep, an NRL jersey of your choice is just waiting for you, man. All you have to do is pick your score of what you think the grand final is going to be. Closest one wins that jersey, and if you get it bang on, $500 on top.
2: We got Taylor here on 0800 with my Taylor. Welcome to the My Home Run.
3: What's up, boys? How are we?
0: We're good, brother. What have you been up to today?
3: Just at Mahi, just on break at the moment.
0: Yeah, oh, sneaky phone call, eh?
3: That's it. I want to win a jersey.
0: All right, what's your score line? What's your prediction?
3: I think I'm going to go Roosters 28-12.
0: I like that one. No shot of an upset?
3: I think it'll be close for a little bit, and then the Roosters will score maybe one or two late tries just to seal the deal.
0: All right, Taylor, I like it. Let's lock it in. 28-12.
2: Are you a fan of either or teams? Like, what's your NRL team, Taylor?
3: Up the wires, brother.
0: Hang up now. Hang up, mate.
2: All right, Taylor. 28-12. We're locking that in, brother. Good luck to you, all right?
3: Sweet chop, boys.
2: My man. Hey, if you do want to get amongst it, we still have Wednesday, Thursday, and Friday to get amongst it. All you have to do is lock it to the My Home Run. 5 o'clock every single day. What's the score, man? Right now that we are back into the beats, here is Adela. New music here on my blowing up on TikTok as well, I see. This one is called Nicole Kidman. Here on my...

0: Adela, new music, girl, my Nicole Kidman. You got the Mahan Run, Nate Randy, and producer Nips.
1: I've seen this buzzy story just floating around on my FYP. And you know how people say, man, I'll do anything for my brother. Anything. Ride or die for my brother. I don't think I could, eh? Like, there's a line.
0: Oh, 100%. There's 100%. Always a line.
1: There's always a line. I just seen this story about these conjoined twins, these brothers that could not be separated.
0: Yes.
1: One of the brothers got a missus and the other brother's got a boyfriend. I'm like, that's true brotherhood.
0: What, how are they joint again?
1: They're like, joint at the hip.
0: At the hip? Wait, does that mean they share the same?
1: I don't know, man. That's all I'm telling you.
0: Damn.
1: Hectic, eh? That is really ride or die.
0: Yeah, I mean, like, that's like no choice, ride or die.
1: No, there's a choice. You can sit down with the Usoga, hey, shake my hand. Oh, wait, shake our hand. And then go. Both of us gotta be single forever. Deal? Deal.
0: If it was like that, that would be hard. Cause you know, you want them both to be happy. You know, if they find, also, does that mean that they, like, for example, if let's just say me and you are conjoined at the hip.
1: Yeah.
0: And I get a missus.
1: The ugliest twins. Bro, just unblessed day. Like, just look at the heavens and go, what did we do wrong? Why'd you make me half Asian?
0: Asian and someone? Does it get any smaller?
1: Hey, relax.
0: No, let me answer my question. So, if we're joint at the hip,
1: yeah,
0: and we can't separate ourselves,
1: yeah,
0: and I get a missus, does that mean that she's sleeping in the bed with both of us?
1: Yes.
0: Oh.
1: But like, I've seen
0: why have you seen, my friend?
1: I've seen this doco where they had this curtain. They just cover the other guy's head. Here's your earplugs, here's the curtain, go to sleep.
0: Anyway. Hey, back into the V-Topics.
1: I'm going to go now. I reckon I'll be fine.
0: I'm going to go now. We're back into the beat in the next 4 minutes on My.
2: The My Morning Crew. Anonymous is here. Anonymous, good morning.
3: Good morning.
0: Hello.
4: What would you like to be if you could be any culture?
3: I would definitely like to be either Norwegian or Swedish to do with the Viking era.
0: Oh, yeah.
3: So I could be part Viking. Yeah. That's
4: ooh.
3: What I'd like to be.
4: Okay.
5: Do your emotions go crazy when you walk into an IKEA?
3: No.

0: Friday counselling sessions, that's the good getting done.
1: My, it's cool to kōrero.
2: Bro, I cracked that job I was going for.
3: Hūrō, good for you, brother.
1: Hūrō, praise be. Try speaking te reo today.
4: My.
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4: Yeah, hello?
5: Hi.
4: 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Yeah, can you guys take a radio jingle out of my brain?
5: Oh, you mean like a jingle extraction? It's our job to put advertising in there.
4: Well, okay, well, what about something like a brain surgeon?
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0: Blast. Yes, man. That one is Just My Type here on the My Home Run. Nate Randy, producer Nips.
1: You know, we work for a big company, right?
0: Mm-hmm.
1: It's we work for MediaWorks, and underneath the umbrella is a whole bunch of radio stations. So you have to be a really brave person to send out an email to everybody.
0: Oh, yeah.
1: Like, this doesn't just go to our Auckland office. It goes to every other MediaWorks building in the country.
0: Mm-hmm. Did you send an email?
1: Yeah. No, not me. Somebody else from another radio station sent an email to the whole company. And the hill they're willing to die on is asking why Tinder has been blocked from the company Wi-Fi. I'm like, that's a weird thing to bring up. You know, that's a weird cause to fight for.
0: Yeah.
1: So they sent the email. They're like,
0: did we all get it?
1: Everyone got it. It's on the company intranet. You know that bulb thing?
0: Yeah.
1: So anyway, they're talking about how it sucks that you can't access Tinder on the company Wi-Fi. It's not like we're using it all the time just when we have a break. I'm like, bro, why would you argue about that?
0: And also, that's not, you said it's on the intranet, eh? So yeah. It's like, it's not anonymous, eh?
1: No. We know who it is. Shout out to Brooke. So he's like having a yarn about why we should be allowed to use Tinder at work. It's not like we're using it all the time. And then remember, this goes to everyone, the upper management, everyone. And he goes, let them swipe. Less cock block, more unblock. What is this, North Korea?
0: Also, what's the last name?
1: Gibson.
0: He's got a missus.
1: Oh. Maybe he thought it was just going to like a certain group of people. It's gone to everybody. And the thing is, no one's replied to it.
0: I've heard people complain about Instagram not working on their on the work Wi-Fi, but Tinder, it works crazy, dog.
1: I don't use the company Wi-Fi, eh?
0: How come?
1: Because they can see what you're doing on your phone.
0: Oh, yeah?
1: Yeah.
0: What you're doing on the My Home Run Instagram.
1: But what a hell to die on, bro.
0: Yeah, I don't think that's very, what's it called? It's not classy.
1: It's unprofessional one.
0: Yeah.
1: Also, I didn't know you had a missus.
0: Yeah, like a long-term Mrs. E.
1: Yeah.
2: I feel like it potentially might even be fiance.
1: Ah. Shout out to Randy for making me say the full name. Anyway, I just thought I'd air that up.
0: Damn.
1: No, that's it.
0: Oh, okay.
1: Yeah.
0: Here's Chris Brown.
2: Young Thug.
0: This one has gone crazy here on the My Home Run.

producing this. Just want to shout out to the boys from Homebrew, because they're going to be kicking off their 2026 Aotearoa Tour. And Mai has your chance to score a double pass. So they're going to be hitting up Rotorua, Hamilton, Wellington, Christchurch and Auckland are on there as well over next month, October and November, performing their legendary EP last week. So if you want to get amongst it, you're a fan of the boys, shout out to Tom, shout out to Haz, text Brew through to 463 for the link, or you can just head over to my.rover.nz, but you can check out the My Socials as well. That is TikTok and, Instagram and Facebook, as well as another chance to score a double pass on there as well. So Homebrew going on tour, text Brew through to 463 for all the details. Right now though, we are back into it. Here is Nelly. Catch your grandma here on mine.

0: Hey, we just want to make a shout out to our cleaner. Like, he's the man, right? Yeah. But he's got bad social awareness. Like, we're doing a radio show and the man's trying to come off his vacuum. Oh. Nah, who cares about our show then? Nah, all good. Be your vacuum. Shabala.
1: My man.
0: Yeah.
1: Yeah.
0: Tell me, man. We're trying to do our show here. we'll just get out of here.
1: Yeah.
0: Just let him do his vacuum.
1: Yeah, we're back into the beats coming up in the next 3.5 on my.
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20: We've got producer Nips with us as well. Welfare check, brothers. How are we feeling?
21: Very good.
20: Producer Nips.
22: Yeah, all good. Vacuuming's done now.
20: Oh, okay.
22: Clean producer booth. Don't worry.
23: How you doing?
20: I feel good today, man. That got me smiling, the vacuum guy. That's so good, man. What's coming up next, us?
23: men have been accused of weaponizing the use of the toilet, according to a divorce expert. If that doesn't make sense, it will when you hear it.
20: Okay, we'll talk about it more coming up in the next couple songs. Welcome into the Home Run. If you are just locking in, here's Bruno Mars. This one is Dance With Me. Here am I.

0: Mark, Dr. Dre, that one is California Love here on the My Home Run.
1: Headlines. A divorce expert is turning heads online after claiming that men are weaponizing going to the toilet to get out of doing household chores. Her name's Olivia Hull. Everyone's an expert these days, but her expertise is in the field of divorce. She's not even a lawyer. But she says guys are using the bathroom as a domestic escape hatch, hiding out on the toilet for up to 45 minutes just to scroll, watch YouTube videos in peace because nobody can really argue that they have to go.
2: Buzzy, that's her study.
1: The whole thing's quite incredible. So while some people online call the theory stupid, others warn that hiding on the toilet that long comes with a real risk. So apparently if you sit on a toilet for more than 45 minutes, obviously we know about hemorrhoids.
2: Yeah.
1: Apparently this multiplies it 2 times.
2: Yeah, because I thought that it was 10 minutes. Like 10 minutes is already bad enough.
0: I can survive ages, eh?
2: Yeah, we know. That's why you got back problems.
1: How long do you sit for?
2: On the toilet?
1: No. Like just in general, like health.
2: To be fair, I can't sit still, so not that long.
1: Aye.
2: Yeah.
1: Producer Nips, are you a sitter?
3: Yeah, I love like parking it up on the couch, but I usually like put my feet up too.
1: Damn.
2: Like a good explanation, right? Let's just say like a 9-hour flight. 45 minutes in, my legs are already getting restless.
1: So you got to stand up?
2: Yeah, so I got to stand up and walk around.
1: Healthy guy, eh?
2: No.
1: I'm not saying in a bad way, but that's what a healthy body does, right?
2: I'd hope so. I'd hope so. How long can you sit down for?
1: Like, honest to God?
2: Yeah, like just being real.
1: I can sit for 8 hours.
2: Wow.
1: Yeah.
2: A whole day's work.
1: I've watched the whole season of TV.
2: Do you not get like tired? So do you not get like pins and needles in your legs?
1: Mate, you know, the thing about a strong mind is you can shut off the body. Yeah, but I'm not going to do that anymore because my back's screwed.
2: Yeah, and 45 minutes can... Man, bro, you're lucky you heaps of fiber, eh?
1: You know what my physio told me? And I feel like he's just taking the piss and having a laugh. Like, because he goes, because I can't help you off hours, when you go home, the best time to do this, when you're having a shower, put your hands at head height against the wall, crouch, and hip thrust the wall. Do it 3 sets of 10. Every time I'm doing it, I'm like, man, this guy's taking a piss.
2: So what, you're just thinking of the shower, doing hip thrust?
1: He says it, I forgot the term he used.
2: What activates the...
1: He said it decompresses your lower back. So face the wall in the shower, hands up against the wall, crouch a little bit, and hip thrust the wall 10 times.
2: Hey.
1: And then 3 sets of those.
2: All in the shower?
1: All in the shower. Because he goes, every time you go for a shower, you'll remember to do it.
2: Oh, I was going to say, so you can do it anywhere.
1: Oh, yeah.
2: You're just doing it in the shower.
1: Because he goes, if at least you know when you hop in the shower, it's time to do your exercises.
2: Okay. Yeah.
1: Just in case anyone's ever seen me do it, that's what I'm doing.
2: 3 sets of, like that. It's lucky, babe.

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2: Sit, suck.
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3: Recently, I made the terrible decision to get back on Hinge after 9 months, and I've only gotten 2 matches, and they've both ghosted me. So there goes my hopes of finding any kind of connection with a female. And you know what? Hinge keeps telling me to get their premium subscription, which is like $75 a month, to get more matches, to get ghosted. Maybe I'm just chopped. If anyone's having any better luck on Hinge, let me know in the comments.
0: That's a sad video, man.
4: What?
0: That's like that. That's very vulnerable of him to go up online and say all that.
4: Hinge, all those dating sites, they're all ganks, bro.
0: So if you don't get matches on dating sites, Producer Niche, you might be the expert here. But if you don't get matches, does the app start to like hint to you like, hey, maybe you need to pay more money so that we can help you out a little bit more?
5: I think so. All of the apps offer like a premium service, and it says that when you like someone, you like will be at the top of the list. So it still doesn't guarantee anything.
4: The only person I know that who changed from the free version to the paid version and it worked was Producer T Money.
0: Hey!
4: Yeah. But he was on the paid version for like, I think, a year?
0: The paid version, the way that we're painting this out, like the paid version sounds bad.
4: Those would say, why didn't you show me these guys on the free side, man? Yeah. But yeah.
0: Damn.
4: And he's happy now.
0: $75 though a month.
4: Mm.
0: That's expensive, man.
4: Should just save it up for the year and then go, you know. Oh, no.
0: Don't make that joke, man. Don't make that joke.
1: The My Home Run with Nate and Randy.
2: Sit, suck.
1: Breaking news.
0: Oh, man, we're back into the beats right now. It's 6:60. Only to be here on the My Home Run, Nate, Randy, and Producer Nibs.

0: Lil Baby, Dead Fresh here on the My Home Run, Nate Randy and producer Nips. I don't know if you guys have seen this new Instagram feature that has just been like upgraded to. But essentially, Instagram is making like dividing a whole bunch of couples online because there's this new feature where you can soft launch your partner or soft launch something. You know what a soft launch is, eh? Or like a hard launch. So you could take a photo of you and your soft launch, but the photo is just pixelated.
1: Oh.
0: So yeah, this is how they're pitching it, right? So it says soft launching, we got you. Use the pixel effect in stories and edit the prompt to call out what you want pixelated, like the person on the right. Swipe to see the exact wording we used and try it for yourself.
1: Aye.
0: And I think a lot of people are like saying like, man, this is going to start to break up couples. There's a lot of unhappy people about it. But yeah, man, if you're...
1: Why would that break up couples? I don't understand.
0: I think just if you're doing it without telling the other person, then it's going to start like arguments or whatnot. But I mean, if you're the type of person that likes to keep things private, then I mean...
1: If you like to keep things private, don't use Instagram.
0: That's true too.
1: That'll be fun, bro. I'm going to go take selfies with all the girls in the office, pixelate them as, finally I'm ready to announce it to the world.
0: But yeah, you can do that on Instagram now, man. That's the new Instagram feature as of late. It's the pixel effect. It says here, rather than manually covering them with a sticker or a drawing over their face, the result leaves the rest of the image untouched while the chosen subject almost is impossible to identify.
1: Instagram, man, all the things to work on, that's all you're going to come up with.
0: That's what I mean. But hey, just...
1: Are people using that already?
0: I think so. The examples are actually pretty crazy. Like, it's like someone smiling hard out and then someone like very obviously pixelated.
1: Who cares? We're single.
0: Yeah, true.
1: Let's take a selfie together. I'll pixelate you.
0: Hey, we're going to catch you on Dish on the My Hot 20 up next. See what's going down on his show after 7. Make sure you guys are keeping it locked on My.
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0: Fire here on the My Home Run, Nate Randy and producer Nitz. We got Dash from the My Home 20 in the building.
1: Kia ora, boys. Kia ora. Bro, do you know what's crazy? I've been online and I've seen all these posts of these famous people coming out now and saying that the famous life isn't for them. And you know, like growing up, we all used to be like, man, I want to be rich and famous one day so I can buy my dad a house. But now it just doesn't seem so cool because these people are coming out saying that they're still lonely. Like they got tens and millions of followers, but
2: it doesn't translate all the time, having all those followers.
1: At the end of the day, they go back to their hotel room alone.
3: Can't live a normal life, man. Can't be out in the public. Can't just go to the mall.
2: Is it both rich and famous or just famous? Because there's heaps of famous people with millions of followers and like still working at the airport.
1: No, these guys are legit.
2: Oh, okay.
1: Yeah, it's the goalkeeper from, what's that country again? Man, I learned the country's name so I could come and sound smart.
2: Oh, the guy that got all those
1: World Cup guys. Yeah. Just weird. Oh, nah, that's not the word. Sorry.
0: Just what? Producer, if you know the country, eh?
4: I got no idea, sorry.
0: It's like Laverde or something.
1: Cape
0: Laverde.
1: Yeah, he's come out and said that he doesn't like it because he goes to restaurants now and he can't enjoy a proper meal without getting mauled by people and he's still lonely. It got me thinking, eh, like, you know,
3: isn't that the same guy that also got caught, like, playing up on the buses?
2: He? So, you know how he started getting millions of followers overnight? He started following just the baddies back. And then his wife was like, hey, what's going on here? But anyway, they're split up now.
0: Yeah.
2: But that's probably why he's regretting it.
1: Something that relates to that, man, is, you know, being 6 foot tall, boys, it's not as cool as it looks.
2: Shut up, bro.
0: I would, honestly, man, to be 6 foot plus, far out.
1: Oops, I struggle, man, every day of my life.
0: Oi.
1: Just like fitting into places. My car.
2: I don't think that's the hype part.
3: I didn't want to say it.
2: No, because I have the same struggles, but I'm not tall like you. So I'm like, oos.
1: Nah, Stephen Adams has the same struggles as us, dude.
3: Yeah, but he's 7'4".
0: Honestly, man.
2: But honestly, bro, you're blessed, man.
1: Ah, yeah. It's a blessing and a curse, guys. I'll tell you guys that for free. And we'll talk more about it after 7 p.m. Also, got free tickets to go see Ashanti live.
0: Town Hall.
1: That's the spot. If you want win free tickets, text the keyword HOT 3463.
0: Make sure to log into Dish after 7 o'clock right now, though. 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

0: Bryson Tiller, Drop the Low here on My Home Run.
1: What? No, the name of that song always gets me. Yeah.
0: Why? The end of that song?
1: No, the name of the song.
0: Oh, Drop the Low.
1: Oh, is it Drop the Low, like L-O-W?
0: Like L-O, yeah.
1: Oh.
0: Like as in location.
1: I did a show with Dish one time and he was calling it Drop the Load.
0: Do you remember Producer Nips?
1: Me and Dish were talking about the song and I go, what's it called? He goes, Drop the Load. I was like, why would he call it that? That's why I've been laughing every time that song plays.
0: No, Drop the Low, like L-O, as in drop the location.
1: Man, honestly, we've got to do like a English exam for working at MyFM, bro. Straight up.
0: Drop the Load? It's crazy, bro.
1: I've been telling everybody that's the name of the song.
0: Press it till it's like, yo, I've got it. I've got the title.
1: Hey, I just want to make a quick shout out to Fehi Whenianga Nofo, who's officially staying in New Zealand for another year after making a deal to delay his move overseas. And that team that he's going to after next year's Rugby World Cup is gone, bro. The Red Bull team in Newcastle.
0: Mm-hmm.
1: They've got a lot of stars there, but I feel like they've got the best kit going in the UK.
0: Oh, you can imagine. Red Bull, when it comes to merch and when it comes to kit, they're A1.
1: How good are that club, though, to let him stay through 2027 so he can fight for a spot in the World Cup?
0: Nice.
1: Yeah.
0: Yeah.
1: And then after that, off to the UK, man.
0: Hard out, make your money.
1: So shout out to him, shout out to the Canes and New Zealand Rugby for making it happen.
0: We're back into the beats right now, Destiny's Child. Bills, bills, bills. Here am I.

0: Snoop Dogg, Young Hood. That one is Six A Party wrapping us up for a Tuesday. That is us done and dusted, brothers.
1: Hey.
0: How you guys feeling?
1: End good of the show. Good first day with the entire team.
0: Oh, yeah, officially, right?
1: Yeah.
2: Yeah, well, I was only here for a couple of hours of yesterday's show. Still got the podcast up on time, though.
0: Nice, my man. My man. Which, by the way, if you want to check that out, if you miss anything, if you're locking in, you're like, man, I missed the home run today, text MHR to the 463. We'll send you the full podcast link.
1: I really want you guys to listen to that podcast because, like, for the first 10 minutes of the podcast, it's completely uncensored and we can just have a yarn and a laugh together. And yeah, if you have any questions, you can ask them there as well.
0: Mm-hmm, 100%. But that is us done and dusted. You guys getting up too much after work? Anything exciting?
1: Nah, I got my daughter here. Shout out to my girl, Sadie. Also, shout out to her. She made me the best birthday cake by hand last night.
0: Oh, nice. What'd you have?
1: Raspberry lemon curd.
0: Oh.
1: I forgot what it's called. Almost ate the whole thing.
0: Mean.
1: Mm.
0: Damn.
1: And then we're going to go make some dinner after this, some chicken burgers.
0: You're not very happy about, eh? She likes to be in the kitchen, clearly.
1: Yeah, yeah, yeah.
0: And you like to, this was Nate, he goes, can we get some Wendy's? Nate, are you doing anything after work?
2: Nah, well, since the sun's still out, daylight savings, I think I'm going to go for a run after work, eh?
0: Nice. Yeah. How many Ks?
2: I'll aim for over 5. I need to try and get back up to that like 10, 15 mark, but
0: damn.
2: I've been real bad since I got back from Bali a few months ago. I haven't been getting over 5 very often.
1: You're hitting that other cardio in Bali, eh?
0: My God.
1: What are you up to?
0: No, I'm just chilling. Yeah. I'm actually catching up with an old friend.
1: Yeah.
0: We talked about him earlier before, but producer T-Money.
1: Wow.
0: Yeah, he just sent a text. He's like, oh, haven't seen you in a while. And I was like, yeah, we'll catch up after work. So
1: damn, Fame hit you up to hang out on the weekend. T-Money hit you up. What are you saying about us that we don't get invited?
0: I was actually going to invite you if you wanted to come, but you got your daughter here.
1: Yeah, I can drop her home.
0: Okay, if you want to come, you can come.
1: Yeah, yeah. Message me later, though.
0: See? You just like the thought of being invited, eh?
1: Who doesn't, bro?
0: Yeah, no, fair enough. Yeah. I hear you. Hey, we'll catch you guys tomorrow. Same time, same place, 3 p.m. Until then, we will catch you guys later. Peace.
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4: That was a really good bottomless. Your drink was never empty.
5: Where was it?
4: It was at Hideaway.
5: We did Hideaway for our end of year Friendsmas last year, and it was a naughty wee occasion.
0: Oh,
1: naughty. Oh, naughty.
5: Very naughty.
4: Hideaway. In the bush.
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7: Yeah. Hello?
6: Hi.
7: Hi. Yeah. 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
6: 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But yes, if you must, I do have the name of one.
7: Great. Sing it to me.
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0: New Zealand listens to us.
9: Hey, how's it going?
10: 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Good. You?
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10: 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I do like the good ones.
9: And you'll know most of them too.
10: Really?
9: Well, you're in one right now. One of theirs.
10: What?
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23: Yes, sir. It's Ala Falava. Kia ora. Welcome on into the My Heart 20 Countdown for your Tuesday night. Happy Tuesday, whanau. If you've just wrapped up from Mahi, congratulations on making it to the end of your working day. And if you're on your way to Mahi, have fun. Good luck. I'll be hanging out with you up until midnight tonight, counting down 20 of the hottest hip-hop and R&B tracks from out there and around the world. And then, of course, after 10 p.m., I've got your chance to send through any requests that you might have, and I could be playing them all out for you guys up until midnight tonight. But also, our My Hot ticket for tonight, Ashanti, we are giving it away every night this week, fun. If you want to get amongst it, text the keyword HOT 3463, and I could be calling you back so you and a mate can go and see Ashanti live up here in Tamaki Makaurau right now. Kickstarting off our show as we normally do with the previous night's number one song, and last night it was Blast, Just My Type.

It's my, the hottest hip hop in R&B here with Desh, hanging out with you for your My Heart 20 countdown for your Tuesday night. Happy Tuesday, Fano. And man, this guy right here, he deserves his flowers, eh? Because you guys sort of gave him a hard, to be honest, majority of his career, you guys gave him a hard time, man. The man himself, Adam Pompey. Has officially signed a deal with the Melbourne Storm for 2027 and the 2028 season. So 2 years he'll be at the Melbourne Storm, bro. Trust me, he's going to show you all the naysayers, all the doubters out there, that he is him, man. Like, everyone is quick to forget that Adam Pompey, solely, he's a gun, man. When we need a kicker, he's our kicker. Whenever we need anyone to rearrange, whether it's center or winger, Adam Pompey is the guy. Under the high ball, he's the man. Bro, give him his flowers that he deserves, man. So, yeah, it sucks that we're going to have to see him leave. But, yeah, he's going to be signing with the Melbourne Storm now, after spending his entire career at the Warriors for 8 long years. He is... Yeah, he's departing our club, unfortunately. We're going to kickstart off our countdown for your Tuesday night with your number 20, and it's the latest one by Coterie, The Boys. Kickstarting off our countdown for tonight, this one is All Day.

0: for your Tuesday night. The latest one by Anderson .Paak and Cordae. That one is a good day. Remember, Anderson .Paak is joining Bruno Mars on his tour to Aotearoa for 3 nights next year in March. If you want more info, Bruno 3463.
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0: That is right. R&B icon Ashanti is hitting our shores on her Rock With You in just 2 months, whānau. Her Rock With You tour, performing at Kiri Te Kanawa Theatre in Tāmaki Makaurau for 1 night only, Monday, 16th of November. 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I'll be calling someone back every night this week. But please, please, please, please, please, if you're going to register, if you're going to sign up, keep your phone handy, because last night, man, everyone texted through. I went to call all of you guys back. I'm pretty sure I went through like 10 calls and no one answered. So if you're not going to answer on the first ring, I'm sorry. I'm going to have to hand it over to someone else. So make sure if you're going to text HOT 3463, make sure to keep your phone handy. I could be calling you back in the next 3 songs. Make sure to keep a lock right now. We're throwing it back with this track, Fabulous and Tamia. So into you on my...

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0: Number 16 on your Maha Tuni countdown for your Tuesday night, French Montana. Max B, Ever Since You Left Me, here on your My Hot 20 with Desh hanging out with you.
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0: That is right, our My Hot 20 Hot Ticket of the week. Ashanti, she is coming on her Rock With You tour in just 2 months, November 16th. It's a Monday night at Kiri Te Kanawa Theatre. If you want to head along, I've got a double pass up for grabs every single night this week. All you have to do is head on over to my.rover.nz to get amongst it, or you can text the keyword HOT3463 and I'll send you a link. And remember, if I call, please pick up, man. We've got someone here on 0800 with Mai. Is this Terina on 0800 with Mai?
2: Who's speaking?
0: It's Desh here from MyFM. Hey, sis, I was calling to see if you... Did you register for our comp?
2: Yes, I did.
0: Oh, bro, so, bro, you sounded like you were going to give me a hiding or something, sis. Holy hecka.
2: No, I'm so sorry. I work in the social services sector, so I always, like, freak out that I've accidentally called someone with my number, my personal number.
0: Bro, so like, I was about to hang up. I was so scared. Nah. Hey, kia ora, sis. It's me, Desh here from the My Heart 20. Hey, listen. It says here that you registered for our competition to go see Ashanti live in Tamaki. Is that you?
2: I did. I absolutely did. She's so bomb.
0: Hey, are you a big fan?
2: Absolutely. She's so bomb. Have you seen her thing with Nelly? She's on.
0: Her thing with Nelly? What's her song?
2: Yeah, they had... No, their show together.
0: Oh, true. I haven't seen it. I might go search it up. But anyways, the reason why I'm calling you tonight, sis, is because it came across our desk that you did register for this competition. And I wanted to say congratulations. You are going to see Ashanti live.
2: Oh, my gosh. Thank you so much. It's been a long week already, and it's only Tuesday.
0: The week just started, man. Oh, man. Hey, well, congratulations, sis. If you were to go, though, it's a double pass. Who are you going with?
2: Probably my partner. Absolutely my partner.
0: All right. You know what? This is a lesson. Next time an unknown caller calls you, sis, just make sure to pick up and be happy, please, because you almost missed out on the tickets. Almost missed out on the tickets.
2: Almost. I'm so sorry, but yeah, I'll learn from this.
0: Nah. Congratulations, sis. These are all yours. You have a good night. But actually, hold the line. I'm going to get some more details off you, but congratulations. You are going off to see Ashanti live in Tamaki.
2: Awesome. Thank you so much. Thanks.
0: Is that easy, funny man? Bro, she almost didn't get the tickets because she was a bit angry when I called. Anyways, coming up in the next three songs, bro, you know how everyone wants to be famous and stuff like that? I'm going to tell you that it's not all sunshines and rainbows. Right now, DJ Goja, this one

Number 14 on your Maha 20 countdown for your Tuesday night, Jhené Aiko featuring Kendrick Lamar. That one is so good. Here on your Maha 20 with Dish, hanging out with you. You know, growing up, everyone was always like, man, you know, when I grow up, I want to be rich and famous, have all the cash and stuff like that, do this and that. That's all good. You know, having money, seki. But the fame part, there's been a lot of celebrities coming out who have gained all these followers, who are in the limelight 24/7, and they've come out and actually talked about how it's not all sunshine and rainbows. So the goalkeeper that went famous throughout the FIFA World Cup this year from Cape Verde, he's come out and said that he wants his old life back. He isn't too happy with being famous. It's a lonely life. But when you are running about in public, you get hoarded by people and you just never have your own personal space. Well, it sucks, man. You know, it got me thinking, like, there's all those things that we used to always be like looking forward to, that we always thought was going to be cool and stuff like that. And then when we get to it, it's not all that cool, eh? Like, bro, growing up, being tall and strong, it's not that cool, man. Being tall as, it's a struggle. I'm telling you now, I struggle to get into Ubers and stuff like that, eh? Nate was saying it's a weight thing. He's probably right. We're going to get back into your countdown after this My Heart Tinny throwback, though. It's some Ja Rule and Ashanti. She's coming to Aotearoa very soon, by the way. This one is Mesmerize. What up, man?

0: Future, California Girls here on your Maha 20 with Dish hanging out with you. Hey, we're straight back into the beats in the next 3 minutes with your top 10. Make sure to keep it locked on my
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11: 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Welcome on into the My Hot 20 countdown for your Tuesday night. Happy Tuesday, whānau, if you just wrapped up from mahi. Hey, congratulations on making it to the end of your working day. We got 10 more songs to count down. Remember, we gave away a double pass to see Ashanti live just a few minutes ago. If you missed out on that, I'm going to be giving away a double pass every night this week, but also we've got another pair of our double pass that we're giving away on our Instagram, so you can just search up the My Hot 20 Instagram page, comment down below on the photo we've got up on there, and you'll go in the draw to win yourself an easy double pass. Coming up in the next three songs, we've got a very special guest joining us over the phone all the way from Australia. He's an up-and-coming artist. If you want, very honestly, this guy, when he raps about music, like his life and stuff like that, he tells a story. If you want to hear the chat, make sure to keep a lock. We'll be catching up with Oso Atsi 86 in the next three songs. Right now, here's your number 10 for your Tuesday night.
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0: T.I., Rihanna, Live Your Life here on your My Heart Tony with Dish, hanging out with you for your Tuesday night. And like I mentioned before, we've got a very special guest joining us over the phone right now, all the way from Brisbane, Australia, an up-and-coming artist by the name of Atsi86. Mauso, just for the maifane out there who aren't too familiar with who you are, can you give us a quick intro as into who you are, please, my brother?
1: What's up, Toko? How we doing? I'm a father, first and foremost. I've only just started playing the role more recently after coming out of jail. Since that, I've just been working on myself and trying to stay out of trouble. And I guess music is one way of doing it. I've been doing music for a long time, but because of substance use and, you know, just abusing it, I wasn't really all there and focusing on pretty much anything. Right now, with the headspace I'm in at the moment, I'm pretty happy with myself, and you know, it's safe to say I can actually do things that I put my mind to.
0: From being a father and stuff like that, man, like, how do you find the time to start going off and creating your music at the same time? How are you balancing that, Us?
1: It's actually kind of easy, to be honest, because a lot of the songs I'm putting out right now I actually wrote while I was incarcerated.
0: Mm.
1: So yeah, the writing period for all of that's already been done. You know, if there's any other spare time on my hands other than, like, when I'm away from my kids, you know, I can jot down a verse or so. But other than that, I've really wrote the majority of my songs prior to going to jail and while I was inside jail.
0: But in terms of music, like, what's the end goal for you, man?
1: To be honest, the end goal for me is I just want to get everyone on this, you know, because it's going to be hard to get people to listen to, like, probably, like, not really gospel rap, but like rap about reality, you know, like about being a family man is that's what makes you a man. And honestly, people don't really want to hear that. So I'm going to get them all on board with this gangster crap first and foremost. And once I get all their heads tapping, then you're sweet. I'm going to start dropping what I really want to drop. Just, you know, music to move people in the right way. You know, like I'm a big believer in mantra.
0: Mm.
1: And so, you know, what you listen to, what's around you, that's what, like, the outcome of life would be for you.
0: You already got a plan, eh, Us? Like, so for the future, man, like, what do you got coming out for the rest of the year? Any more new songs?
1: Yeah, I got a song on the 7th of October dropping. It's called How Many. That's basically it just sums up my whole experience while I was inside. And, you know, just the person I am and where I come from. And I've got a big family out in New Zealand at the moment. Like, they all know what's up over there, you know. It's nothing different over here.
0: Mm. And for the song we're going to play out tonight, Us, are you able to tell us what it is and tell us what it's about, please?
1: The song is just, honestly, it's just about my wife. You know, I should have just been a better husband, a better father. You know, it spun me out the fact that while I was incarcerated, she was there every single week to visit me. There was always money in my books, even when I said not to put money there.
0: Mm.
1: And just that loyalty there for me was incredible. It was unbelievable. So this was just my little thank you and sorry to my wife. And, you know, I thought it would only be like, it only makes sense to use it as my debut.
0: But we got the song here. We're going to play it out tonight on My FM for the first time ever. I'm not going to do it any justice, my brother. I'm going to hand the reins over to you. If you can please do us the honours of introducing your brand new single.
1: The single is good. Shoulda, coulda, wouldn't. Honestly, if I just give it a listen, if you relate to it, bump your head. But for all those in New Zealand, you guys should be able to, because, you know, I kind of wrote it for you as well as myself.

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0: know we were talking about like Marvel movies before. But someone needs to start like an MCU here in Aotearoa.
1: Someone said that you could be Thanos.
0: Nah. Doesn't he get his head chopped off?
1: So you want to live?
0: Yeah.
1: Oh, then you could be the Hulk.
0: Man, he's got anger issues.
1: Yeah.
0: Oh, true. Obviously, I'm Iron Man.
1: Honest to Iron Man.
0: Just need to find a bigger suit.
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We're going to take a break from the countdown, heading into a My Heart 20 Heat Seeker. It's the latest one by Coco Jones. This one is Love Me Through.

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1: Yes, sir, that is right. We've done it. We've counted down 19 of the hottest hip-hop and R&B tracks from Aotearoa and around the world. And just a quick recap from our top five. We had Bruno Mars, Dance With Me at number five. Bossman, D-Lo, Emotion Party at number four. Coterie, Lay Your Head at number three. And last night's number one song, dropping down to that number two spot, Blast with Just My Type, which means our number one song for tonight, Whanau. They're running it back again. Olivia Dean featuring Leon Bridges. This one is the hardest part.

Your number one song for your Tuesday night on the My Heart Tuny Countdown, Olivia Dean featuring Leon Bridges, The Hardest Part. I got some My Heart Tuny bonus tracks to play out for you guys before we get into our after party just after 9 p.m. Make sure to keep it locked. I got some Drax Project on the way. Masego also up in the mix right now. Throwing it back with some Lloyd. This one is Lay It Down on My

0: Masego, Uju Benson, hello, here on your My Heart 20 with Desh, hanging out with you. We're jumping into your after party in the next 2 minutes, whanau, but remember, just after 10 p.m, if you want to hear your requests played out, text through on 463 and I'll play them out for you guys after 10 p.m. Make sure to keep it locked on My.
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0: That is right, our final My Ticket 2 is 8th Wonder, and we've got your chance to win flights, accommodation, and tickets to the Rotorua Festival Saturday, 23rd of Jan, featuring LAB, Te Wihi, Sir Dave Dobbin, Shefu, and many more. Head on over to my.rover.nz, or you can text the keyword CORE 2463 to enter. All you need to do is tell us what your 8th Wonder is. It's that simple. And this Friday, the My Home Run could be announcing you as our winner. If you think about our 8th Wonder, you think about the 7th Wonders in the world, and then just add in one more to make it 8 Wonders, and yeah, there you have it. You can think about like Macca's, the Sky Tower, the Harbour Bridge, all that stuff, man. We're gonna get back into the beats. We got Tim's on the way, Nijan Mystic also up in the mix right now. Khalid, this one is better.

0: Ariana Grande, Hate That I Made You Love Me, here on your My Heart 20 after party with Dish, hanging out with you. Now, shout out to our mates at Subway, the My Home Run. 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I got to try that out, man, because it looks yummy. We're back into the beats in the next 2 minutes. Make sure to keep it locked. Oh my.
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SZA, I Hate You, here on Your My Heart, Tony After Party with Desh hanging out with you for your Tuesday night. Welcome on into the show, Fanu. Now, I want you to picture this. You've had a long day, and you want to find a place to wind down, and what better place to wind down than in your backyard? Now, if you need that extra break, that backyard luxury and relaxation, we've got you sorted. We've got your chance to win a Prodigy 5-person spa pool from Hot Spring Spas, valued at $47,534. From next Monday, you can listen out for 3 code words daily from 8 a.m., 12 p.m. and 5 p.m. If you hear those code words, lock them in, text the keyword SPA through to 463, go submit those code words, and once the code word has been read out, you've got 15 minutes to do so. Every code word you enter means you get more entries. Bro, imagine that, eh? Just think about it, like, come home, hard day at mahi, and you're like, oh man, what am I gonna do now? Turn on the spa pool. Chuck it on. Relax. You can relax to this song right here.

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1: Wine and dine, do whatever. Bro, all your mates, they can all buzz out. But you can only fit five people, so remember that. We got Jay-Z and Beyonce on the way. Bruno Mars also up in the mix right now. Subtribe featuring Casual Healing. Te waka.

He's coming to Aotearoa next year, March, for 3 nights at Eden Park Whānau. Bruno Mars with Risk It All. He's also going to be joined by Tyler and Anderson Paak. I believe the tickets are selling out fast. There's still a few more left. Text the keyword Bruno to 463 or head along to my.rover.nz. Now we teamed up with Timberland to welcome the A to Z of Timberland to Aotearoa. The My Home Run, they're headed down to Real Groovy to pick out iconic records based on the A to Z of Timberland. If you want to check out that video, just text the keyword Tims 2463. Watch it and comment down below. Comment an artist that you think is iconic to be in to win $200 cash. And get this, a fresh pair of Timberlands. Bro, you can never go wrong with Timberlands, eh? You can dress them up, dress them down, wear them to work, wear them out to the clubs. Like, versatile shoes. You can even wear it to your, like, day-to-day. Like a first date, solid. Check on a pair of Tims, man. Also, if you are up in Tamaki Makaurau, the collection of vinyls that My Home Run team chose, they're currently in store at the Newmarket location till the 1st of October, all thanks to Timberland, the HZ of Timberland. Every letter tells a story. We're going to get back into the beach right now. I got some Belly Gang Cushington on the way. All right, now though, Ty Dolla Sign YG. This one is X. Oh my.

0: Jay King, Cinderella, here on your My Heart 20 after party with Desh hanging out with you. Now, homegrown hip-hop royalty, Homebrew, they are kicking off their 2026 Aotearoa tour, and Mai has your chance to score a double pass to see them. They'll be hitting up Rotorua, Hamilton, Wellington, Christchurch and Auckland over October and November, performing their legendary EP last week. 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We'll back into the beats in the next 2 minutes. 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
1: 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Calvin Harris also up in the mix right now. They were straight back into the beats with some Craig David. Throwing it back with this track, it's 7 Days. Oh my.

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some TLC. No Scrubs here on Yamaha 20 After Party with Dish, hanging out with you, playing out all your requests for the rest of the night. Far now, if you've got any, even if you've got any shout outs, 463, man, give us a text. I've got some Dave on the way, Lucky Day also up in the mix right now, some Usher, Summer Walker, and 21 Savage. This one is good, good. On my.

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Ngāti roa nui, me ngā rauru, this is my new waiata, All These Nights, featuring Rory Noble, who also produced this waiata we had, Wabruha on the Te Reo Māori translation. You're listening to my

0: Some Waiata Māori for your Tuesday night. Hone. Rory Noble on that track as well. That is All These Nights here on your My Heart 20 after party. We got one more hour left on the show, whānau, to play out the rest of your requests. If you haven't yet, text it through. 463 is the number to text. I will back into the beats in the next 2 minutes. Make sure to keep it locked on my...
1: 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My is proud to present Boys

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1: Chris Brown. T-Pain, Kiss Bro. It was a time when that song came out. Hey, it's a track, man. We got some Dr. Dre on the way for you. Also got some Lado on the way right now. Some Mariah Carey and Miguel. I love the song, man. It's some beautiful. Oh, my.

0: Morning Crew. Anonymous is here. Anonymous, good morning.
1: Good morning.
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3: What would you like to be if you could be any culture?
1: I would definitely like to be either Norwegian or Swedish to do with the Viking era.
0: Oh, yeah.
1: So I could be part Viking. Yeah. That's Ooh. What I'd like to be.
3: Okay.
0: Do your emotions go crazy when you walk into an IKEA?
1: No.

0: Brent Fires, like it was here on Yamaha, Tuni After Party with Desh, hanging out with you. Got like half an hour left on the show to play out the rest of these requests. Whanau, if you've got any more, 463 is the number to text. And we're also looking for a mic drop song of the night. If you've got a good idea of a song to wrap up the show with, text it through on 463. We're back into the beats after the break. Make sure to keep it locked. Oh my.
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Quavo featuring T.I. Backwards here on your Maha Tuni after party. And it's that time of the night to wrap up the show with your mic drop song, Whanau. And what a track to wrap it up with, eh? Some tomorrow, people.

better love. Wrapping up the show for your Tuesday night tomorrow, people. That one is Better Place. And that is me. Done and dusted for tonight, whānau. I'll be back here again tomorrow, same time, same place, 7 p.m. You guys make sure to keep it locked, to stay safe and stay blessed. 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
0: Oh, yeah.
1: So I could be part Viking. Yeah. That's what I'd like to be.
3: Okay.
0: Do your emotions go crazy when you walk into an IKEA?
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2: Yeah, hello?
3: Hi.
2: Hi. 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
3: Oh, you mean like a jingle extraction? It's our job to put advertising in there.
2: Well, okay, well, what about something like a brain surgeon?
3: They'll probably just explain how repeat hearing puts things deep in your emotional memory, and I really don't think it's necessary. But yes, if you must, I do have the name of one.
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13: Morning, Glenn here with the latest at 6. Around 130 jobs at Woolworths NZ Customer Care are being cut here and being moved to Australia. Rudd Hughes from Workers First Union saying it's a slap in the face for staff.
14: They put their knowledge into AI stuff, and that AI stuff is now being used to train overseas workers. See it as a betrayal.
13: Tauranga City Council's chief executive has resigned after fallout over a report into the fatal Mount Maunganui landslide. Marty Grenfell had faced calls to step down after it was found the tragedy could have been prevented. A Queenstown helicopter company has been fined $12,000 for selling crayfish to hotel guests that were caught illegally. Two of Helicopter Line's choppers, valued at over $1 million each, will also be forfeited to the Crown. The age for free bowel screening has been lowered to 56 from today for some parts of the country. The government's slowly moving to match Australia, where kits are available from as young as 45. And the Auckland Council will be the first local body to use physical voting booths in the next election since 1992, moving away from postal voting. In rugby with All Blacks Travel and Hospitality.com, all three Barrett brothers have been included in our side for the two Bledisloe Cup tests against the Wallabies, former skipper Scott back after injury and a sabbatical. And in rugby league, Kiwis hooker Phoenix Crossland has been banned for four matches, including the NRL Grand Final. The Knights man banned for his hip drop tackle that broke the leg of Panthers star Nathan Cleary.
15: Obviously apologise to Nathan and the Panthers, and more importantly the fans. Terrible start to the most important week of the year due to myself.
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22: 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Lua. 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
19: Let's go.
16: Tegan, Storm and Nixon with Gumbo Friday.
23: Yeah, kia ora everybody. Good morning, good morning, good morning.
24: Hello.
25: Good morning.
23: Welcome to the show, man. Big one today. It is a Wednesday. It's Wānanga Wednesday today as well.
24: Yes.
26: We're on holiday at the moment, so no Wānanga for us. We've got 2 weeks off.
24: Our kayako's away
23: today. School holidays?
24: Yeah. I'm not really sure why. I can't remember why he's away, but we were either encouraged to go to the Tuesday class or we'll do an online Thursday. Didn't make it to the Tuesday class, okay. So I'll be doing online tomorrow.
23: Yeah,
24: online
23: busy Thursday. Days today.
24: Yeah.
23: Hey, don't give up on Māori today, though, just because there's no wānanga.
26: Cole.
24: No.
26: Māori,
24: no.
26: Iara.
24: Yeah.
26: All
24: right? Yeah. tangata.
23: Kia ora, tangata whenua.
24: Yeah.
26: Nice, my bro.
23: Best part of today's show, what are you looking forward to, Teeks?
24: I'm actually looking forward to going through some of our comments on the Hyrox video, because some of them were ruthless.
26: Yeah.
24: But I actually told you guys about a little technique I use,
23: yeah.
24: And I can confirm that my technique works.
23: It works.
24: Based on the comments.
23: I love seeing Stormy's mum in the comments.
24: I know.
23: It is a beautiful
24: thing
23: to see.
24: She's your biggest fan.
26: Oh, I know. Now she's finally excited because her son is kind of a little bit skinny. He's skinnier than what he was when they last saw her.
23: Just so beautiful to see.
26: Yeah, it's good to see mum getting involved. My one would be, so I'm kind of embroiled in a bit of a copyright scandal at the moment with the Big Brown Slim Down term. So we're going to squash some beef with another radio station coming up at around about 8:30 today.
23: It's not like us to steal anything from other radio stations.
26: No.
24: They steal from us too, it's right.
26: Yeah.
23: Exactly right. Steal all you want.
26: Yeah, take it all.
24: It's an ecosystem, guys. We've got to pull from the same place.
26: Yeah. You won't do it as good as us.
23: It's like Samsung. They made a flip phone. Now iPhone are making a flip phone.
26: Exactly. Don't mean everyone owes the money for every flip phone that's made. That's
23: exactly.
26: All I'm saying.
23: Motorola did it first and they're just quiet in the corner.
24: The Motorola Razr.
23: Oh, great phone.
26: Goat.
23: Great phone.
26: The goat.
23: Yeah. Pinkalicious.
24: Ooh, Pinkalicious.
26: Look at you.
24: Is that Samsung one that had the red around the edges? Flip.
23: Oh,
24: I had that one. I can't remember the model.
26: I'm going to Google it.
23: Did you guys have a GX10?
24: What's that?
26: What the hell is
23: sharp.
26: GX10? No, too old.
23: Okay.
26: We're too young.
23: Don't worry about it.
24: I don't know what you're talking about.
23: All right, man, we'll catch up next. Miguel, good morning to you, mate. Woo, woo.
26: Miguel!
23: Thanks for the text this morning. First song of the morning, here's Biggie, Juicy. I'm going to get more catch up next, man. It's my FM, the hottest hip-hop and R&B.

0: It is my, the hottest hip hop in R&B. That's Biggie, Juicy, 606 with my morning crew, Tegan, Storm, and Nixon. Morena.
1: Yeah, g'day.
0: Oh, big day today. We're already halfway through the week. Today, after the show, guys, we're going on a little school holiday program.
1: Where are we going?
2: It's me trying to explain to our boss who's leaving us.
0: Yeah.
2: He was like, oh, should we have a catch up, you know, before it's my last day? He's like, yeah, keen. He's like, are you free tomorrow? I said, no. Going to this fibre thing? And he was like, what?
0: We're going to the internet museum today.
2: I said, I don't know, man. I don't know. But I'm excited because it's a museum.
0: Yeah, Aaron?
3: Did you bring your modem, Nixon?
0: Yeah, we're going to soup it up, man. I'm going to say.
3: Put some neons on it.
0: Yeah.
1: Put my modem.
0: A little spoiler. Can you make it faster? No, this all started, guys, because I don't know if you guys remember, maybe about a month ago, I had this question for Chorus. I'm like, why do you guys have to advertise on TV? Because no one has an option. Like, we can only go with Chorus.
2: Go to you. Yeah.
0: And if there's a problem, we can't call you direct. We have to go to our provider, right? So Spark or 1NZ or Skinny, whatever.
1: Yeah, Skinny.
0: And so I was very confused. Anyway, we had the internet wizard on the show.
1: That's right.
0: And he really enjoyed his experience here on the My Morning Crew that he's invited us to the internet museum.
1: He was very, like, he loved the internet. It was kind of like
2: a... He was a big fan of us being connected. He was called, his name was Kurt, the fiber wizard.
0: Yeah, that's it.
1: And we had our Neuro Spicy King over here asking all the right questions to get him going as well.
0: Yeah.
2: I felt like I was at max capacity for much of the conversation.
0: No, do you know the one thing that buzzes me out about the internet, and I'm very excited to learn more today about it, is that it's one cable on the seabed.
1: Mm-hmm. Controls all the internet.
0: It controls all of the internet. It's one cable that comes to New Zealand, and everyone taps into that one cable. I think I might be wrong, but we can learn more today.
1: Okay.
0: But I think you can find that cable at Takapuna Beach.
1: Shut up.
0: Yeah. I heard it's at Takapuna Beach.
1: It's probably
2: so no trawling.
0: No trawling.
2: No trawling.
1: Better there than Mission Bay.
0: Yeah, 100%.
1: The poo-poo Mission Bay.
2: Oh, no, Takapuna gets it too.
0: Do they get the poo problem as well?
2: It's like all up that coast.
1: Oh, poor.
0: Yeah.
1: Okay.
2: But you know what? Out west, never happens.
0: The other two has poo.
2: Not Piha, though.
0: Oh, yeah, not Piha.
2: Piha doesn't get poo.
1: Piha doesn't get a...
2: Just lots of rips, you might drown.
0: And a lot of washed up cocaine from people trying to import it into the country.
2: Yes. That part. Piha's got something spooky about that place.
1: Wasn't there that TV show about people going missing out in the ranges?
2: Yeah, there was a documentary about it, and they're saying there's just a real... It's either like... It's quite spooky, like there's something in the air.
1: Spooky.
2: Or there's lots of cover-ups going on.
0: Remember when...
2: Piha.
0: Remember Piha Rescue? And our mate Brooke Roscoe drowned.
2: Yeah, and they called him Brooke. What do they call him?
1: Piha Roscoe.
0: How are you that skinny and that ripped and you can't swim?
1: That's embarrassing.
2: If you don't know that the rip's coming,
1: pot kettle black.
2: You can't even swim.
1: Pot kettle black.
0: I'm not out here trying to like work out my t-shirt off like Brooke.
1: Not to show you how you are.
2: That's crazy. Brooke's getting a lot of strays this morning.
0: Yeah, he's also fatherless. So there's a lot going on.
2: That's my brother from Beach Haven, all right?
0: I love that guy. Anyway, Aaron, what's our expectations today with this internet thing? Like, what do we have to bring other than a good attitude?
3: Just a good attitude. I think the tour's going to take anywhere between an hour to 2 hours, so there must be quite a lot to see.
1: What are we doing the tour? Dial-up?
3: Yep. And they're shouting us some coffees as well.
2: Yes. I was going to say, Aaron, you made us do Hyrox on Monday. You're on thin ice.
0: Is everybody's body still sore?
2: I did say to Aaron this morning, I was like, you got them second day noms today? And he said, yeah. But he went for a run yesterday.
0: 8Ks he ran yesterday.
1: Whoa.
3: It was my first time doing a run up a hill too. So if you're familiar with Cox's Bay, I ran down to there, did a couple of laps, and then ran back up that hill.
2: Oh, nah.
1: By the squash club.
3: Yeah.
2: I didn't do anything today because I was so sore, and I'm worse today.
0: Yeah.
2: But I have to go today.
0: I was doing deadlifts with my son trying to pick him up off the ground, man, and it was
1: sore. That child is huge.
0: Andrew, do you mind? Andrew, good morning. You there, Andrew?
4: Yeah.
0: Oh, awesome. Yeah, up to. How are you today, man?
4: Yeah, good.
0: Okay, great phone line.
2: Clean.
0: Great phone line. Aaron, come on, man. Sort it out, bro.
3: I was talking to you guys. I'm going to talk to Andrew.
0: Do you need better internet from Kurt, the internet wizard, today? Do you want us to put in a good word for you?
4: Yeah.
0: Okay, great chat.
1: All right. Don't say too much, man.
0: This is a great
2: start. Just happy
0: to
2: be here. Just happy to be here, guys.
1: Man, a few words.
2: Yeah.
0: All right, we're going to play Knocking On or Knocking Off next, guys. What team are you on today, Teagues?
2: I am Knocking On is what I'm doing.
0: So that means Storm, you're knocking off.
1: Okay.
0: Okay. You get to pick one of the two songs next, man. We'll do it after this. Chris Brown, My FM.

0: It is my the hottest hip hop and R&B. That is Chris Brown and Obvious right here with the My Morning Crew, Tegan, Storm, and Nixon. Morning.
1: Oh my darling, knock three times on the ceiling if you want me.
2: Are you knocking on or knocking off?
0: Yeah, kia ora everybody. Good morning.
3: We are here. We've each got a song to present with you this morning, myself and Stormy. A knock on song and a knock off, whichever you're feeling. You let us know on 0800 with my. That's 0800 946 624. First song with three votes on the phone lines going to be played out next.
0: Alrighty. So solid though, and make sure your phone line's clear.
2: Yeah. I am representing team knock off today, being that it is a Woback Wednesday, and went for a song that kind of fits a Woback vibe. So we're going to go with Jesse McCartney, not the one that you're used to, Beautiful Soul. This is an even better one. It's called Leavin'.
3: Oh,
0: the one with Baby Bash.

0: leaving with a good attitude, another stink attitude.
1: And that was such an era, like, of artists referencing a G5 aeroplane.
0: Yeah, well, true.
1: Because, like, fly like a G6.
0: G6. Yeah. Everyone was catching G planes back in those days.
1: Yeah. All right, that's option number one. That's Stormy's pick. Yeah.
2: Option number two today. So that's a knocking off one. That's like, I'm out of here. But I want a knocking on something that'll just get you in the right mood for today. So I've got a bit of mojo. It's Lady Himitsu Nectar.

0: Good song, man. All right, we missed her yesterday, but Marley is here to kick it off. Hi, Marley.
1: Hi, Marley.
2: Morning.
0: How are you?
1: How are you out of 10 today?
2: Solid 10.
0: Let's go.
1: And what song would you like to vote for?
2: Stormy, please.
3: All
2: I'm
3: right.
2: Knocking off.
3: Wow. Thank you.
0: Miguel's here. Whoop, whoop.
1: Whoop, whoop. Morena.
4: Whoop, whoop. Morena. Morning, crew.
0: Morena.
1: Out of 10, how are you feeling today, Miguel?
4: I'm feeling a 10.
1: Oh, that's awesome.
0: Where are you?
4: On the train.
0: Oh, on the train.
1: On the train.
0: Oh, okay.
1: What song would you like to vote for, Miguel?
4: Knocking On.
0: Knocking on.
3: One for six.
0: Damn.
1: Are we going to go to Arbison?
0: Oh, yeah, Arby's there. Sorry, Arby, I forgot about you, man.
1: Arby!
5: Hey, morning, guys.
1: Out of 10, how you feeling today, mister?
5: Oh, 10. Got a lot to do today.
0: Oh. give us two things you've got
1: What's
0: planned
1: today.
0: What's
1: on the
5: to-do
1: list?
5: I've got to make a tomato bed. I've got to, well, get the timber for it first, but I've already got it. But yeah. So I've got to do that, and I've got a lot of other things to do.
0: Tomatoes, is it?
3: Tomato.
0: Interesting.
5: Yeah, tomatoes. Tomatoes only, and lettuce and parsley.
0: Oh, okay.
3: All the green herbs, I see.
1: Okay, my green thumb. Okay. Tell us, Abby, what song do you want to vote for? Are you knocking on, knocking off?
5: I'm knocking on. Thank you very much, my friend.
0: Good luck with those tomatoes, oos. Dan.
3: Dan, hello.
1: G'day, Dan.
3: Dan, Daniel.
6: Morena.
1: Dan. Out of 10, how are you feeling today, Dan?
6: I'm a 10.
0: Nice.
1: Dan, the man from Hamilton.
0: You back at it again with the white vans?
6: What van?
0: Okay.
3: Oh, man.
0: He obviously hasn't seen the video.
1: What song do you want to vote for?
6: I'm going with you, Tegan.
0: Oh, yeah, nice. There we go.
3: I thought I had that.
0: Kat, you all good today?
3: Hi, Kat.
7: Morena.
3: Meow, meow, meow.
0: Who are you going to vote for?
7: Season.
0: Yeah.
1: Thanks. All right,
0: what a song, man.
1: Your Knocking On song for today is the winner. It is Mojo. It is Lady. Hear me tonight. You're on mine.

0: really enjoyed that one.
1: Knocking on today, man. A good morning starter for you, Mojo. Lady, hear me tonight, right here with the My Morning Crew, Tegan Storm and Nixon.
0: Now, in case you guys missed it, we embarked on a wee challenge to see if we could complete a wee Hyrox workout without getting skiddy undies and pumping ourselves.
1: Yeah, Tuesday. Like Joanna from Australia.
0: Yeah, a little bit late on the bandwagon, but we still gave it a crack. So Aaron organised us to go down to True Hustle, which is here in Tamaki Makaurau, Central City.
2: Yeah.
0: And Logan put together a wee half Hyrox workout for us.
3: I will say, and Joanna, I know you're a big My Morning Crew fan, so you're probably listening. Seems pretty easy to not shit yourself while you're doing Hyrox, just being honest.
1: Yeah.
3: You know, I was in the Hurt Locker, never really felt like I was going to shit myself.
0: Yeah, it was. And it was a really tough workout. Now, we put the video up last night, which was awesome, and you know, you get to see yourself do your thing. Now, I'd like to go through some of the comments, but I'd also like to just, yesterday I did say I have a technique when it comes to working out, and I can say that my technique did work. But first, let's go through some of these comments.
1: Okay, what do we got?
0: The one that got me the most, Storm, and this is all in capitals, by the way. Storm and Aaron win because they did amazing. Those other two been in the fitness game for ages, expected better.
3: Whoa!
1: Yeah, you two.
3: Yeah, you. Man, you guys are lazy.
0: It's quite backhanded for all of us involved, actually.
1: Yeah, but
0: I would argue you guys have been in the fitness game just as long as us.
1: True. I'm not even in the fitness game. I've got the worst knees in New Zealand radio.
0: You do have bad knees,
3: they
0: don't
3: are
0: you?
3: Quite clicky.
1: I'm just naturally athletic, but it doesn't mean I work out heaps. Far out.
0: So lots of comments were very encouraging of Stormy, which again feels like almost backhanded.
3: I'll take it.
0: But it's really nice. So
3: validation's
0: Storm
3: nice.
0: Says, shot Stormy, regardless of you being... says, shot Stormy, regardless of you being the heaviest, your efforts do not fall short.
3: You know, my mate sent me that message last night too, so... Yeah, I got the instant replay on that. Went to the bunker.
0: Well, if it makes you feel any better, I just read one that says, Tegan looks like a stubbed toe.
3: Wow. What?
1: A stubbed toe.
0: Wow.
4: Stubbed pinky toe.
3: Yeah. With a half a nail.
0: I don't know if that's any better.
1: What did they see in that video that made them think that?
3: Don't answer that.
0: I don't know.
3: Don't answer that.
0: Yeah, that's what annoys me. I'm like, which part of me looks like a stubbed toe?
1: Because if you're going to make a statement about one of us off a video you've seen, you need to screenshot that exact moment of that video that made you think that.
0: Someone also said I had a massive camel toe as well. And I'm like, no, you're zooming in way too far to see that, if that's the case.
3: Ooh.
0: Someone said, nice guys, quite encouraging, especially seeing Storm.
3: I really feel like I've come out of this as like the big back savior for a lot of people watching that going, I can do it too.
1: Yeah, no, like even on our text line this morning, Storm, you're looking good, brother. You're motivation for us.
3: No, I appreciate it. I appreciate it. I love it.
1: This guy did one challenge,
3: give it to me, man.
1: And you guys think that he's the god of fitness now.
3: Don't get used to seeing me like this. I can turn it around in a week.
0: Now, there is one thing that I mentioned yesterday, that I do have a technique. Whenever there's a big workout, especially a HIIT one, where you know you're going to be in the trenches the whole time, I always got told, just look bored rather than letting yourself like look exhausted. And what I will say is, I said that yesterday. I said, I don't know if it actually worked, though. It'll be interesting to see the video to see if my looking bored actually worked.
3: Yep.
0: There is a comment on it that says, Tegan looks bored.
1: Yeah, so it works. My wife said that you had you got a very good game face.
0: Thank you.
1: Like, it looks like you're locked in.
0: I had to be.
3: Problem is, it makes you look like a stubbed toe. So
0: yeah, so unfortunately for me, I'm a stubbed toe. And again, tracking food once again this week, guys. I've just accepted. I'm never... Oh, man.
3: Oh, no. Oh,
0: now, do you know what?
1: Talk about it.
0: We talk about, like, the body dysmorphia. Like, you know, yesterday I was going... I was saying, like, that video we put up, I look so fat. And you guys were like, no, you look so strong. And I was like... And then I went home and I was going... Maybe I am. I am just looking strong.
3: You are.
0: In that video, all I saw was shoulders. And then people comment, Tim looks like a stubbed toe. And I'm like, oh.
1: The internet.
0: See, I did look fat.
3: Giving attention to the wrong comments. You look strong, man.
1: At least people don't say that you skip leg day. Saw that comment.
0: I don't think anyone would ever say that to me. Have you seen the size of my legs?
3: Don't answer that.
4: Hey, at least people don't say you give us hope. We give all of us hope.
3: You're welcome.
1: No, do you know what part in that video? And again, if you haven't seen it, go to the My Morning Crew Instagram and TikTok account. It's the one scene in the video where Aaron's like, come on, Storm, pretend there's butter chicken at KFC.
3: wow, never moved so fast today.
0: My favourite was when you guys were running and then Aaron goes, come on, my hybrid rockstar.
3: There was a lot of moments from that day, from that whole workout.
0: Yeah. I'm still riding the high of that one workout. I could not work out for the rest of the week. But unfortunately, due to your comments, I will be back in the gym today.
1: With no cameras.
0: Not a single one. No selfies will be taken today.
1: All right, 6:26. Who's the quiz master today?
0: It is I.
3: It is her.
1: All right, we're going to play If You Don't Know. Now you know. Coming up next.
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22: Len here at 6.30. The resignation of Tauranga Council CEO is being called a positive step forward by the local MP. Marty Greenfell had faced calls to step down after a report into the Mount Maunganui landslide which found it could have been prevented. Workers First Union is slamming Woolworths for moving 130 customer care jobs to Australia, calling it a slap in the face for staff here. Five young people have been arrested in Christchurch after a mini crime spree. A helicopter was even put up to track them yesterday after a number of incidents. And a direct Auckland to Coromandel ferry service is returning. It'll hit waves from October 23rd and expanded daily service coming from late November. And a rugby league with Machinery House and a league of their own, Kiwis hooker Phoenix Crossland has been banned for four games at the NRL judiciary. It's for his hip drop tackle that broke Nathan Cleary's leg, ruling the Knights man out of Sunday's grand final and three World Cup matches.
17: The crew.
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23: Kia ora everybody, good morning.
24: Hey, hello.
23: Just, you know, a peek behind the curtains. Our workplace have started their own social media, like, little platform.
25: It's like Facebook, but for work.
23: Yeah.
25: And everyone's your friend. You can see everyone's birthdays, you know.
23: I'm running amok on it.
25: He said, I'll read you guys his new status. He said, admin, please delete if not allowed. Can I sell stuff on here or do I have to put a link to my marketplace account? We were saying that every single time he's posted a status and he's just and he's put admin please delete if not allowed.
1: That was a
23: I just read another one. Admin please delete if not allowed. Hi admin, how do I stop Bob notifications sent to my emails? There's too many.
25: Aaron?
3: I did one earlier on and it was like for a like. That was quite funny.
1: That's right, that was funny.
3: I feel like you should do that, Nixon. A like for a like from you would be quite funny.
25: And then you should say really mean things.
1: Yeah. Like for a hate.
25: People post some real random stuff on there, though.
23: Oh, really?
25: Yeah.
1: What was one someone else from a different station said, why can't we get Tinder on the work?
23: Wi-Fi.
25: You can tell someone just left their laptop open, so someone's just being a troll.
1: Ah, classic.
25: But like they're saying, like, Tinder's blocked on the work Wi-Fi. And I'm like, aren't you engaged?
23: Oh, yeah, true. Yeah. Boy. I'm just sending this to all company. All right.
25: Oh, send all?
23: Yeah, send all.
25: Hey. It's time for the quiz.
1: Check all right.
25: If you don't know, now you know. I am the quiz master today. So you know. The boys have shaken each other's hands. I've witnessed the tikanga. We've got a practice for you. Are you ready?
1: Okay.
25: Tourists are defecating behind Mackenzie public toilets to avoid a $1.50 fee as the council adds more pay to use loos to cover costs.
1: Sounds Australian.
25: Your question off the back. And what comp did Joanna Wurzik?
23: High Rocks, China.
1: Correct.
23: Yeah.
1: What was the question?
25: And what competition did Joanna Wurzik take part in where she pooed her pants?
23: High Rocks China.
25: High Rocks in China.
1: That's warm up anyway. Warm up.
25: In Beijing, yeah.
1: Beijing.
23: Mm-hmm. There is still a paid public toilet in Westgate in Auckland City. It's 50 Damn. Cents.
1: What?
23: In the old Westgate where the outlet stores are.
25: Can you pay wave?
23: Nah.
1: The outlet stores are.
25: See, that's annoying.
23: It's coins. Yeah, who's got coins?
1: On the warehouse side.
23: Yeah, warehouse side.
25: When's the last time you saw a coin, Nixon?
23: I haven't seen a coin in ages.
25: It's been years.
23: Yeah, it's been years.
1: Yesterday. Got a dollar coin in my wallet.
23: Crazy, you got a little
1: coin. Can't spend it.
25: I'd like to report that $60 cash is still in my wallet. I haven't spent it yet.
23: It's a good way to save, guys.
25: It's like, cash? My uncle used to say he'd get cash out every week. And that's his allowance.
23: Do you know why?
1: Why?
23: You have no emotional tie to pay waving. But if you have to split a 20... you go, it's not worth it. I don't want the coin.
25: You're like shaking.
23: All right, man. Full quiz coming up next. We'll do it after this. It's Olivia Dean, who is performing on the same day as Andrew, Mr. Drifter's basketball competition.
25: Oh, wow.
23: Happening in Tawa, Wellington.
1: Bugger.
23: My

0: It is my, the hottest hip hop in R&B. That right there, Olivia Dean, Leon Bridges. That is the hottest part right here with the My Morning Crew.
1: And if you don't know, now you know.
2: Listen to me now.
3: All right. It's the If You Don't Know, Now You Know quiz. Mm-hmm. And this quiz is all put together by producer Aaron, producer A.A. Rom, producer Alunga, producer Kanuka, producer my brother, producer, what was the one you said yesterday?
4: His lordship, Aaron Beard.
3: His lordship, Aaron Beard, and producer bad boy, Alan.
0: Alright,
3: so your names are your buzzers, boys. We've got a few stories from the last 24 hours with some questions off the back. Let's get it.
0: Okay.
3: Former Prime Minister Dame Jacinda Ardern's Sandringham House

0: by closing its Auckland customer care unit to shift support operations to Sydney.
1: Sydney.
0: Your question off the back, which Sydney landmark opened in 1932?
2: Storm.
3: Oh, sorry, which year?
0: 1932.
3: The Sydney Harbour Bridge.
0: Correct.
1: Yes. Yes.
0: Oh, my God. Even Stevens would appear.
1: Good questions today.
3: Yeah, great.
1: Yeah, great question.
0: All right. Christchurch is removing its 45 tsunami sirens starting next week, switching to emergency mobile alerts and a single national blue zone evacuation system.
4: It's for the best, eh? Those horns sound like a purge.
0: They do. The question off the back. Te Rākau Whakamarumaru is the name for which New Zealand emergency network?
4: Nixon.
0: Yes.
4: Oh, that's, that's, oh, it's, oh. No, I don't know, no. Okay. I do
0: that,
4: know.
0: Passing that turn to?
3: The emergency, the emergency commission?
4: No. Incorrect. Is it the fire department?
0: Incorrect.
3: Oh. Is it the earthquake commission?
0: Incorrect.
1: Ooh.
0: It's an emergency network.
3: It's an emergency network.
0: Yes.
3: What was it?
4: Oh, the civil defence.
0: Correct.
4: Yeah, oh. Civil defence network. Yeah.
0: Te Rākau Whakamarumaru means the tree that shelters and protects.
4: Oh.
0: Which is very cool.
4: How good. That was a great question for Wānanga Wednesday.
3: Happy Wānanga Wednesday.
0: Yeah. Well, yeah. Nicey.
4: Yeah.
1: Kia ora.
0: Nicey.
3: Kia ora.
4: Kia ora.
3: Te Rākau Whakamarumaru.
0: Yeah.
3: I like that.
0: I quite like that. The tree that shelters and protects.
3: I like that a lot.
0: Damn. Civil defence, man.
4: Yeah.
0: Okay. Who's got a grab and go at home, am I right?
4: I do now.
0: You do?
4: Only because we've got a baby now.
0: Yeah.
4: You know, so.
3: What's a grab and go?
0: It's like a grab and go bag. So if there's any civil emergencies, you can just take it with you.
4: We bought one online. It's yellow and black and it's got everything in it.
0: So you usually got like torch, radio.
3: Oh.
4: Yeah.
3: We just made our one with a leftover bag and we just bought some torches, candles. It's got some canned food, batteries and water in it.
0: Nice.
4: Oh, so you do have one.
3: Yeah.
0: We had we filled up a container.
4: Yeah. Well, your family would.
0: Yeah.
3: Oh, yeah. You guys are wild first.
0: I remember, no, honestly, guys, when we had the last hurricane warning.
4: Mm.
0: And because it was the first time where we'd lived in our own home for it, you know, just trying to figure out what to do.
4: Yeah.
0: My uncle gets on the blower and gives me, it was like a 15-minute rundown of everything that I needed to do.
4: Damn.
0: And everything I needed to put in the list. And he's like, you know, better to be prepared than, you know.
3: He's right.
0: And he's 100% right. Correct. Yeah. 100% correct.
4: Your dad would, he gives me the vibe that he would have that in the back of his Ford Ranger all the time, 24/7.
0: Yeah.
4: He'll be ready to go.
0: They talk about having a grab and go bag, like it's a matter of fact.
4: Yeah, hard out.
0: But I don't think that's a standard.
3: I've seen too many army movies that I feel like Uncle Kev also, if in case of an emergency, he punches a hole in the wall and he's got a bag full of passports and money as well. That's just the kind of vibe I'm getting from Uncle Kev.
0: Both him and my uncle would be the same.
4: Yeah, hard out.
0: Both ex-army men.
3: There's in the pocket.
0: Everyone always goes, oh, what would you do in a zombie apocalypse? Drive to dad's.
4: Yeah.
0: Or drive to dad's or drive to Uncle Smiley's. That's it.
4: He's got a special skill set.
3: Exactly.
4: Yeah.
0: Yeah. We'd be hiding in some bunker somewhere. We've made a shelter in the bush. Yeah. I don't know.
4: All right. Jake Holds in with No Role Models coming up next.
3: That's Rank. Your word is Jeff, and I'll tell you why coming up next.
4: All right, man. 6:42. 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

0: be safe.
1: There's an old saying in Tennessee. I know it's in Texas, probably in Tennessee, that says, fool me once, shame on you. If fool me, we can't get fooled again.

0: It is my, the hottest hip hop and R&B, J. Cole, no role models right here with the My Morning Crew, Tegan Storm and Nixon.
1: What true story, show true story. It's just gone over to 6:46, my whānau, which means it's time for
2: That's Rank!
1: This is where we rank from 5 to 1 on a particular subject. The interpretation is entirely up to you. The numbers are made up. Your mission, should you choose to accept it, is try to beat out the number one for today. The word or the category is Jeff. Jeffrey's.
0: My name is Jeff.
2: My name is Jeff.
1: Allegedly, Jeffrey Bezos, who is the Amazon?
0: Yeah, Amazon.
2: He's, yeah, the founder.
1: Like, bajillionaire. His $800 million yacht is just parked up at Wynyard Court at the moment. So
2: $800 million.
1: It's a big boat.
0: Came from Australia. He's like, he's been traveling around.
2: I want to see $800 million chump change for that guy.
1: Exactly. So crazy. The word is Jeff. You can text through on 463. I'll start us off coming in at number five. That ever popular phrase from 22 Jump Street.
2: My name is Jeff.
0: My name is Jeff.
1: Number five. And number four is Wake Up Jeff, the Purple Wiggle.
0: Yeah, true.
2: Oh, yeah, Wake Up Jeff.
1: Get his ass up.
0: Crazy that they said that to the ethnic one.
1: Yeah.
0: Because his eyes are already open.
1: Number three, the outdoor show. Outdoors with Jeff. And number three.
0: Good reference.
1: Number two, the alphabet. A, B, C, D, E, Jeff, G. All right. Just wanted to get a little chuckle there from everybody. And coming in at number one, couldn't go past them, from Brotown, it's Jeff the Maori.
0: Yeah,
2: say it. Say it. Jeff the Maori.
1: Oh, it's Jeff the Maori.
0: Jeff the Maori.
1: Poo-wear.
0: I got a new dad.
2: Oh,
1: good night, dads.
0: Yeah, good night, dads.
1: Anyway, text through 463. Number one, Jeff.
2: We got a text that's come through. Jeffrey, the butler from Fresh Prince of Bel-Air.
0: Great.
1: Fantastic.
0: Great,
1: fantastic. Yeah. Actually, underrated Jeff, to be honest.
2: You know, the head chef in a restaurant?
0: The executive chef.
1: The executive chef, the head chef.
0: When someone gives you a big word, can you give me the definition of that?
2: Jeff Hardy, the greatest chef of all time,
1: good.
2: Someone says.
1: Definition.
0: Hey, I'm definitely keen to hang out.
1: Oh, it's good to hear, man.
2: What about the chief executive officer?
0: Oh, yeah. Go ahead.
2: The of a company?
1: Yeah.
2: CEO?
1: Executive officer? Yeah, I like it. Executive officer.
2: What about the chief financial officer of the company?
0: She's looking her way through.
2: You gotta go
0: through
2: all the CFO.
1: Yeah. Chief finance officer.
0: The guy from Shawshank. Oh no, Green Mile was on Jeffro.
1: Yeah, I like it. I like it.
3: The guy from Jurassic Park, Jeff Goldblum.
2: Oh yes, nice.
1: Jeff Goldblum. That
0: record label, Jeff Jam.
1: That's what I was trying to think about. Jeff Jam. Jeff Jam.
2: The Super Rugby team, the Jeffs.
1: Super Rugby team, the
0: Jeffs. The Waikato Jeffs.
1: I need to write that.
2: Jeff's Munna?
1: Super Rugby.
2: Jeff Munna.
1: Jeff Munna, that's it, yeah.
0: Oh, Jeffrey Dolmer.
1: Oh, actually, the Chief logo is actually called Jeff. His name is Jeff, the Chief. So
2: they didn't want to call him, like, Honey or something?
1: No, yeah. I think there was some sort of story behind that.
0: He gives me Tamaiti vibes.
1: Yeah. Watani. Tamaiti.
0: Yeah, Watani.
2: Oh, yeah, okay.
0: Yeah.
2: Get work done in a jiffy.
1: Yep. Done in a jiffy.
2: Someone said the cleaning product.
0: Jiff.
1: Yep, great. Done in a jiffy.
0: No harsh scratching.
1: No harsh scratching.
0: Yeah.
1: I think we've got enough. What's a Jeffro tool?
0: No.
1: All right. Well, here we go. Here's what's written down in number one at the moment. We got Jeffrey from Bel-Air, the Jeffinition, the head Jeff, a Jeff executive officer, Jeff finance officer, Jeff Rowe, Jeff Goldblum, Jeff Jam, Super Rugby Jeffs, Jeff, I don't know what that one is, and is done in a Jeffy.
2: And the last one.
0: Go, yeah. I think you're laughing at the same one as me.
2: Blow your nose with a handkerchief.
0: Very nice, my partner.
1: Well done. Love.
0: All right. My feed's coming up next at 6:50 on my...
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3: 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Now, Fortnite, I know you guys play a little bit of that. They're going all in on horror for the Fortnite Mares 2026, which kicks off on the 1st of October. So this year's lineup includes Five Nights at Freddy's, Freddy Krueger, Slender Man, Beetlejuice, The Purge, and Black Clover.
4: Oh, the Beetlejuice.
3: Yes,
4: yeah, mean.
3: Bringing together characters from across horror, gaming, and anime. Some more additions could be revealed as the Halloween event continues to throughout October. So for all you gamers out there, that's pretty fun. And also, Gen Z wants boomers and millennials to retire. Gen Z are telling millennials to retire so they can finally get a shot at the corporate ladder. So there's a bunch of TikTok creators. They're accusing millennials of taking all the jobs they went to school for.
5: It's funny.
3: Millennials have fired back, pointing out that many are only in their 30s and 40s, nowhere near retirement. And that is all for my feet.
4: Oh, I feel attacked. I feel attacked.
3: No, I've seen it too. They're like, you guys need to retire already so we can finally get the jobs. And I'm like, guys, we're still working. We're still working, man.
4: Man, honestly, I have a family to support.
5: Yeah, man. Just because you're 60 doesn't mean, like, you know, we don't have bills to pay.
4: I had to go to the supermarket and I had to consider putting something back on the shelf.
3: How was that?
5: Oh.
4: No, I was obviously joking. I was trying to be relatable.
5: And the supermarket was probably like Lamborghini or something. You had to put the car back.
3: He was at Power too.
5: Yeah.
4: No, I'm a Woolworths stan, bro.
3: No, I love Woolies.
4: Yeah, man.
3: I love Woolies, man.
6: I love Woolies.
4: All right, man. Drop it low. Sun and Water at 6:56. News and sports coming up.

0: It is Mai, the hottest hip-hop in R&B, Sun and Water. Drop it down. 6:59 this morning with the Mai Morning Crew, Tegan Storm and Nixon. 10 a.m. today, Laneway's announcing their lineup.
1: Oh, I've got some
2: theories.
0: Who normally plays at a Laneway?
3: 2 years ago, Olivia Dean.
2: Yes.
0: Really?
3: Two years ago, Olivia Dean
2: was in the XCX also headlined a few years ago.
3: That was the same year, Olivia Dean.
2: Oh, same year?
3: Yeah.
2: There, Dominic Fyke, Horse Girl. That's Pit Niche, actually.
0: I have no idea.
3: Pink Panthers was last year.
0: So they had some good people.
2: Yeah, Pink Panthers was last year. But this year, I should say. But there is rumours. There is rumours about this year.
0: Are they doing it at Western Springs?
3: Yeah.
2: Yes.
0: Oh, might sell my driveway again for car parking.
2: I would put money on who I think it is.
0: Oh, who?
2: Am I allowed to say it?
0: Well, if you know?
3: It's a rumour.
0: Do you know?
2: No.
0: Oh, I don't know. Then Nari can just say it out loud.
2: Mm. I think Hayley Williams is coming.
0: From Paramore?
3: Paramore Girl!
2: Yeah, because she's touring around Aussie. But I actually don't know.
0: But that's... I might make an effort then.
2: Because that's quite cool. But would she be... Because she has solo stuff. I've actually not really listened to her solo stuff at all.
3: I've seen snippets on like YouTube that she still performs some Paramore songs.
0: She could do that song with B.O.B. Airplane.
2: And we're going through all your...
3: I wish right now.
2: If you're going through all your catalogue, sis, please don't do the song you did, The Flat Earther. Please, there's so many other good tracks.
0: Like this, yeah.
3: Track.
2: She'd definitely play this, surely.
0: Just let Hayley Williams sing us to News and Sport.
4: I don't mind letting you down easy, but just give it time.
2: She was my whole, prepubescent and teenagehood.
3: Yeah.
2: As Hayley Williams.
3: I had a crush on her in high school.
2: Yeah.
3: I had a big crush on her.
0: She signed a poster for me once.
3: Did she?
0: Because we were one of the first ones in New Zealand, not my, when I was working at another radio station, to play one of her own solo tracks.
3: I think
0: one of the first, and she wrote on my poster that I got, and it says, "You weren't the first, but you were my favourite."
3: Your track record with famous female singers?
0: Yeah, I've been around. I'm a millennial, bro, that hasn't given up my seat for another Gen Z. Because I get the job done.
2: I sometimes listen to Hayley on the way to work.
3: Yeah.
2: All the time. But I don't know. I like Laneway, but it's hectic at Western Springs. Mm-hmm.
3: Do you think Jungle's too big for Laneway?
2: Jungle's coming to Electric Ave.
3: I know, but here's my thing. I've worked out that Electric Ave is going to be too expensive for me to go to. So I'm like, okay, maybe if they come and perform at Laneway,
2: I
3: don't need to go to Christchurch.
2: I definitely don't think they're too big for Laneway because we had Charlie XX a couple years ago. But
3: okay, come on.
2: I just think because they're already at Electric Ave. But maybe they'll do two birds, one stone because it's only a couple of weekends apart.
3: Please.
0: True.
2: So if they're Aussie touring, they can just come back and forth?
3: Yeah, apparently they're not exclusive to EA.
2: Oh
3: yeah,
2: maybe even a solo show.
3: Interesting.
2: You like Jungle, eh?
0: Yeah, I like Jungle.
2: Yeah.
0: We
2: got range, guys.
0: That announcement today at 10 a.m. my whānau.
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20: Morning, Glenn here with the latest at 7. In breaking news, former Speaker of the House Adrian Rudafair has died. His whānau issued a statement saying he passed away this morning after a recent illness. He was first elected to Parliament in 2014 and only retired from politics this year. A move from Woolworths to shift 130 customer care jobs to Australia has been slammed by Workers First Union, a spokesperson calling it a slap in the face for staff here and suggesting that the influence of AI has played a part. Treasury's economic outlook has found funding for land transport has taken a hit due to a pause on our fuel excise tax. Brad Olson from Infometrics saying it could lead to some hard calls.
21: Further investment into roads and other transport activities will have to compete with hospitals, schools and everything else.
20: Overseas, OpenAI is delaying the rollout of its latest model over safety concerns. Australia's PM recently revealed a rogue OpenAI agent hacked into government websites. Despite that, though, US President Trump has launched an AI-powered portal for people to interact with the American government.
22: Serious high-tech people, you say this is one of the most incredible things that your government has done.
20: And a rugby league with Machinery House and a league of their own, Kiwis hooker Phoenix Crossland has been banned for 4 games for a hip drop tackle that broke the League of Panthers star Nathan Cleary. The Knights man will miss Sunday's NRL Grand Final and the first 3 Kiwis World Cup matches. Crossland extremely apologetic.
23: As soon as I walk out of this building, my focus goes to Newcastle Knights and winning this Grand Final and get a win on Sunday. So thanks everyone. Sorry again.
0: The real is back, the veil is back.
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0: Go.
1: You've joined the crew.
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1: The My Morning Crew with Gumbo Friday.
24: Yeah, that's us. Good morning, everybody.
25: Hello.
15: And guys, in case you missed it this week, the final My Tiketsu is 8th Wonder. So we've got your chance to win flights, accommodation and tickets to the Rotorua Festival, which is on the 23rd of January, which is a Saturday, featuring LAB, Te Wihi, Sir Dave Dobbin, Shefu and heaps more. You can head to my.rover.nz or all you got to do is text CALL, C-A-L-L to 463 and tell us what your 8th Wonder is. The winner will be announced this Friday with the boys on the My Home Run, and you can head to my.rover.nz for all the event and ticketing info.
25: Great.
24: You know, every time we say My Ticket it too.
15: Yeah.
24: Just randomly in my head is that auntie from down south.
15: Oh, Rukatukatu.
25: Yeah.
15: Rukatukatu.
24: That's
15: oh, Rukatukatu.
25: My Tikatu.
15: Rukatukatu, Rukatukatu, Rukatukatu, Rukatukatu, Rukatukatu.
24: That was legendary.
25: Oh, you learnt all the words too.
15: Hey?
25: You learnt all the words too.
15: I watched her TikToks.
24: Yeah.
15: Just like all the time on repeat.
24: Did she do any other songs?
15: Yeah, she'd go, make me sweet.
25: That's the one.
15: Make me hotter.
24: What was her name? Auntie?
15: Auntie Pehea.
25: Pehea
15: King. P-E-H-I-A King.
25: Fellow radio announcer?
15: Yeah. She's an Iwi station.
25: Iwi station down in Wellywood, I think.
15: Yeah.
24: Yeah.
15: Oh, make me lose my bread.
25: Make me water.
24: Rolling the eyes is crazy.
15: Oh,
24: crazy. We've gone from talking about the lineup of Laneway to Auntie over here.
25: It fits.
15: But yet, no one can ever sing that water song the same again because they always go, water.
25: It's been ruined.
24: Oh, we found it. Okay.
15: Oh, have you got it?
24: Yeah.
15: Introducing Auntie Pierre.

0: Oh, where? Oh, crazy.
1: The goat.
0: All right, Kehlani's in now with Usher. Next on the show, man, I know, my fana, you love a mock session. You love laughing at other people's expense. I know this. We're going to talk more about it next. Here's my...

0: It is Mai, the hottest hip hop in R&B. That's Kehlani and Usher right here with the Mai Morning Crew.
1: These guys
0: are roasting me because I'm in the process of getting a facelift.
2: Oh my god. Is it a facelift?
0: Or a filler?
1: He wants to get filler, guys. Like in his jawline and stuff, like Zac Efron.
0: Yeah, ask me why.
2: Why?
0: Because Zac Efron's my idol.
1: Yeah. But he doesn't understand. He's like, it doesn't last forever. And I'm like, yeah, but the filler doesn't go anywhere. It just migrates from where you put it and goes somewhere else. Have you ever heard of pillow face before?
0: Yeah, but I'm just like, what confuses me is that if a woman goes, my body, my choice, all good. We have to accept that. But when a man wants to do something and then everybody questions
1: it. We're talking about reproductive rights.
3: Touche.
1: Yeah, exactly.
3: Touche.
1: But no one on the show's had any work done thus far, have we?
0: Nah. So that's why I want a trailblazer.
1: Oh, you want to be the first?
0: I could open the gate.
1: Yes, Aaron?
4: I've had a reduction.
2: On your neck.
1: Of what, your fingers?
0: Hey, this is a good segue into mocking. There was this, in Te Aritu, there's this barber that's iconic. It's by Te Aritu Intermediate School in West Auckland.
1: Yeah.
0: And it burnt down yesterday and it was on the Te Aritu Facebook page.
1: That's really sad. That's really sad when you say a small business.
0: Yeah, especially in these times, you know, like it's hard enough to run a business in general. And then when someone goes and burns it down, and I don't want to like chuck out accusations, but everyone's going, insurance fraud. That's what people were saying.
2: Everyone always goes there first.
0: Right?
1: They said that about the new world next to us as well.
0: Exactly. Yeah. So no one's safe. But then I just was reading through the comments and people were just like roasting them about it.
1: Yeah.
0: Like just going, oh, so I suppose no haircuts then.
2: Oh, bro.
1: Too soon,
2: no.
1: Man.
2: No, too soon. Any haircuts.
0: The chair looks all right. It's just the building, I don't mind.
3: Oh, did the scissors burn down?
2: Oh, sweet. All good. Okay.
0: But you know, my whanau, because I know you're good at this. I wanted to like open up the phone lines this morning and talk about people who have cracked jokes when you were at your lowest.
1: Oh, yeah.
0: You know, this business owner's lost their whole business.
2: Yeah.
0: People on the comment section just roasting you.
2: Hey, if you're not laughing, you're crying.
0: I mean, that's
2: what
0: they say.
2: I don't know what that has to do with anything.
0: But, you know, there's always somebody in your friend group who will crack a joke when you're at your lowest.
1: Yeah.
0: And I want to know what that joke was and what the low point was.
1: I remember my mate's...
0: Okay, speak your truth.
1: My mates used to, I've got a couple of mates, and they're allowed to.
0: Mm.
1: But I, you know, when I was not doing too well mentally, guys, you know, I was. I was going through it, but anxiety.
0: Yeah. She had it.
1: And a touch of depression.
0: Mm, she had a depression blanket.
1: Yes, I did have I had the bros making fun of me, saying it was my boyfriend blanket, not my anxiety.
2: Oh my gosh.
1: But also, like, friends having a laugh, like, and be like, you know, when you had their like panic attack, and then they'd reenact it.
2: Wait,
0: that's wild.
1: And I'm like, guys, I'm not through it yet. I can laugh now.
2: How about this one? Teek's getting real vulnerable with us this morning. The comments from the Hyrox saying that she looks like a thumb.
1: Like a stubbed toe.
0: And you're trying your best. You're at that lowest point right now where you're trying your best.
2: And then I showed her that.
1: He drew a face on his thumb and was like,
2: oh yeah, yeah, I can kind of see it.
1: You take a minute.
0: See, my whanau, see, no one's safe. And it's kind of the culture of Aotearoa. I don't want to call it bullying.
2: No.
1: But it's mocking.
0: It's mocking. When it's your close friends mocking you,
2: mm-hmm.
0: then I feel like that's the pass line.
2: Okay.
0: So I'll wait until when my... 463 if you want to flick through a text this morning.
1: Shut up.
0: What was the joke cracked by your friends at your lowest point?
2: Okay.
0: Who cracked the joke at your lowest point? And what was the joke? Okay. 0800 with my 463. Get in touch, man. We'll get you on after this. Here's 50. Just a little.

0: Morning crew, Tegan Storm, Nixon, morning. No.
1: Everybody.
0: Kia ora, everybody. Who cracked the joke at your lowest point? This is a thing, like, especially in your like tight circle of friends, that's where it feels like it's safe. But still, you're just like, you laugh, you cry, but you don't really catch feels.
2: Yeah.
0: And I just wanted to know if anybody else had gone through that scenario, just like the barber in Te Aritu burnt down and people were cracking jokes on the Facebook page.
1: I don't know if this is like the same, but when I got knee surgery and I had to basically had to be on the couch for about a week, the fourth day in, because I was really craving KFC, surprise, surprise, my mate he brought some KFC around, but he didn't bring it to me. He put it at the door and told me to walk to it, but I couldn't walk.
0: Oh,
2: because you're a sad guy.
1: And he goes, oh, I just assumed you haven't been getting up. I thought you might want to do some exercise.
0: Brother,
1: no.
2: That's ruthless.
1: Bro, I was sad.
0: I've been looking online here. Look at these. My car got stolen. Told my brother, and he goes, wow, you said you wanted to get your steps up? So same.
1: Yeah, same.
0: I was at a mate's funeral, and my cousin leaned over and whispered, do you reckon his missus has already changed the Netflix password?
1: But these are rude.
0: I failed my restricted for the third time. Dad picked me up and said, where to, passenger princess? Bro, I remember, so I was in like a relationship for like 4 years, right? And then I got dumped. So anytime I got dumped, it's kind of my origin story to why I act
2: the
0: like this now.
2: Yeah, the villain origin
0: the
2: story.
0: The villain origin story. Mm. And I remember my type five. They all organized that we go to the movies just to hang out, just to keep me busy.
1: Yeah.
0: And they took me to that movie, Forgetting Sarah Marshall.
1: Aww.
0: And they were like, see, that guy got broken up with too.
1: Yeah, look at him now. He's still sad.
2: This text comes through. It says, got dumped by a girl, was feeling down, wondering why, what's wrong with me. Went to the usual on a Friday with the bros where we all met up and had a few beers.
0: Yeah.
2: Later into the night, one of the boys said quite loudly, bro, don't worry about her. We've all got with her anyways.
1: Discourse sting.
0: Got made redundant. My mate texted, all my mates text and said, congrats on becoming a stay at home son. I'm 34.
1: I love you, my funder.
2: But you know what I like about that? I think it's like your friends not allowing you space to, you know, dwell. They just want you to have fun.
1: Wait, this text.
2: Someone said, I was at a funeral and I heard someone say, oh, she's going to miss out on GTA 6.
0: a lot of dumped ones. Got dumped by text, showed my mate, he reads it out and goes, it was actually pretty well written.
1: Maybe that's something we need to do. Look at how you got dumped.
0: Man.
1: Actually, I haven't been dumped in a while.
2: You've never been dumped,
0: have you? You're what, like a one and done guy. Didn't you marry your high school sweetheart?
1: I had a girlfriend in fourth form and that was the last time I got dumped.
2: What, year 10?
1: I did not take that very well.
0: Did you guys say I love you down at the field?
1: Oh no, no, we did that at McDonald's.
0: Do you reckon you can? At what age does love become real? Like, do you reckon you can be in love in year 10?
1: I was in love in year 11.
2: I always got told no.
0: Nah, I don't reckon.
2: Like, you don't actually feel love, know love until you're an adult.
0: Yeah,
2: it's just puppy love. They used to say it's puppy love.
0: Puppy love. Aaron, were you going to add to?
3: I was just going to say, do you remember how our friend Clara got dumped?
0: Oh, that's right. Her man's went for a walk for 3 months.
3: Well, no, there was that. I mean, they were still together then, but they went to Coldplay together.
0: Yeah.
3: And then in the Uber ride on the way home, she got dumped.
0: Oh, that's right.
2: Yeah. After Coldplay, she probably had the time of her life.
3: The most emotional, euphoric concert ever.
0: Yeah, and then getting dumped in an Uber, bro. Yeah. And then that poor Uber driver has to sit there and listen to it happen.
2: Like, she's going.
1: This is a driver. But don't forget 5 stars, please. 5 stars.
0: That relationship was always gonna fail. Like that one.
2: Why? What?
1: Oh, really?
0: Like this dude. I don't know how you feel about this, my friend. But imagine your man's waking up one day and going, "I'm gonna go for a walk," and not coming back for 3 months.
2: What do you mean?
1: Is that a bet? What do you?
3: He did like a walk for charity for 3 months.
0: Yeah.
3: Yeah, and then I think he came home and then he went off for another walk again.
0: Yeah, went for another walk.
2: The thing is, guys, men, if you're listening, you don't have to do things like that. You know, you can actually just break up with the girl. It'll be okay.
0: 100.
2: You're always doing too much.
1: Just gonna go
2: doing the most to avoid that, okay?
0: It's crazy behavior. All right, 7:25 news and sports up next.
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0: Rotorua, January 23rd, 2027.
1: This month is Fetal Alcohol Spectrum Disorder Awareness Month.
2: Now, although FASD is preventable, many pregnancies are unplanned and damage from alcohol exposure may happen before a woman knows she's pregnant and stops drinking alcohol.
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4: 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How can I help?
5: Yeah. Hello?
4: Hi.
5: Hi. Yeah, can you guys take a radio jingle out of my brain?
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5: 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Well, what about something like a brain surgeon?
4: 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But yes, if you must, I do have the name of one.
5: Great. Sing it to me.
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3: New Zealand listens to us.
7: Hey, how's it going?
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8: Oh, okay, advertising. 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
7: No. They do the good ones. I know you like the good ones.
8: Okay, yes, I'll give you that. I do like the good ones.
7: And you'll know most of them too.
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7: Well, you're in one right now. One of these.
8: What?
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17: Glenn here at 7:30. Around 130 jobs at Woolworths NZ Customer Care are being cut here and moved to Australia. Workers' First Union slamming it, calling it a slap in the face. Former Speaker of the House Adrian Rutherford has died. His whanau issued a statement saying he passed away this morning after a recent illness. Tauranga City Council's Chief Executive Marty Grenfell has resigned after fallout over a report into the fatal Mount Maunganui landslide which found the tragedy could have been prevented. And a Queenstown helicopter company has been fined $12,000 for selling crayfish to hotel guests that were caught illegally. And a rugby league with Machinery House in a league of their own, Kiwis hooker Phoenix Crossland will miss the NRL Grand Final and three matches at the upcoming World Cup for the tackle that broke the leg of Panthers star Nathan Cleary.
18: Obviously apologise to Nathan and the Panthers and more importantly the fans. Terrible start to the most important week of the year due to myself.
15: You've joined the crew.
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20: Kia ora everybody, good morning, hello.
21: Oi, oi. 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Oh, sorry, $48,000.
20: Damn.
21: So from next Monday, you're going to have to listen out for three code words daily, 8 a.m., 12 p.m. and 5 p.m. And then you'll text SPA to 463 for the link and then you submit the code word. You've got 15 minutes each time to enter it. And the more code words you submit, the more entries you get. And yeah, just like that, you'll be in the draw for that 5-person spa pool from Hot Spring Spa.
20: Oh, you know, on a Friday, we should do the show from a spa pool.
21: Oh, nah. I'll get a bit wrinkly. I'll get all wrinkly.
0: Oh, I love a sparkle, boy.
21: Yeah, but we're going to have to do it outside. It'd be cold.
0: I used to pride myself on getting the chemicals right.
2: You know, the chemicals.
21: I've never had a spa.
0: Like the balance.
2: Oh, the pH.
0: The pH levels, the alkaline, all that sort of jazz. Chlorine.
21: I'd rather have a big old pool, like a heated pool.
2: Nah, but there is nothing like being in the middle of winter in a spa, and it's hot, and it's bubbling, and it's steaming. You got your little phone up with maybe connected to a Bluetooth speaker, and you're watching, I don't know, Breaking Bad or something.
21: I fear I can't argue with that.
0: Yeah.
21: That sounds like a...
2: That sounds hot, eh?
21: Yeah, that sounds hot. Sounds steamy.
0: Aaron?
1: We should broadcast from Waiweta. When it opens back up.
0: Yeah, what's the deal with that? Are they opening that thing up?
1: Apparently, yeah. And I mean, I've never been because I don't think it's been open since I lived here. Or maybe they shut it just before, like just after I moved here. But I've heard so many things about this place. It sounds amazing.
21: Wait, have you never been?
1: Never been.
21: It's like that was the quintessential Kiwi experience.
1: Yeah. Really? I think the South Island version of it is Hamner Springs.
21: Yeah.
2: Have you been there?
1: Been there, yeah.
0: Well, if they don't open it, we can take you to Parakai.
2: That's good.
0: You can hang out with all the church youth groups.
1: Do I would need to wear a basketball singlet? Is it that kind of place?
21: That's crazy. Good.
0: Yeah,
2: Noted. Noted.
1: Yeah.
0: But to fit in, yes.
1: Okay, yes.
0: Yeah, you would. Yeah, crazy. You know, I had to empty out our spa once, eh?
21: Hmm.
0: You know, T Money, our old mate White Tiger, was house sitting my house and he made love in it. And I had to drain the whole thing.
21: Troy.
0: I know, bro.
2: And then proceeds to bring that girl to one of our shed parties.
21: I remember.
0: Crazy.
21: And I got stuck in a convo with her.
0: I'm glad he's moved on.
21: Yeah. Now he's got a beautiful partner.
0: Yeah. Far out, man. All right. Coming up next on the show.
2: We got the best part. This is where we kind of like, we'll ask you, what is the best part of a particular thing? What is the best part about the bakery? Have a think about it. Tell you more next.
21: Okay.
0: All right. Lay your head first. Coterie. It's my FM.

0: Nice, bro. You made that song better. Coterie, lay your head right here with the My Morning Crew, Tegan Storm and Nixon Morena.
1: I'm Marty and my whānau. Hey, welcome along to the show. It's time for us to get into the best part, right?
0: Mm-hmm.
1: And the best part is a little segment we do every Wednesday where we give you maybe like a situation, a place, a movie, a song, a food, whatever it is, and we ask you what is the best part. And this morning, we want to know from you, what is the best part of the bakery? There's no like definition to this. Whatever first thing comes to your mind, blurt it out, say it. You can text 3463-0800-WINMY. Allow me to start. I genuinely think the best part of a bakery isn't the pie warmer bit. It's the other hot food. Because yeah. I like to see what they dabble in. Sometimes you go to a bakery and they only do pies, sandwiches, sweets, drinks.
2: Yeah.
1: Pretty stock standard. But when you go to a bakery that's doing spring rolls, chicken and chips, lasagna toppers, when they're doing, there's one
0: dim sums.
1: There's one of them, Baker Boy, which is at Te Aratu Roberts Road Shops. They do lamb flaps and pork flaps as well.
2: Oh my god!
0: Too much.
1: So good.
2: That's a lot.
1: So for me, it's not the pie warmer. It's the hot food Bain Marie.
0: But there's little chicken kebabs in there too.
1: Yeah, that one. That's my best part of the bakery. Okay.
0: What's yours, Tiggs?
2: The friendly service.
0: No, I feel like every bakery owner has a chip on their shoulder. Like you've you've inconvenienced them today.
1: Because they're always so busy, in and out. Yeah, what do you want?
2: You've got to come in knowing what you want.
0: Yeah, you can't muck about.
2: And then they'll send you off with a smile.
0: I want to say the sandwich cabinet. I quite like the sandwiches.
1: The sandwich cabinet?
2: You can't eat bread.
0: No, I know, but back in the day, I'd love an egg sandwich.
2: Oh, yeah, okay.
1: Just an egg?
0: Yeah, just an egg sandwich.
1: Oh.
2: Can I also nominate checking out what they've got on the gingerbread man?
1: That
2: you know,
1: is
2: I like
1: niche.
2: To I like to check out how they've styled the gingerbread man.
1: Yeah, man.
2: Yeah, never something I'll buy. Maybe as a child, but you know,
1: that you is so niche.
2: Has he got shorts? You know,
0: next to the gingerbread man. And this is not the best part, and I hope that nobody thinks this is the best part of the bakery. Mm. But it's the marshmallow ice cream cones. Like, who's buying that?
2: Yeah. A child, probably.
0: Do you reckon? Nah, in 2026, no one's buying those little fake ice creams, eh?
1: No, they look, they taste like they got too much sugar. So you're like bouncing off the walls, even as an adult.
0: Oh, you've changed, man.
1: I know. Who am I?
2: I never thought I'd hear Storm say, too much sugar.
0: Too much sugar.
1: Yeah, me of all people.
0: Not the calorie counting of this man.
2: He doesn't even like, you know how everyone will get like a Coke Zero? He's like full sugar Coke.
1: Full fat.
2: Yeah,
1: all the time. That's all the time.
0: Only time I see people will drink that is in the food court. That's the only

0: Shut up, Storm. Yeah. Oh my god.
1: You're cosplaying.
2: I've changed, man. Performative skinny,
3: it's too
2: right?
3: Sweet for me.
2: Performative skinny, he said. My partner, Dixu, 463. I went under with my. I'd love to hear your voices this morning, but what is the best part of the bakery?
1: Okay.
2: It can be an item, it can be era, it can be a fridge, whatever it is. Want to know.
0: Okay. Drake, Rihanna first. He's too good. My FM.

0: It is my, the hottest of bop and R&B, Drake, Rihanna, that is too good, right here with the My Morning Crew, 7:43.
1: Everything in life, in my opinion, has like a best part, mm-hmm. so we can do this all day, every day. Mm. But today, we're wondering, what is the best part, according to you, of the bakery? You can text me 463 0800 win my. Seems like a topic close to your heart, my whanau.
2: Right. We're gonna rattle through some.
1: All right.
2: Party said the cream donut.
0: Yeah.
2: Matt said the smell of the bakery shop, especially if you haven't been to one in ages.
0: No, Matt, I reckon you've got
1: amazing.
0: It. I reckon it's the smell.
1: Yep. That is true.
2: Manu's even just said the smell of the fresh bread that was baked that morning.
1: Amazing.
2: The lasagna chopper, you can't get it wrong. We've got a foot long fresh cream jam donut. Yes, Jackson.
0: Woo! Foot long.
2: So I like what someone said from Anonymous. I'm a whore for a raspberry slice. No gourmet shit.
1: No gourmet shit.
2: No gourmet shit.
1: None of that. I'm trying to decipher that first, that text is just recently coming. Best part of our Kiwi bakeries is the fact that people who...
2: cracked our Kiwi classic pie sandwiches and treats are mostly of Asian descent.
1: Mm.
2: Immigration is a beautiful thing.
0: Oh,
2: hey,
0: preach.
2: We have been to the Pie Awards many a year, and I tell you all the top prizes...
0: It's the Cambodians,
1: Patty.
0: Man.
1: Patrick's pies.
2: Pat Lamb.
1: Pat Lamb.
2: Yeah.
1: He's the guy. Supreme. He used to win it all.
2: The

0: Prime Award all the time. Year.
1: Imagine if your name was your job and he has a lamp pie and his name's Pat Lamb.
0: Hey, your fuck up is always written.
1: Yeah,
0: before you. You know? Yeah.
2: That part.
0: Right, should we go to Morsisi?
1: Morsisi, good morning. How are you, mate?
3: Hey, man.
4: Good morning. Good. I'm good. How are you?
1: Yeah, good. You're going well.
0: All right, what's the best part of the bakery, my friend?
4: Well, I love the bread chauffeur, where you've got like the pizza bread, the like there's like this hot dog wrapped in bread, and then there's the ham and cheese bread. yummy bread.
1: And then we can't forget about the French stick. You know?
4: Oh, yeah, 100%. And then you got the pizza bread. And
1: you said it twice, you big bag.
3: but then you buy the bread and then they cut it into slices for you. Is that one at your bakery as well?
4: Yes, yeah. So we do that
1: They
4: as
1: put
4: well.
1: It in that machine.
3: Yeah.
0: Oh, that's so cool.
3: I've heard Te Kuiti has a very, very good bakery.
4: Yes, we do.
3: What's it called?
4: There's two, so both of them are the same.
3: Oh, okay. All right, keep your secrets.
1: No one knows the name of their bakery.
0: Yeah, like, it's just the one over there.
1: Yeah, it's just your local.
3: I bet it's got golden in it.
1: Hemi's here from the Hawke's Bay. Hemi, talk to us. Best part of the bakery.
5: I'll say a nice steak and mushroom pie with a Coke Zero to top it off with one of those pancake cream things.
3: Oh, I know exactly. So yeah. You get a pancake and they put whipped cream in the middle. Sometimes they put jam and then they roll it, so it turns into a roll. Yeah. And then you can cut. Yeah. Oh my!
1: Oh, that's a good combo, bro. That's a great combo. I'll just switch out the Coke Zero for a Sprite no sugar.
0: Okay.
1: Yeah, but
0: it's a bit of you.
1: Yeah, it's a bit of me. I love a Sprite, eh?
3: Oh my god,
1: I love a
0: Sprite. Does hit the spot.
3: Mm. Someone texted through and said they really like the shitty sushi in the dairy.
0: I was like, well, that's not a bakery, man.
3: It's a bit dry. But at my bakery, you can get the sushi as well.
0: Oh, can you?
3: Yeah. Damn. Not the best. It looks like it's been there for a week.
1: You know, if we're talking about like the best bakery in Aotearoa, is Hollywood ever in the conversation?
0: To be like, I used to be a Hollywood by where I worked like part-time when I was at uni.
1: Yeah.
0: And I used to go there all the time.
1: Yes, like I don't mind a Hollywood bakery.
0: You could get a coffee and a muffin for $5.
1: Yes,
0: yeah, back then that was like 10 years ago.
1: Then inflation kicked in.
0: Yeah, but that was awesome. I used to always get that. Or they did like an English muffin with egg and bacon in it, and I'd get that.
3: Hollywood Bakery is notorious for having the filling be the temperature of lava. It burns your mouth all the time. Mm. All the time.
6: Aaron? Did you guys ever have Brumbies up here? Brumbies Bakeries?
1: No.
6: I think it was like a South Island bakery chain and it was goated. They had the best pies.
1: Do you know what bakeries do? And sometimes they really play up. Is they put, you know, when they do like a sandwich or a roll, they'll put all the filling at the front of it. So when you look at it, it looks full. And then when you open it, you notice the back half is empty.
3: I open the sandwich in front of them so that they know that I'm like, what is this? I don't say anything. I was like,
0: you know what bakery you should go to because your wife's family live out in like Puke?
1: Yeah.
0: The Flour Mill.
1: Is it good?
0: Yeah, it's real mean.
1: Is it?
0: It's real mean.
1: King's, oh no, that's a cafe. I was going to say King's Plant Bun, that's good too.
3: That doesn't count.
1: What's the consensus then?
3: The smell.
1: It's the smell.
3: Yeah, what's the smell? I think that's the best bit. Yeah.
1: Yeah, the best bit of a bakery is the smell.
3: 6 a.m. in the morning.
0: Oh yeah.
1: Oh yeah. Good. All right, 6:47, my feed's up next.
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0: All cheers to Novus Glass. They have local branches nationwide. They'll even handle your insurance claim. Now, I wanted to touch on this one. Men who don't touch themselves enough may damage their swimmer quality.
1: Oh, no, I got told that when we were trying to have baby.
3: What?
1: You've got to do it quite regularly to freshen it up.
0: So there's a new study that involves 55,000 men, and it's found longer gaps between... may be linked to more swimmers' DNA damage and poorer swimmer movement. Okay? So researchers found swimmers can deteriorate while stored in the body, suggesting regular foofs could help maintain your swimmer quality.
1: Think okay? of it. Think of it like a Coke can, right?
0: What?
1: Think of it like a Coke can.
3: Okay.
1: Is that you can drink a little bit, but then if you leave the rest,
3: it's flat.
1: It goes flat.
3: Oh.
1: And then you have to open a new can. Think of it like that.
3: What an incredible analogy.
0: Aaron?
6: Just don't do it too much, or otherwise you put a hole in the ceiling.
1: Yeah. Or you'll go blind.
3: What? You looked at me like I don't
0: know
3: the answer.
0: Do you want any other stories? Because I thought that was quite a good one.
1: That was great.
0: Okay, you know what? We can just leave my feed for this hour of that. Okay, yeah. So you know what, guys?
1: How many guys are walking away going, hey,
0: wait.
1: Don't mind me.
0: A fuffs a day keeps the doctor away.
3: I'm going to go to the toilet.
0: You're welcome, guys.
3: I'll be right back.
1: All right, coming up next on the show.
0: What we have is, now, I did accuse Stormy of maybe needing, like, not having enough hobbies, okay, because he had woken himself up in the middle of the night to see the clocks change for daylight saving. Now, I found a wee list of things, some hobbies that you can start trying that might make you feel like yourself again.
3: Okay.
0: So I just want to give you a few next.
3: All right, let me get the pen and paper.
1: Right, we'll get into it after this. The remix to Motion Party. Here's Bossman D-Lo, Megan Thee Stallion. It's My FM.

0: It is my, the hottest hip hop in R&B, Boss Man D-Lo, Megan Thee Stallion, Motion Party, the remix, right here with the My Morning Crew, Tegan Storm, Nixon, Morena.
1: Now, if you were here on Monday for this show, I did accuse Stormy of not having many hobbies because I thought it was really funny that I woke up on Sunday morning as daylight saving had ticked over to see that you had posted a story, Stormy, of you waking yourself up just to screen record on your phone when the clocks changed.
2: I thought that's what the people might want to see on a Sunday morning.
0: Crazy, baby.
1: I was like, man, we got to get more hobbies, okay?
2: Okay.
1: Now, I actually found a, there's someone who is writing, or not writing a book, but putting together a massive list of things you can do, hobbies maybe, or little things you can do to just make sure you feel like yourself again.
2: Okay.
1: Other things that you could do with your time that might be a bit more productive. I've just got six here, okay? Some random bits and bobs. You could try writing with the opposite hand.
2: All right, I'm going to try that now.
0: Okay.
2: That's difficult. I'll go back
1: ready
2: to normal.
1: Ready for next one?
2: Yeah.
1: Do something a little crazy. Wear your watch on the other wrist.
0: No, do you know what? Honestly, when I do that, I feel like out
1: it's
0: of balance.
1: Right, yeah. It's not right.
2: You start leaning to one way.
0: 100%.
2: No use of the weight.
1: You could learn to say a sentence in a language no one else around you speaks.
0: Oh.
2: I like that. I want to try that.
1: Yeah.
0: That's basically walking around here speaking Māori, bro.
1: Pretty much. You could read a Wikipedia article about something you'd never need to know.
2: Yeah, okay. You know, yeah, I like this. I like this.
1: Just put that in your kit there.
2: Yeah.
0: Kaylee's got a funny Wikipedia page.
1: I've got two more for you.
0: Sometimes I update it unsolicited.
1: You could handwrite a to-do list instead of typing it.
0: Oh.
2: Okay, yeah.
1: And you ready for the last one? I think I like this one. You can pick a cloud, watch it till it changes shape, and then name the new shape.
2: Oh. Okay, I already do that. So we're going to have to take that one on the list. Can I...
0: You give me that vibe that you would just sit on the grass and look at the clouds?
2: Yeah, because my you know, my backyard's got turf and it's quite comfortable to sit on.
1: Yeah.
2: And sometimes I'll just lean back when it's a cloudy day or like a blue sky with clouds on it. And I'll go, oh, I wonder what that cloud is. And then try and picture it, what it could be.
1: Mm-hmm.
2: Could be, I think the last one I did, it was a beagle. So it was a dog with long, flappy ears.
0: Now your life sounds
2: sucks. Floppy ears.
0: Your life sounds like it sucks.
2: You should try it sometime. It's quite nice. Get the old imagination going. I really want to do the language thing.
1: Yeah, you should try it. I reckon learn a sentence that no one else knows.
2: I might do that tomorrow.
1: What language do you reckon?
2: No, here's what I'll do is I'll learn it and then you guys have to guess what language I'm speaking tomorrow.
1: Ooh.
0: I watched some highlights.
1: Bit of homework.
2: Yeah, bit of homework.
0: I watched some highlights yesterday of American Idol.
1: Yes.
0: Right? The new one. And someone was speaking Nepalese on it, and it actually sounds quite nice when they say it out loud.
1: We have a Nepalese princess right here in the office.
0: Oh, it was just this guy talking Nepalese.
2: Oh.
0: He lives in Kansas, so he had a Kansas accent.
2: And speaking Nepalese?
0: Yeah.
1: He said, you're not in Kansas anymore.
0: But in Nepalese.
1: Yeah.
2: Oh. I asked you to say something, but I feel like that might be
1: racist. Someone texted asking about the watch thing. Here's a question. You said put your watch on your other hand, but what hand do you wear your watch? My right hand is my dominant hand, but I wipe with that hand, so I wear the watch on my left hand.
0: Yeah, no. You always wear your watch on your least dominant hand.
1: Yeah, so mine's on my left.
0: Yeah, so I know I wear mine on my right.
2: Oh, mine will be on my left.
0: Yeah, because you don't want it to get in the way when you're writing.
1: Of course.
0: And when you're trying to wipe your mooli.
2: Yeah.
0: You know, like you don't want that scraping the back
1: but
0: of your bum cheek.
1: Why? How come your dominant hand you don't wipe with? That's crazy.
2: I use both.
1: Not you, Kelly.
0: Yeah.
1: Who's texting?
2: Is being ambidextrous wiping a thing?
1: I don't know.
2: Or do you just use one hand?
1: Why do we always end up here?
0: Yeah.
2: Oh, yeah. Okay. So I didn't want to bring this back here.
0: It's Joanna's fault from High Rocks.
2: Joanna.
1: We always end up at poos and wheeze.
0: Poos and wheeze.
2: Poos, wheeze, or food. My bad.
0: Crazy combo. Crazy combo.
1: Anyway, so have fun with those.
2: Yeah, I'm going to learn a language tomorrow. Try and figure out a sentence. You guys guess what it is.
1: Sounds good.
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17: Morning, Glenn here with the latest at 8. Former Labour MP and Speaker of the House Adrian Rurafe has passed away this morning. His family issued a statement saying it came after a recent illness. He only retired from politics earlier this year and will lie in state at a marae near Whanganui. Tauranga MP Sam Uffendale thinks the resignation of the council's CEO is a positive step forward and what the community wanted. Marty Grenfell had faced calls to step down following a report into the Mount Maunganui landslide which found the tragedy could have been prevented. Workers' First Union is slamming Woolworths for moving 130 customer care jobs from here to Australia. Spokesperson Rudd Hughes says the supermarket giant is always preaching one team.
18: It seems to be the workers give and give and give, and Woolworths management and shareholders take and take and take.
17: Five young people have been arrested in Christchurch after a mini crime spree. A helicopter was even put up yesterday to track them after an assault on a shopkeeper and more. And a direct Auckland to Coromandel ferry service is returning. It'll hit waves from October 23rd and expand a daily service from late November. In rugby league with Machinery House in a league of their own, Kiwi soccer Phoenix Crossland has been banned for 4 games at the NRL judiciary. It's for his hip drop tackle that broke Nathan Cleary's leg, ruling the Knights man out of Sunday's grand final and 3 World Cup matches. And in rugby, Hurricanes coach Clark Laidlaw is keen to help Fehi Finianga-Nofo live out his World Cup dream after the Canes winger delayed heading to England to try and make the All Blacks side for next year's tournament.
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10: Kia ora, everybody. Good morning. Happy Wednesday. It's a Wananga Wednesday today.
19: Hey, everybody. 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
20: Awesome.
19: Make sure you text Brew.
10: I'm going to make an effort to go to that. I love Homebrew.
19: The Auckland one?
10: Yeah, man. I reckon that they're honestly fire and they bring a vibe. Like, has beats.
19: And then,
10: that's my guy, man.
19: Are you going to go get you a little whiskey on the rocks or
10: I'll be rude
19: JD
10: not
19: and
10: to.
19: Coke?
10: It would be rude not to.
21: You got to get a bad whiskey.
10: Again, text Brew through to 463.
19: Please.
10: If you're making plans, guys, I need a favour, okay?
21: Okay.
10: I need a favour. I'm going to put it out to the Mai whānau, to you guys, man.
21: Okay.
10: I need help raising some money, okay? We'll get into this next on Mai. You can't.

0: It is my, the hottest hip hop and R&B. That is Blast, Just My Type, right here with the My Morning Crew, Tegan, Storm, and Nixon. Morena.
1: Hello, hello, hello, hello, hello, hello.
0: All right, guys, man, I'm about it these days.
2: Are you?
0: Yeah, I'm about it.
1: About what?
0: Just about life and where we're at currently in this, you know, economy and situations, you know, of everyone's struggles. My son started daycare, and this is, I think he's been fully enrolled now for close to a month.
2: Oh, wow, that's exciting.
0: He loves it. I think he's on his way to school right now. He's going with his nana today. Sarah's mum's come up.
2: Yeah. Oh, very cool.
0: And so Sarah and his nanny are going to go and drop him off, and he goes to a full immersion Samoan daycare.
1: Wow.
0: And I'm very, very proud of it. Very, very proud of it. He loves the food part.
2: Of course he does.
1: Of course.
0: But on Saturday, we're doing a fundraiser.
2: Okay.
0: And so this is the first time that I've like put my hand up and gone, you know what? I want to help other people.
2: Okay. This is, I'm really interested to see.
0: And I'm nervous about it.
2: Yeah, like Nixon okay. transition into like school dad Nixon. Like, yeah. Are you going on the school trips? Like,
0: yeah, what's I'm going the vibe? On the school trips. I'll be at all the camps.
2: Yeah, but then you've got to hang out with other children.
0: No, nah, all the kids are going to go, man, Arturo, your dad's the man.
1: Who's that guy vaping over there? Oh, that's my dad. Leave him alone, he's fine.
0: Yeah, he's all right. He's just there with his Yui Boom and a drink. Yeah. So I'm doing a sausage sizzle.
2: Okay.
0: At the Bunnings and Grey Lynn on Saturday, alongside the other Aonga Amata or the Aonga Whasamoa dads.
1: Okay.
0: And we're going to be doing that from like 8:30 in the morning till like 2 in the afternoon.
1: 8:30?
2: Are you going to be there the whole time?
0: Pretty much.
2: I'm going to come and get a sausage.
0: Yeah, and that's what I need. Because, guys, we're trying to raise money for a new kitchen, man.
1: Tegan and I, we go at separate times, but we normally go to Chirbay. So maybe our chair
0: may
1: we'll have to go to Grey Lynn.
2: Do you reckon we go get a sausage sizzle pre-Chirbay or after Chirbay?
1: After Chirbay.
0: You should do both, okay. man. Come before and after.
1: Whoa, whoa, whoa, whoa. Big back, man.
2: Here's the thing.
0: Yeah.
2: I'll buy two.
0: Thank you.
2: And I'll say it's for someone else. It'll be just for me.
0: Yeah.
2: And I'll eat one in front of you and then one in the car.
0: Do any of the calories count from a sausage sizzle?
2: No.
0: It's
2: no.
0: such a treat.
2: No, because it's for a good cause.
0: It's a great cause.
2: Because the sausage sizzle is kaupapa driven, and anything kaupapa driven does not need to be counted on the calorie count.
0: Do you know one of the funniest parts about it? They were like, since you're a new dad, like, would you like to bake for us? And I was like, bake? I was like,
2: unless you want some rock hard bloody cupcakes.
0: Bro, you guys don't even know. We've never used our oven.
1: Oh yeah, I know. I heard your wife talking to Uncle Phil.
0: Yeah.
1: And she was like, hey, so we've just been asked that we need to do some baking for a fundraiser. Do you want to make some scones?
0: My dad makes the best scones in New Zealand.
1: Oh yeah, I'll do that when you want to do it.
0: And oh, so he's coming
1: apparently
0: too.
1: He's going to be making some scones and baking.
2: I will make scones. I'll buy a scone too.
0: Yeah. No, Dad, I will put money on this. My dad makes the best scones in New Zealand.
2: A cheese scone?
0: Yeah.
2: Period.
1: Do I have to speak Samoan? Do I have to order in Samoan?
0: You try your best.
2: He goes, Talofa lava.
1: Yeah, Talofa. My co-worker is actually Samoan, so I can say Talofa.
2: And you get a fart for time.
0: Yeah. Hey, manu we ask.
1: Can I just get dusty sausage and bread, please?
0: So I don't want this to sound like
1: dusty sausage.
0: I don't want this sounding like I'm begging my whanau, but if you're around Grey Lynn on Saturday, stop in at the Bunnings. Do something for the community. Let's all come together as one over a sausage.
2: I'm careful, you're going to cause a traffic jam, I think.
0: No.
1: Oh, no.
2: I reckon you should charge an extra $5 for photos with you. And then that can go toward the fundraiser as well.
1: You should do cameos.
0: Yeah, no, okay.
2: Nixon on Swish.
0: I'm not that guy, but because I when someone asks for a photo because they listen to the show, I never say yes. Okay, I'm always like no.
1: I've seen it.
0: I don't. I'll fist pump you.
1: Yeah.
0: And then we move along, do our thing. Okay. But if you buy a sausage, let's say if you buy two sausages or more, I'll happily record anything on your phone for you.
1: Oh my god.
0: Okay. I'll happily do that.
2: Sweet. I'm gonna buy five.
1: And anything.
0: And you can write the script, my whanau. I'll say whatever you want me to say. Okay?
2: Someone texted and said, are the sausages vegan? Come on now.
0: Oh, brother.
1: It's a more in one. What
2: Come
1: do you
2: on,
1: think?
2: Man. Come on.
0: Hey, that's a good question for tomorrow's show.
1: I'll let me write it down. Go.
0: Any Samoan vegans?
2: I'll believe it when I see it.
1: Yeah. Any Samoan vegans. Okay.
0: Okay, so that's just it. So think of this like one of those community notice boards. If you're not up to anything on Saturday or you've got some spare time between 8:30 and 2 p.m., please stop in at the Grey Lynn Bunnings for a sausage sizzle to raise money for my kids' school.
2: Okay. Should we go together, Stormy?
1: Well, that's what I assumed we were doing.
2: Okay, good. Okay. That was a great answer. Right. I wasn't sure where you were going there. Yeah.
1: I just got gym class at 10:15. 10:15 to 11.
0: Oh, come carbo loop.
2: That's fine. I've got to go run anyway.
1: Okay, perfect. That works out.
0: Oh, you guys are going to earn your treats.
2: Yeah, you guys, someone has to, man. Yeah, someone has to.
0: All right, coming up next on the show.
2: All right, so I have been called Naggy. So let's put it to the test.
0: We'll do it after this. Kelly Rowland, Eve.

0: It is my, the hottest hip hop and R&B. That right there, Kelly Rowland and Eve. Yeah, that is like this. Right here with the My Morning Crew, Tegan, Storm, and Nixon with you.
1: Hey guys.
2: Now, just a little bit of a peel behind the curtains when it comes to our mahi.
1: Yeah.
2: Sometimes we work with clients, you know, not necessarily within our 9-to-5 job, but exterior to that. Mm. You might see us do a sponsored post every now and then.
0: Yeah, and double tap it. Show it some love.
2: It is what it is. Now, I usually, in that process of doing something like that, someone will come forward to you with an idea. Mm. You pitch what you think would work on your platform. If you were to do a sponsor post, it gets approval. You go from there.
0: Yeah.
2: Now,
0: yeah.
2: I'm not going to say who it was, but I got approached by a brand and they wanted to advertise a certain thing.
0: Yeah.
2: I came up with an idea. So I pitched an idea in which I was like, oh, what if I could relate that to... So basically it was about like having like a family plan for something, like in the sense of like, you know how you might have like a family plan for your phone or like family plan for something like
0: oh,
2: that.
0: Oh, not
2: right?
0: Family planning.
2: No. Oh, okay. No.
0: Yeah.
2: Not like that. You know, like you might have like a joint Spotify plan or something like that, or Netflix plan.
0: Yeah.
2: You share it with your whānau.
0: Yeah.
2: And the idea that I pitched basically was to say, oh, you know, like me and my partner, we can have a family plan doing this and we will... like we will be joint in doing everything except ha ha ha no ring yet, like that was kind of the joke.
1: Classic.
2: I made.
1: Good gag.
0: Oh yeah.
2: And I thought, and you know,
0: right up your wheelhouse.
2: Me and my agent are going, great idea.
0: Yeah.
2: This is really funny. Mm. Poking a bit of fun. It's giving real, it's giving relatable. Cool. Hadn't heard back with the feedback for quite some time, and then yesterday or in the last couple of days I finally received some feedback.
0: Mm.
2: My agent sends it to me and it says, hey, love, they love the concept, just a few minor tweaks.
0: Mm.
2: And the first bullet point says, can you make sure the ring joke is playful and funny rather than sounding like she's nagging him?
1: Oh my god!
0: Oh, it's the nagging.
1: Oh no!
2: Which is crazy for people that have never met me before to just to explicitly say that I'm nagging him. It's just, it was a joke, man. It's a joke.
1: Oh my god.
2: It was for a funny video. That's all it means. I replied and said, that's crazy that they called me naggy. And my agent said, yeah, I spat out my drink. But I do love that she just sent it straightforward, you know.
0: Yeah.
2: Just said, wasn't going to sugarcoat it for me.
1: No.
2: This is what they said. Okay.
0: Are you naggy? You got a good...
2: You work with me. You tell me.
0: Sometimes.
2: Am I naggy?
1: Oh, tough.
2: What am I naggy about?
0: The ring thing off here.
2: I'm not denying that I'm naggy. I'm definitely not denying it. But I just want to know some examples of when I am naggy. Am I naggy in other ways?
1: You're an easily converted to not be naggy. So sometimes we'll go on our little excursions and you'll be like, oh, I don't wanna. And then at the end of it, you're like, it was really fun and I really enjoyed that. So you reverse your nag very quickly.
0: No, and your nagging is...
2: That's not nagging.
0: No,
1: what is that then?
0: Your nagging is quite a... You hold people accountable. See, you know how I wanted to do that team building thing? And then I didn't want to... Like, I gave the idea, but I'm not the follow through guy. She's nagging on about going, oh, see, you guys come up with the idea. Now I have to do all the work. You
2: know? No, I actually offered to do the work because you're going, oh, I can't be bothered anymore.
1: Stop nagging at
2: and
1: us.
2: And I'm like, I'll do it. But we need to follow through.
0: See, it's accountability, finally.
1: Okay,
0: it's accountability.
2: Okay, I fear I am nagging.
1: Shoe fits.
2: So if the shoe does fit, call me Cinderella. All right.
1: Okay.
2: Text us on 463 or maybe give us a call on 0800 WinMy. That's 0800 946 624. Since I'm a naggy partner, is there anything you want your partner to do? I will nag them for you.
0: Oh, good. Yeah? I like that.
2: Maybe you don't want to be a naggy whore.
0: Yeah.
2: Let it be me. You got one. You want to start?
1: Yeah.
2: Go on.
0: Go on. Say it with your chest, bro.
1: I want my wife to do the bins.
2: Lene.
0: Do it in your naggy voice.
2: Lene.
1: Perfect.
2: You really need to do the bins, man. It's so stinky. This is the fourth time we've asked you.
1: It is.
2: Please, just do Stormy a favor and take them up the hill.
1: Clip it, Aaron. Please clip that.
0: Oh,
1: and
0: so
1: put it when I get home. That's great.
2: Right, anyone else?
0: Perfect tone.
2: Anyone else want me to nag for them? Free of charge today? I'll nag for your partner. Ooh, Sebastian. Don't. No adult cuddle stuff. I'm not doing that.
1: Ruin the vibe.
0: All right, get in touch, man. Tegan's nagging next on my...

0: It is my, the hottest hip-hop in R&B. That right there is Drop the Low. Bryson Tiller right here with the My Morning Crew, Tegan Storm and Nixon.
1: Oh, this is really good.
0: I
2: now,
0: love this.
2: It appears that I'm quite naggy, all right? And I'm not going to deny it. There's no point in that. And I'm a self-aware queen. I'd like to admit that.
1: Mm-hmm.
2: But seeing as I'm so naggy and people want to point it out, let me be naggy for you. You can text us on 463. 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
0: The texts that are coming through are crazy.
1: Let me help you out. I'll tell you what it is,
0: and
1: you nag.
3: One by one.
1: Nick says, my husband needs to help around the house more.
2: Nick's husband, honestly, get off your ass and go help out a bit. It's like not that hard. I know you want to watch a game or whatever, but this is... I don't want to have to keep asking you. Please go help out around the house.
1: There you go. Yeah, next so problem good. Solved. Please ask my wife, Tima, to shave her toes and legs. Not the tahi from Mike. Love you long time.
2: Tima, there's a razor in the shower for a reason. It's not there to look pretty. It's not a decoration.
1: Okay.
2: Go shave your legs and your toes, man.
1: This one's from Annie. My husband has taken 4 years to fix our fence by the road after a huge tree fell on it. Yes, he's done half, but just needs to finish the last half. Ain't waiting another 4 years again.
2: 4 years.
0: Four years.
2: Annie's husband, get a grip, go do some man's work, and get the fence done, man.
0: Oh, be a man.
2: 4 years to fix it. Mm. Well, you ain't touching Annie for another 4 years then. If you don't touch the fence, you're not touching her.
1: Joe's come through. Can I just get some kind words and a hot plate when I get home from work?
2: Okay, Joe's partner, Joe's wife, or whoever you are.
1: Mm.
2: Would it kill you to just tell the man he looks nice today? And would it kill you to just make a bolognese for when he gets home? Come on, Joe's partner, hurry up.
1: There's a follow-up text from Joe. Actually, I just remembered she's pregnant, dropping 2 weeks. I take that back.
0: Thank you.
2: Oh, thanks.
0: Bro, crazy asking your pregnant wife to make you a bolognese, bro.
2: Now I sound like a dickhead.
1: Joe.
3: Need
1: to be said.
2: Dropping in 2 weeks. Oh, well, Joe's partner, you're not at work at the moment then,
0: being
2: probably?
0: Being pregnant isn't a disability, bro. You can still do stuff.
1: I'll stay silent on this one. Joe's pissing himself.
0: Wait, yeah. Aaron's just reminded me about something. Yesterday, Sarah sold Artur's chest of drawers and his change table.
2: That's what you were referring to.
0: Oh, yeah. So... Sarah sold our chest of drawers and the change table because Arthur's too big for it now. He kind of grew out of it like 3 months ago, but here we are. Anyway, she sold it on Facebook Marketplace. I moved it to the door, and then Sarah goes, make sure you bring somebody with you to help put it in the car.
2: Yeah, of course.
0: But my husband's here to help, but make sure you bring another person as well because it was quite heavy.
1: Okay.
0: Anyway, she turns up with her 1.5-year-old yesterday.
2: Support person.
0: Support person. Crazy that my son's only one and was bigger than him.
1: Oh my goodness.
0: And then she goes, oh, I'm pregnant. I can't lift it. Damn. And so we had to put our crying baby in his cot while we had to lift this lady's new chest of drawers into her car. And she bought a Volkswagen Golf over.
2: How do you fit that in?
1: Put it in there.
0: Yeah.
2: Did it fit?
0: Like just, but and then I had to give her some straps to tie her boot down because her boot wouldn't close. I was like, if you're pregnant, man.
2: Honestly, guys, when you get something from Facebook Marketplace, you need to come prepared.
1: Yeah,
0: hundreds.
2: The amount of times I've had to help, like, lift something for someone, and I'm like, no, I said pick up.
0: Yeah.
2: I said I'd leave it in the carport.
0: And you
2: take it as you please.
0: 100%.
2: Mm-hmm.
0: If you need to, take it apart.
2: There was one time, what I will say, though, Marketplace, this always happens, trade me. People come prepared. I sold a whole set of drawers.
0: Yeah.
2: This guy comes over, big old van.
0: Mm-hmm.
2: And I go, do you want a hand? No. He lifts all the drawers in there himself.
0: See, that's
1: silly.
2: He's like, the deal is done.
0: Yeah,
2: the deal is done. Yeah.
1: Money's been exchanged.
2: Uh-huh.
1: Oh, goods are yours.
2: Yeah.
1: See you later.
2: That part.
0: All right, good nagging today. Great nagging.
1: I quite like that.
0: Yeah, I quite like that. Quite make like that a segment.
2: You know what?
1: Yeah.
2: It's not an ailment of mine. It's a skill.
0: It's a skill.
2: Yeah, it's
0: exactly.
2: A skill.
0: That's the perfect way to look at it.
2: Uh-huh.
0: All right, news and sports up next.
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10: Glenn here at 8:30. Former Speaker of the House Adrian Rudafair has died. His whānau issued a statement saying he passed away this morning after a recent illness. Treasury's economic outlook has found funding for land transport has taken a big hit here due to a pause on out fuel excise tax. Police in Auckland are urging people to call them if they witness suspicious activity after a man was arrested for doing huge damage targeting copper at a substation in Grafton. And overseas, OpenAI is delaying the rollout of its latest model over safety concerns. Australia's PM revealed recently a rogue OpenAI agent hacked into government websites in June. And in sport, Rugby League with Machinery House and a league of their own, Kiwis hooker Phoenix Crossland has been banned for four games for a hip drop that broke the leg of Panther star Nathan Cleary. The Knights man will miss Sunday's NRL Grand Final and the Kiwis' first three matches at the World Cup.
11: Like we always do with this team.
0: You've joined the crew.
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13: Thanks to Te Wānanga o Aotearoa.
14: Yeah, morena whānau, good morning.
15: Hello.
14: Guys, I just got told off.
16: So, just for a bit of context, we have this new social media platform at work called Bob. And so everyone's on it. It's kind of like Facebook for work. And people can post statuses and things like that. So what have you done, Nixon?
14: So I only just signed up this morning to it because like work want you to sign up to it.
17: Yeah.
14: And I've been doing now playing updates. So yes. Every time we play a song, you know, like if you're in your car, it will say now playing 50 Cent just a little bit.
16: Yeah.
14: So every time we've played a song this morning, I've just been updating my status.
17: And you think it doesn't sound so bad, but the problem is when one person updates on Bob, everybody gets an email.
14: So the whole company gets an email.
17: And it's like you can't unsubscribe from the email. So we're just getting these emails from Bob saying Nixon Clark.
14: How many people are on Bob, Aaron, from that company?
18: Well, if you're doing the whole company, it's about, I would say, that's about like 2,000 people or something. And then it also sends you a notification on your phone. So, A, you'll be getting these notifications on your phone. You get into work, you got all these emails from Nixon.
16: That means so far this morning, you've sent me 28 notifications.
14: It goes, Martin Williams. Sorry, Martin, I don't know who you are, but you work in this building. And it says, hey, Nixon, can you please stop these updates? I've had 20 messages since 6 a.m. this morning.
17: Send another one.
14: Yeah.
16: What are you going to do?
14: No, well, I've only just seen this, and that was at 7:42, and I've been updating.
18: You should put in your update, Martin Williams is annoyed.
14: Now playing.
17: Martin Williams is upset. Oh, that's great.
16: It's one of those ones. It's just so funny. He like refuses to join in on the work thing.
17: Yeah.
16: But he'll be such a menace on it.
17: Such a troll.
16: That everyone doesn't want him to be a part of it. And I'm like, there was the goal.
14: There was the goal, and then I get kicked off.
17: Exactly what you wanted, so man.
14: I'm 442 days off doing my cybersecurity.
17: I think mine's longer.
16: See, I actually ended up folding and doing that one, but there's a new one now. Which I'm avoiding for a little bit. But isn't it Cybersecurity Week next week?
14: Is it?
17: Yeah,
16: it is. I always give the crossword a jam.
17: Oh, yeah, because they give us a chocolate fish. Chocolate fish.
14: Well, I don't know if anybody else has had the honour of what we're going to do after the show today, but we're going to the Internet Museum. So I feel like we are the most skilled cybersecurity people here.
16: Cannot wait.
14: We're going on a little field trip.
17: Man, give me that dial-up sound effect again. Can't wait.
14: All right, coming up next on the show.
17: Look, I'm caught up in a bit of a copyright scandal at the moment, and it has to do with another radio station, which we're actually going to call them next, just to kind of, you know, come to an agreement of sorts. It's with our mate we've talked about quite a bit, Mania, and Nixon's crush, Jeremy Wells. So we're going to be catching up with them next. It's all to do with the big brown slowdown.
16: Radio crossover.
14: All right, we'll get into it after this. Here's Bruno, Dance With Me.

0: It is my, the hottest hip hop and R&B. Dance with me, Bruno Mars. He's doing 3 shows, Eden Park. Very, very close to selling out, if not already sold out. My.rover.nz if you want all the details.
1: Have you been following the Big Brown Slim Down journey over the last 8 weeks? Lost a bit of pounds, but I got to be completely honest. That phrase I didn't come up with. It was actually from one of our good mates, Manaya, who is another breakfast radio host. We're actually going to call them now. And I just want to kind of have a discussion about the custody over the phrase, the Big Brown Slim Down.
0: Okay. Damn, you so much credit. I thought you came.
2: Good morning. Hodaki, how can we help?
1: Jeremy Wells, it is the My Morning Crew here. How you doing?
0: How are you, mate?
2: G'day, My Morning Crew. How are you guys?
0: Very well.
1: Yeah, look, we're going well, Jeremy. I don't know if this has been relayed back to you yet, but I mean, obviously you guys did this little bit on Friday. I believe we're kind of in a copyright scandal at the moment. And we just want to address the rumours of custody over the Big Brown Slim Down.
2: The Big Brown Slim Down storm, yes. Yeah. That's an interesting one. That was something that we did a while here on the Hariki Breakfast, about a year ago, I believe.
0: Okay. A year ago.
3: Oh, okay.
0: Oh, damn. It goes far back.
1: Is the other culprit there, one Manaya Stewart?
2: Yes. Yeah, a lot of people don't realise I'm on the show as well. I've got a question for Nixon and Tegan.
3: Okay.
2: When did you guys first become aware of the Big Brown Slim Down, and how was it pitched to you?
0: I heard about it 8 weeks ago. That was it. It was 8 weeks ago.
2: Thank you for your honesty, Nathan.
0: Yeah.
2: The other point I want to raise is that we did do the Big Brown Slim Down last year. I got down to 103 kilos last year, down from 112. Hold the applause. I noticed Storm didn't ring then. He's rung now that he's at the lightest he's ever been, and I'll be honest, I'm flying out a little bit. So I've got to be honest, the timing is suspicious.
1: Okay. So just for context for the My Whānau at the moment, I am confident in saying that when I first brought the Big Brown Slim Down to the show, I did say, can't take this term, it's from Manaya. We never mentioned the station, but now that we got you guys on here, we have acknowledged that that it first started with Radio Hauraki, it started with Manaya. But I did hear last week that due to me losing more weight in my Big Brown Slim Down, yeah, does that mean that I have earned custody, or are we doing some sort of exchange here?
3: He's bigger, browner, and slimmer.
2: What are you guys offering in return? If we're going to give you the Big Brown Slim Down, what are some of your segments?
0: Oh, you can take It's Cool to Corridor if you want.
1: How about that?
0: I've had enough of that.
1: That seems like a fair trade.
2: Jerry, you in on that?
0: Yeah.
2: Can I just have a browse around? What else have you got?
1: Yeah, what else is on the catalogue?
3: We have What Dad Accent.
0: Oh yeah, What Dad Accent.
3: Where we all perform accents and we have to guess what ones we're doing.
0: Yeah, an accent game always goes down well. Yeah.
2: What Dad Accent I quite like. How do you spell what?
0: W-A-T.
3: And then DAT, okay. D-A-T,
0: D-A-T,
3: what DAT, accents.
2: Okay, we might have to spell it correctly if we do it on the show.
3: What is that accent?
0: All I wanted to get out of this is to see Manaya and Storm make up. I just hate seeing two brown guys bring each other down.
3: Yeah,
0: I just hate that.
3: There's not many of them in this industry, you know?
0: Yeah.
2: No, that's right. Well, I'm happy to squash the beef. We'll take What That Accent. I'm very excited to see Jerry pull that off every morning. All right, so joint custody, I'll have it every other weekend.
1: Yeah. Okay, sweet, yeah. Sounds good.
0: Hey, well, appreciate you guys.
1: Glad to squash the beef, fellas, and you have a good show, okay?
2: Yeah, good to see two iwi stations coming together.
0: Kia ora, brother. Kia ora. Very nice.
1: Guys, I've come up with something else. This has given me inspiration. I am a bit of a kleptomaniac when it comes to content.
0: Steal.
1: I want to steal something else from a different radio station, and I need a bit of help with naming it. We're going to modify it a little bit.
0: Okay. Next. I don't want to

0: Good throwback, man, for a Woback Wednesday. Trey Songz, nobody else but you right here with the My Morning Crew. Wednesday, a Woback Wednesday. Throwbacks that make you go, whoa!
1: Can't believe it.
0: Yo.
1: We were just discussing custody over the Big Brown Slim Down, a bit of a phrase that I've been using, and I think I utilised it perfectly over our mates Manai and Jeremy Wells across the road there. But as I mentioned just before we wrapped up on that interview, I've become a bit of a kleptomaniac when it comes to taking content from other people. Is what it is. It's free game.
2: I actually don't really get mad at that.
0: Nah,
2: like,
0: neither.
2: I just think it's a bit of an ecosystem. We're all trying to rebrand different things.
0: What is even new in radio?
1: Exactly.
2: You know?
1: And that
2: exactly.
1: As well.
2: A confession segment.
0: Oh, do it.
1: Oh, another one.
0: Have you ever thought about it?
1: But so obviously Big Brown Slim Down, we got shared custody. I want to take another one. This is a discussion that we kind of had in the room, but there is another radio show that does a thing called a Fact of the Day. So, our own little approach to that, and this actually was from a Māori term that was brought up from someone in level 2.
2: Look, here we go.
1: Okay. Co-signed by someone in level 4 Māori.
2: Is I'm on level 2 te reo Māori, this guy's on level 4.
1: Mm-hmm.
2: Our translation's probably a bit shoddy.
0: And I know every kōtā kōrero off by heart.
1: There we go. So, instead of fact of the day, we are doing Meka Mā o te rā. So your fact for today, my whānau.
0: Oh, damn, okay.
1: Straight into it, man. We don't muck around.
2: Did we want to do a tune at the back?
1: Oh, yeah, we'll do it.
0: Oh, like a double strong guitar.
1: Yeah.
2: That could be fun.
1: All right, so we'll plan that out.
0: Okay, go one more time. Okay. Into it.
1: So now it's time for Meka Mā o te rā. Your Meka Mā o te rā. All right, has to do with Egypt, the country. Did you know that ancient Egypt lasted so long that ancient Egypt archaeology was a career in ancient Egypt?
2: Wow.
1: Legit.
2: Damn. That's really cool.
1: Once again, I say to you, for your Meka Mā o te rā, ancient Egypt lasted so long that ancient Egyptian archaeology was a career in ancient Egypt.
0: I always heard that Cleopatra was like mucking about like ages after the pyramids were built. She didn't even see the pyramids get built.
1: Nah, she didn't. She
2: they're that old.
0: Yeah.
1: Cleopatra will be in heaven now going, oh, didn't know that's what you guys were doing. It's pretty good.
0: I was wondering what you guys are out there doing with your with your shovels.
1: Yeah. Just spitballing here, Aaron.
2: Yes.
1: Meka Mā o te rā.
0: Meka Mā o te rā.
2: That would be plural.
1: Oh, yes, there's a few facts we could have done with that. But let's just say Meka o te rā, if it was fact of the day. But then, can we get our friends from Meka to maybe give away some stuff for people who contribute facts for the day?
2: Oh, my God.
3: Oh, just my gosh.
0: Balling levels.
1: This we is love evolving. Our mates from Meka.
0: So what, everyone wins a dipstick candle? I wouldn't mind that.
1: I don't know, man. Look, I'll leave the cost thing to Meka. But if you want to jump in bed, let's do it.
0: Yeah, I wouldn't mind that.
2: Okay.
1: Meka Mā o te rā.
0: So one fact a day.
1: One fact a day.
0: Make a proper intro for Aaron.
1: Yeah,
3: she'll think, I think if we're copying the other station, you just ad-lib it every time.
1: Oh!
0: Oh, yeah, because that's what they do.
1: A totally original idea.
0: Yes.
1: Okay.
0: Yeah.
1: Sounds
2: okay.
1: Good.
0: All right, my feed's coming up next on
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1: Someone said that you could be Thanos.
5: Nah. Doesn't he get his head chopped off?
1: So you want to live?
5: Yeah.
1: Oh, then you could be the Hulk.
5: Man, he's got anger issues.
1: Yeah.
5: Oh, true. Obviously, I'm Iron Man.
1: I'll just do Iron Man.
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2: All cheers to Novus Glacier supporting a greener tomorrow. 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Now, women are increasingly prioritising careers over traditional family paths. There was a Morgan Stanley study that predicted nearly half of women in the US aged 25 to 44, they would be single and childless by 2030, which has marked a major shift from previous generations and what they want out of life. And also, guys, Fortnite is going all in on horror for the Fortnite Mares 2026, which kicks off tomorrow, October 1st. This year's lineup includes Five Nights at Freddy's, Freddy Krueger, Slender Man, Beetlejuice, The Purge, and Black Clover, bringing together characters from across horror, gaming, and anime. And there will be some more additions that could be revealed as the Halloween event continues throughout October.
16: Ooh,
2: for you gamers, that's nice.
1: Slender Man's
2: exciting.
1: A good one. Do you know Slender Man?
2: He's that big long fella
1: that's
2: in the suit.
1: A bit of a scary guy, that one.
2: And that's all for my feed.
1: Thank you.
0: Just been told off again.
2: By who? Again. By who? Who have you been told off by now?
0: A guy called Mark Holder. He is, I think he's like the general manager of the company or something.
1: Yeah.
2: What?
0: Nah, so I've been running amok on our new social media app that we have here at work.
2: It's called Bob.
0: Anyway, he goes, hey, mate, love the hi, Bob chats, but just an FYI, everyone is receiving an email every you're time like, you put a post up, which is funny, but it's starting to get annoying.
2: You're like, I know. You know, on I love how on our Bob profiles, it'll say like you can put my cafe order.
0: Yeah.
2: Nixon likes a long black.
0: Uh-huh.
2: In my spare time, you'll find me. He said, in the garden. My afternoon pick-me-up snack looks like, and you said, a wine.
0: A wine.
1: Oh yeah, I think you broke Bob.
2: I can't see your latest status.
1: I can't see any of your statuses. You've been removed from the homepage of Bob.
0: Well, I'll read it out for you.
2: Guys.
0: Yeah.
2: I just refreshed the Bob feed.
0: Yeah.
2: And all of Nixon's statuses are gone.
1: Nixon's been removed from the homepage of Bob.
0: Hooray!
1: We did it!
0: Hooray!
1: We broke it. That's why we can't have good things.
0: Oh, man, I just put up my poll, too. I said, what should the My Morning Crew's new name be? And I gave three options. Nixon and Friends, Nixon's Neighborhood, or Nikki Hana Live from the Motu.
2: How about, did you guys get the notification about the poll?
1: No, yeah, I got the notification about the poll, but that's been taken down.
2: Guys, I can't find it.
1: Also, I hate all your options. Do more.
0: Nah, but also, it optically doesn't look good, MediaWorks. Silencing a brown man.
2: Oh.
0: It doesn't look good. It doesn't look good.
1: Oh, look at the whole office turning around.
0: I'm just saying it.
2: I mean,
1: got him.
2: He's not wrong.
0: They're telling us to enroll to vote, but are our voices heard?
1: This is Rosa Parks all over again.
2: Yeah, you guys support a diverse lineup, but do support diverse ideas.
0: Yeah.
2: Yeah. Oh, look. Post unavailable. Are you broke?

0: It is my the Honest Hip Hop and R&B Subtribe Casual Healing. That's Te Waka right here with the My Morning Crew. Guys,
1: it's a developing story.
0: It's a big day for me. It's a very big day for me. 20 years service to this company. 21 coming up this year.
2: Studio
0: named after me. I got my plaque on the door. It's called the Nixon Clark Suite. This is the first time ever that I've been summoned to HR.
2: Nixon Clark.
0: Oh my gosh.
2: Nixon Clark, ladies and gentlemen.
0: I've been summoned to HR, guys.
1: In case you've missed it, we have a work social media platform. It is called Bob. It's kind of like Facebook, but for work. And it's meant to be used for work purposes. You decided to run amok on it this morning and start posting a status every time my FM changed song, which the entire business gets notifications doing this.
2: Yeah.
1: And now all of his posts have been deleted. Can you still get into Bob?
0: Yeah, I can still get into it.
2: Can you read the last email from?
0: From HR?
2: Yeah.
0: Oh, yeah, we'll play. We'll do this. Hold on. Make it official. Make it official.
2: Okay.
0: Hello, Nixon. Can you please stop your posts on Bob immediately? Unsure the reasoning behind said posts, but we'll schedule a time with you today to discuss.
1: Also, I don't know.
0: Honest to God, get a life.
1: You know what?
0: Have a laugh.
1: What is the purpose behind the meeting? Like, I don't know what they'll say to you. Like, just don't do that. Like, and it's like, okay, I already know.
0: Well, sweet. Just exclude me from team activity. You know?
1: Are you going to say you're silencing a brown man?
0: Yeah, probably.
1: Okay.
0: It's a good ammo to use.
2: I love this, man.
1: Anyone who's an HR listening, just get ready for that.
0: No, but why does a company need to create something like this? We got emails.
2: I don't know, man.
0: Everyone's phone number's available. Just give me a text if you need to tell me something.
1: Well, now you can see everyone's birthdays on here.
3: Yeah, and now we've got emails, but now we've got lots of emails from Nixon.
0: I know, and you... What a blessing, because there was a moment in time probably over the last 20 years, let's say a solid 15 of those years, I never checked my email. You know? You never got an email from me. And now... Yeah.
3: You're making up for lost time.
0: I'm making up for lost time.
2: You apparently don't even check your emails.
1: On this...
0: imagine getting fired because you abused a social media app that no one cares about.
1: Apparently, it used to have when your contract was ending on the platform as well.
0: A what?
2: Really?
1: Apparently.
0: What's this text?
1: But I never saw it. It says...
0: Ken's always had beef with me.
1: I was Ken not liking you.
0: Well, Ken's never liked me.
1: He's saying, because most of us, my whānau, know Nixon's a dickhead, straight up. And he's the worst of all the micro. Don't know how this fella lasted 20 years. Too much tickle from this guy. It's because he's funny.
0: Yeah. It's because...
1: It's actually that simple.
0: It's crazy. It's because I know the secret source of ratings.
2: He knows the boss.
1: And what is the secret sauce?
0: It's getting Ken to waste his money and text his attitude every day.
2: Oh, so you win that,
0: so
2: by the way.
0: I win.
2: That's two W's for today.
0: Every time you text Ken, we make the 20 cents off you, which goes into my bank account. So
1: also, Ken, think about it. If, like, when you think about the lightning in a bottle, they like to say, it is makes up a radio show.
0: Mm.
1: It's people that rock you up. It's people that save the day. It's people that make you feel seen.
0: Yeah.
1: It's all of those things.
0: Mm-hmm. And Ken, you can change the station.
1: Yeah. Like, up to you.
2: He's just contributed to your sausage sizzle on Saturday.
0: Oh, yeah. So thank you so much, Ken. Yeah.
1: He said, shut up, Dick. I love you.
0: I'll kiss you later. But no, what do you reckon? No. I've never been in an HR meeting before. What happens in these things? Like, do you?
1: Oh,
2: I've never been. I don't know.
0: Do you have to pull your pants down? Do they smack you with a long
1: rule? Oh my God. Here's the thing.
2: That just changed.
1: I have been in HR before, but not like, I've not been in trouble.
0: Mm-hmm.
1: I've had to go through like processes though, but like because of other people.
0: Yeah.
1: But it's pretty chill. It's a little bit serious, but it's pretty chill.
2: Do they supply food at the meeting?
1: But now, now me and HR, boys.
0: Oh, yeah.
2: True.
1: I go, hey, how's the fire? Hey, how's the family?
0: Come be my support person.
1: No, I'm not associating with you. So our boss has actually just asked if you took your Ritalin today.
0: Do you know what? Crazy. I actually took two of them. So that's why I'm on a bit of a buzz today.
2: He's OD'd.
1: Right.
0: Yeah. Oh, no, I just see it. Far out, man. Honestly, this place, we're supposed to be a fun entertainment brand.
2: I know, maybe there was people out in the company that wanted to know what songs we're playing. God.
1: What were some of our taglines? Know your tribe.
2: Know your tribe.
1: Something like that. We don't do boring.
2: Apparently we do.
0: Well, apparently. Rainbow tick.
1: Sarah's texting, Nixon, take a support person, call the union.
2: I'll hikoi for you, man.
0: Should we start a march tomorrow?
2: We'll start a hikoi.
0: Should we start a march tomorrow?
1: Or should we just go on strike?
0: No, let's walk over the harbour bridge. That would be awesome. Bring your flags.
2: Yeah, okay.
0: Come on, man.
1: Oh, my gosh.
0: All right, we got a whole bunch of woebacks coming up for you next on my...
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13: Yeah. Hello?
12: Hi.
13: Hi. 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Can you guys take a radio jingle out of my brain?
12: Oh, you mean like a jingle extraction? It's our job to put advertising in there.
13: 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Well, what about something like a brain surgeon?
12: They'll probably just explain how repeat hearing puts things deep in your emotional memory, and I really don't think it's necessary. But yes, if you must, I do have the name of one.
13: Great. Sing it to me.
1: Advertise with
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1: New Zealand listens to us.
15: Hey, how's it going?
16: Yeah, good, good. You?
15: Yeah, good. Okay, I've got a question for you. Have you heard of Thomason Does Advertising?
16: No, I don't think so. 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
15: Starts with A.
16: Oh, okay, advertising. I get it. But you know that I hate advertising.
15: No. They do the good ones. I know you like the good ones.
16: Okay, yes, I'll give you that. I do like the good ones.
15: And you'll know most of them too.
16: Really?
15: Well, you're in one right now. One of these.
16: What?
17: Thomason Does Advertising.
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0: It is my, the hottest hip hop in R&B. That's Chris Brown, obvious, right here with the My Morning Crew. Tegan Storm Nixon.
1: Yeah. Let's take a look at what we're celebrating today. Today is podcast day.
0: Oh, wow.
1: Yeah, podcast day today.
2: I got one of those.
0: Yeah, when's your new episode coming out?
2: New episode is out tonight. It is called Let Her Finish. It's on all streaming platforms, Rover. And you can, every app store pretty much.
1: All right.
2: Yeah, nice. Every app store.
1: Every
2: listening app.
1: All of them?
2: What are they called?
0: Every platform. Let her finish.
2: Yep.
1: Extra virgin olive oil today.
2: Okay.
0: Not good for cooking.
1: Oh, really?
0: Yeah.
1: Okay.
2: Just for eating?
1: Good for salads.
0: Good for salads.
2: Okay.
1: Chewing gum day. Mm-hmm. It is Thunderbirds Day, Translation Day.
2: Okay.
1: Women's Health and Fitness Day.
0: Nice. Get out there, Fitzbo.
1: Dog Separation Anxiety Day.
2: Okay. Yeah.
1: Is it a Stroop waffle? Stroop waffle. Stroop waffel.
2: The hell
1: all
2: is
1: one
2: that?
1: Word.
0: I don't know what
1: Stroop
0: that is.
1: Stroop waffle day. You type that in, Teeks. And then it is also.
2: It's like a little waffle biscuit.
1: Oh, yum. And then it's also Blasphemy Day. Some things that happened on this day. The Flintstones premiered in 1960. The first Boeing 747 jumbo rolled out in 1968. Since we're going to the Internet Museum, Ethernet is invented in 1980.
0: The good old cable.
1: The good old cable, 1980. In 2004, fast food giant Makitamara officially introduces the Happy Meal in several major international markets. And in 1991, Jerry Springer Show debuted on TV.
2: Wow.
1: You also celebrate birthdays with T-Pain, Max Verstappen, Kieran Culkin, Fran Drescher, the nanny.
0: Yeah, the nanny.
1: Maddie something or other, and Ezra Miller, who
2: Maddie
1: is the
2: Ziegler.
0: Flash. Oh, damn. You know that Flintstones fact?
1: Yeah.
0: Because it debuted today, eh?
2: Yeah.
0: That was the longest running cartoon before The Simpsons.
1: Shut your mouth.
2: Damn. Yes,
1: yeah. Yabba dabba do.
0: Barney Rubble and all that sort of jazz.
1: Fred Flintstone.
0: Yeah. Wilma.
1: Dino.
0: Was it Wilma?
1: Yeah, what?
2: Bam Bam.
0: Bam Bam.
1: Bam. Who was
2: Betty? That's my dad's nickname.
0: Well, Bam Bam.
2: Yeah, it's like his army nickname. I don't know what it's for.
0: Oh.
2: But everyone calls him Bam.
1: That's a cool nickname.
0: That's a cool nickname. It's like Bam Bam.
1: Yeah, because when they see him, bang, bang, the last thing you hear is Bam Bam.
2: Bam Bam. You know what's a classic nickname in the army?
0: Mm.
2: If you're really tall, they call you Tiny.
0: Or Bubba.
1: Isn't the other one, if you're really wide, they call you Skinny?
0: Nah. Oh, so it's like opposite day.
1: Oh.
2: Nah. Okay. But I've got like Uncle Tiny.
0: And he's tall as.
2: And he's like 6'5".
1: Respect that.
0: Funny jokes.
2: Yeah.
0: All right, those are everything we're celebrating today for the last day of September, guys.
1: Yay.
0: The 30th of September, 2026. All right, man. Here's a throwback. A woe back for your woe back Wednesday. Rich Boys, throw some D's on it.
1: Oh.
0: It's my FM.
3: I used to think about immature things. You know, like, do you love me? Do you want me? Are you gonna call me like you said you would? Is this really your real phone number?

0: But R&B, that is Rocketeer. That is Far East Back. Movement right here with the My Morning Crew, Tegan, Storm and Nixon. Hey, like, I don't want to be, what is it? Like whipping a dead horse. But
1: flogging a dead horse.
0: Flogging
1: yeah.
0: a dead horse.
1: Flog away, man.
0: But you know this whole company social media thing that we've got yes. going on at the moment where I've been banned from it now.
2: And now you've been summoned to HR.
0: Well, I wrote back a message, Aaron. I was telling the team about it. So. Mm-hmm. You know how HR messaged me saying that we need to catch up today and have a talk about my actions on the platform.
1: Your yes. actions.
0: I wrote back, I'm busy today. I got a team field trip to the Internet Museum. What's the purpose of the post feature if I can't post? Seems like people just need to chill out and have a laugh.
3: Oh my God.
2: Did she reply?
0: Nah, she's seen it though.
3: Oh,
0: wow. Why, what's
2: you might get written up.
4: No, I was going to say I had an update. I went to the toilet just before and Dean Campbell, the guy who runs George FM,
0: yes.
4: he goes to me, I see Nixon found Bob today. Discovered Bob. I said, yes, he's discovered HR as well. So,
0: well, I'll give you an update. Might get a call today.
1: Might just be Tegan and I tomorrow.
0: No,
2: not again.
1: Not again, but please.
0: In all honesty, like, I know I won't get fired. No,
2: it's not that bad.
0: I'll get a stern telling off. But I would hate if it did get to a point where I did get let go and I went out for that.
1: That's
0: you know, like yeah. I've done.
2: And if you know his history, whanau, it's like, are you joking?
1: My God,
2: this is how I go down.
0: Imagine if I have to apply for the next job and then they go, why'd you get let go from your last? Oh, well, I abused the, I posted too much.
1: I was posting songs on our Bob, our intercompany Facebook. No one liked our song updates.
0: Or my poll.
1: Funny, that was the one that drew the line.
0: Yeah, crazy, eh?
1: Got banned on that.
2: Yeah, I reckon it's because heaps of people messaged them about it.
1: Definitely.
2: I don't reckon they probably personally had that much of an issue to it. They just say, oh, someone's playing silly games.
0: They knew.
2: Because there was one that went up last night about Tinder.
0: Not being able to be accessed
2: on
0: their
2: like
0: work Wi-Fi.
2: Yeah, like someone playing jokes. And like people have been playing funny games on here.
1: Yeah.
2: Just not at the same frequency you have.
0: What did they expect to happen? Like,
2: you can't give us things.
1: It's going to be you and the other guy from George FM that's going to be up at HR. His post been removed?
2: Because I was going to say, how does that one stay up, but yours don't? And then that got removed too, and I was like, oh, okay.
0: Yeah.
2: There we go.
0: Crack up.
2: Yeah.
0: All right, hey, coming up, we've got beautiful Wahine on the show. She's just been nominated for the,
2: the Y25. It's like young New Zealanders
0: under 25 who have done incredible things.
2: Yes. So Talasia is going to be on the phone with us very soon.
0: All right, stick around. This right now, Redbone, Childish Gambino, it's my FM.

0: It is my, the honest hip hop and R&B, Kehlani, Leon Thomas, that sweet nothings right here with the My Morning Crew. If you just joined us, we've got Talasia joining us very, very soon. Now, her story is incredible. Filmmaker, activist.
1: Oh, burn.
0: Really trying to create platforms and voices for indigenous voices.
1: Yeah. They're also fluent in Mandarin or Cantonese, like one of the languages of Beijing, China. I'm not sure which one, but
2: I think it's Mandarin.
0: Background, like ethnic makeup is Fiji and Samoan. Crazy, eh?
2: That's so cool, man.
0: So she's up to incredible things at the moment, and we want to give her that space to talk about it here on My.
1: Awesome.
0: So she's coming up just before we wrap up the show today. So make sure you stick around for this chat. It's very, very cool.
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4: 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Another one?
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0: Just for me. It is my, the hottest hip hop in R&B. You got the My Morning Crew with you, Tegan Storm and Nixon.
1: We'd like to bring on the show someone who deserves some celebration for us. That is pretty young and doing a lot more stuff than we've probably done in our lifetime.
2: 100%.
3: True that.
1: Please, me, Talisia Tanoa'i. Good morning.
0: Hello, Talisia.
4: Hello.
0: What do we say? Because I saw that you're Samoan Fijian, so is it like Talofa? Talofa or Bula?
2: Could it also be Nihao? Because I think you're like one of our top Chinese languages speakers in New Zealand. Is that right?
4: Yeah. Yes.
2: Yeah, so,
4: Nihao.
2: Oh, Nihao. Yeah.
0: Damn, you really out there making everyone that is older than 25 feel. Very useless.
1: Now, Talisia, we've got a small summary of your CV that's been sent to us. It says filmmaker, actor, author, and climate justice advocate from Wellington.
2: Wow.
1: You're only 19, so how do you get into all of that stuff before you turn 19?
0: Yeah, what started that?
4: Well, I've had really, really supportive parents my whole life. They have always encouraged me to go for my passions and to, I guess, hone on my talent. So, yeah, my mum was a diplomat growing up. Our family has been able to travel around the world. We've lived in Taipei, Taiwan for around 8 years and in Suva, Fiji for 3. And, yeah, we're back in Wellington, Aotearoa, New Zealand now and just continuing to follow my passions, I guess, and stay used to opportunities and learn more.
0: In that resume that Tegan read out before, like, there's one part of it where it said that you, like, led a protest at 12 years old.
1: That's crazy.
0: Like, man. Normal 12-year-olds, especially when you're an islander, you're normally getting told to go back inside the house and do your 4 hours, you know, do your chores.
4: Yeah.
0: Like, what sparked
4: you're
0: that?
4: You're right, you're right.
0: And, like, did mum and dad give you that confidence to go out and fight the good fight?
4: Yes, of course, yeah. No, now that you say that, I'm like, wait, yeah, actually, no, my parents are so, they're so good. Like, I grew up in Taiwan, so that's where I first learned about climate change.
0: Mm.
4: I was the only islander in class and the only one that was quite disturbed. So my parents knew how much of a toll it took on my mental health, just learning about how the Pacific Islands are the most impacted by climate change. Mm-hmm. So they were so for and so encouraging of me raising awareness about it while living in the Pacific, in Suva, Fiji, and I guess just bringing kids together to fight for our islands.
1: Talisia, you've been nominated for Y25, recognising young change makers across Aotearoa. Mm. How does that feel to be nominated?
4: Yeah, it's so uplifting. It's so amazing already. Like, last month, we had the wananga and the launch night of celebration. It was just so nice to meet the other 24 young wahine and tahine around Aotearoa. Just learning about other people, other amazing women and the mahi that they're doing around the country and how we have similarities and just learning how we can work together but also learn from each other because we all have different values and different areas of work that we're working on, but it's so cool to actually come together.
0: I love this. You've created that space for Indigenous and Pacific voices to tell their stories,
4: yeah,
0: and I think that's very, very special.
4: Aww.
0: Very, very special. Yeah. Again, we want to celebrate you. Thank you.
1: Congrats.
4: Thank you so much. It's been so lovely having a Talanoa and really grateful.
0: You're the best. No, awesome. Thank you. We'll let you go. But yeah, thank you so much for being on the show. Sunshine's in right now. Here's Twista, MyFM.

0: It is my, the hottest hip hop and R&B. That's Nowhere Fast. Lucky Day. That's the last song we play today, my whanau.
1: We are out of here.
0: Yeah,
1: we are out of here.
0: We're going to the Internet Museum. How good, man.
1: Honestly, Aaron gets us on some wacky side quests sometimes.
0: Did everyone bring their parent forms we're allowed to go today?
2: Oh, my dad didn't sign it, so I got my wife to forge it for me. I'm allowed to go now.
3: And we've got a buddy system as well.
2: Oh,
3: yeah. Buddy up. Hold hands with your buddy when you're crossing the road.
0: Yeah.
1: Who's with who?
3: Paper, scissors, rock.
0: No, yeah, well, paper, scissors, rock.
1: Who wants to hold my hand?
2: You're the boss. You have to delegate the buddy system. You're the teacher.
0: I'll hold either your hand or Tegan's because your hands are always sweaty. So,
3: fair. Good point.
1: That's fair.
3: Okay, Storm, you can take your sweaty hands and hold Tegan's nice dry hands.
1: My hands are not dry.
3: I said nice dry.
0: Nice dry hair.
3: In comparison to Storm, it's Sahara.
1: I was talking to my partner about like how I would be like, yeah, yeah. I was like, yeah, we're going to an internet museum tomorrow. And he was like, what? And I was like, you know, sometimes I see what's in the calendar and I'm like, what are we doing today? But then we always have so much to talk about on the show because we're always on wacky excursions.
0: I can't wait to feedback what we've learned from the internet museum today, tomorrow on the show.
2: Same.
0: I've got so many updates. I've got to let you know how my HR meeting went. And I've got internet museum updates.
2: Hey,
1: I need to get some more stuff on the to-do list today.
2: Do they have a souvenir shop? I want to buy something.
3: Oh, like what could you buy from there?
0: An Ethernet cable?
2: An old school modem.
3: Maybe one of those old telecom phones?
0: Or
3: with the big buttons on them.
1: Maybe like a hat that says, I like the internet.
0: Or like those t-shirts, like the I Love New York ones. It can go, I Love Wi-Fi.
2: Yeah.
3: Oh, nice.
4: See?
2: Let's grab the credit card as well.
0: I don't know what to expect from the museum today, but again, I'm very excited to give you a rundown on it tomorrow.
3: Yeah.
0: All right. Well, that's us. You guys take care. Bye-bye.
2: Bye.
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28: 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We regulate any stealing of his property. 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Earn your keep.

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4: Morena at Maria and happy Wednesday, my whānau. You've got Shay for your My Days all the way up until 3 p.m. And it is all thanks to Skills Institute, real world training and healthcare, hospitality, cookery, hairdressing, nail tech, and so much more. I'm very excited for today. And if you've been listening for the last few weeks, then you'll be very aware that a Wednesday is my favourite time of the week. So much because it's a Woe Back Wednesday. It's those days that we chuck in all those songs that make you go, whoa, I have not heard that in a very long time. Or maybe it sparks a little bit of a memory up in the noggin where you go, oh, well, I was such a skux. The thing is, right, I've got added excitement for today's one because earlier this week I pitched a few Woe Backs to the boss and I've been scrolling through the music that is loaded up for you today and it's fair to say, you're about to have a very good time. My songs have been added to the rotation. Now, just a quick reminder, the boys from the My Home Run, they have your chance to score $100 for every single correct ingredient that you guess, as well as your $50 KFC voucher, which is going down midday. It's not too soon. If you want to get amongst it right now, you can text through 463 and your name. I want to know your name, your place of mahi, who's been holding it down at mahi. And because, you know, I'm very aware that it is also the school holidays, due to the fact that the roads are almost empty, it doesn't have to be somebody holding it down at mahi. Maybe it's somebody who's keeping the peace at home. Maybe they're looking after your tamariki while you're at work. Let me know, 463. That could get you a $50 KFC voucher going down midday right now back into your beds. Morena at the Maria. It is your My Days. You got Shay, Burner Boy, it's plenty on my.

0: Coming up in 15 minutes, another set of Wobecks.
1: Whoa.
0: Shh, keep it locked. No, seriously. Shh, my.
2: Face, stupid. Body, stupid. Hottie, stupid. Got me, stupid. Beauty in the brains, hey.

0: Her brand new album, West Side Whimsy, finally getting the flowers that she deserves as well. I was saying earlier last week that she has managed to claim number one position in the Billboard 200. And this is the first time that she's debuted at number one since her, I believe her last entry was 2015 with her album Sail Out. Correct me if I'm wrong, but I do think that she only came through at number 34 in the Billboard 100 back in 2013. She also had this song on there.
1: Tell me what you say now. Tell me what you say, come again. If you cannot stay down.
0: Honestly, on ways to be number one R&B album of the year. Going down after the break. Mariah Carey's going to kick off your Throwback 30, throwing you back to 2005. We've also got Wiz Khalifa, Snoop Dogg. Oh, I was in high school when the song came out, and man, I was up to no good. Rihanna in the Dream. I had somebody ask me a few weeks back and go, hey Shay, how are you guys playing that song? Hating on the Club, the remix with the Dream, was never exclusively released on any of her albums. And you know what I said to that? Don't worry about it. It's all going down after the break. You're on My.
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0: The song that was never intended for the public ear. It is Rihanna and The Dream teaming up for Hating on the Club right here on My. It is your home of the hottest hip-hop and R&B. A lot of people are coming through going, Shay, what do you mean it was never released? You're playing it right now. The thing is, right, a little bit of a backstory. It was recorded initially in 2008, and it was intended for Good Girl Gone Bad, that album there. However, it was ultimately, like, cut from the track list. But later on, leaked in 2009, and that's how we got our grubby little paws on it.
1: What do you call a throwback that makes you go, whoa?
2: Haven't heard that for a while.
1: A woback. It's Woback Wednesday
2: on My.
0: One of my favourite days of the week is where we start bringing in those tracks that make you go, whoa. Or maybe it's a song that sparks a little bit of a memory where you go, oh my goodness gracious me, I was up to no good. And this particular track that we're about to play as a woback, earlier this week, I had submitted a list, an Excel spreadsheet, if you will, to the boss. I was like, sis, we need this song right here. I haven't heard it on radio in a very long time. Please, can we play it? And the thing is, right, when it released, it came through at number 10 in New Zealand, and it was also recognised in the 45th annual Grammy Awards in 2003, I do believe. The thing is, right, she is a woman of wise words when it comes to relationships, when it comes to people staying away from her men. And if you need some advice, maybe you're going through it right now, I know it's a full moon or whatnot, what have you, I've got some for you.
3: I mean, it's so cliche, we hear it all the time, but communication is everything. If I can't communicate to you, because I keep reiterating, we're human beings, we change, and sometimes when you're going through a transition, your partner may not be, right. Or not, especially not the exact same kind.
4: Right.
3: So if I don't say to you, like, you have to meet me where I am today, and right. If I want us to still continue, I have to let you know. You know what? I know I used to like that,
4: right.
3: But I don't know, friend. I don't like that no more.
0: So maybe you're sitting in the same boat right now. You're looking over at your partner and you're going, you know what? I actually don't like you anymore. Nobody's going to hate you for it. Right now, it is your Woback Wednesday. It's Nivea Jagged Edge. Don't mess with

0: Kanye West, it's Jay-Z. Click on my, your home of the hottest hip-hop and R&B. Morning out the Maria, my days with Shay. And just while we're on the topic of Wobex, my whanau, feel free to come through on 463 and request some so we can load it up for you every time we cross this path we call a Wobex Wednesday. Getting back into the beats after the break, and I do believe the boys from the My Home Run, they want to hook you up with a whole lot of cash money, so be sure to keep it locked. You're on Wise.
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0: Nobody's Perfect right here on My, your home of the hottest hip-hop and R&B. You got Shay all the way up until 3 p.m. for your My Days. I'm just having a little bit of a giggle moment at this text that came through. I believe it's Danny who drives a truck all across New Zealand and has said, bloody Auckland has decided to start pissing down as soon as I got out of the truck to unload. I'm saturated, sis. Just give it another 10 minutes and it'll be clear as day.
1: My Days.
0: And that's just Auckland for you. But cheers to Subway. The My Home Run is hooking someone up every single day this week. Now, you've just got to call up 0800-WIN-MY, that's 0800-946-624, after 3 p.m. And guess what three ingredients are in Randy's rice bowl to be in to win? Now, each correct ingredient will score you $100 cold hard cash. You can text through the keyword SUB, S-U-B, through to 463 for all of the details, or head over to my.rover.nz. And just to kind of like cut through all the BS, right? If it's a rice bowl, the first ingredient you should be guessing is rice. Guaranteed $100. Ka-ching. It is all thanks to Subway. Eat fresh with new rice bowls from Subway from just $11. Actually, not too bad. And I've seen the portion size. It's actually pretty decent for $11. If you're up here in Auckland and you go anywhere else, that size of rice bowl would be to the value of like $29. So go get yourself a feed, my whānau. Right now, back into your beats. This one, oh, I'm choking. It's Brent Fire.

0: Wale, teaming up with Jeremiah right here in your My Days. You've got Shay with you all the way up until 3 p.m. Happy Woback Wednesday, my whānau, my favourite day of the week, because we get to look at some of those tricks that make you go, oh my goodness gracious me, and going down just after the break. So long. Definitely one of those songs that if you're going through it, it's going to spark some core memories, maybe some emotions as well. Akon's going to throw you back to 2005. Blast up in there, as well as Kendrick Lamar and SZA. I love this song. Maybe they like them, but she's my head. Let me know all the stars are closer, all the stars are closer. Came out on that Black Panther soundtrack that Kendrick Lamar had full control over. Not mad about it. However, the song only played out during the credits, so I had to sit through that whole movie. Again, not mad about it. Love me a Marvel movie. I will sit there as long as I need. So it's all going down after the break. You're on My.
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13: 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Who are you?
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0: got Shay for you, my days, and it is my favourite time of the week because it is a Woeback Wednesday.
1: What do you call a throwback that makes you go, whoa?
2: Haven't heard that for a while.
1: A Woeback. 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
0: And I know up until this point right here, we have been looking at tracks from like the early 2000s. I'm talking 2002, 2003, maybe even the 90s. But this particular track, it's only really a hop, skip and away. 2022, the year it was. It's coming off the album Only Built for Infinity Lynx. It came through at number 55 in the US Hot 100. New Zealand, it came through at number 8. So I know that you do love it. They are known as the Unk and Few duo. I'm talking a little bit of Quavo and Takeoff. Now, this particular track, in 2023, it went up for an NAACP Image Awards, a

and also Imani White's Billie Eilish. However, it did take the crown, taken away for your nominated 54th NAACP Image Awards, representing Quavo and Takeoff. This is your Woeback Wednesday. It's Hotel Lobby going absolutely triple platinum all over again on TikTok. You're on mine.

Coming straight at you from 2009. Now that is a woeback. It is Rihanna, Te Amo, right here on My, your home of the hottest hip-hop and R&B. But dare I bring this one forward? Maybe it's a song that you've forgotten about. Maybe it's a song that you used to vibe to, especially so in, you know, certain situations, music just takes over. I'd like to reintroduce you to Rihanna 2007. I ain't twisted, I ain't demented, but just a little bit. I honestly believe this is one of her most underrated tracks ever, Breaking Dishes, 31st of May.

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23: 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I would like to know your name, where you're calling in from, and who deserves your workplace shout out, because I know especially with school holidays, even somebody at home could be holding it down. 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T's and C's apply, but I want to read those love letters going down in 5, 4, 3, 2, 1. Right now it is Jordan Lee holding it down for your KFC lunchtime mix. You're on My.

0: Wopak Wednesday, that is. You got Shay all the way up until 3 p.m. Kia ora. Now it is time for me to look over at this text machine and see what's going on in the terms of love, support, mana and energy. And a lot of texts are coming through, especially so because it is the school holidays. So a lot of shout outs going out to the people holding it down at Mahi, much like this one. Hope your holidays are treating you well. My shout out is to my partner and kids for holding it down during these past terms. We are having our sixth child, so this would be a sicky lunch for wife and kids. Chermine, another one here says, we're on day three of working at school during the school holidays. I have 10 students with me who have given up their holiday just to come in and help with the packing. We'd be so grateful for a workplace shout. Guys, I have got photographic memory. I've got your numbers. I will hook you up some stage this week. I pinky promise you. But I do have Hannah on 0800 Win My. Talk to me, sis. Who is your workplace shout out going to today?
1: Ellie, because she's an amazing woman. She does so much for everyone, like especially in the community as well. And she recently took on the responsibility of having her stepchild, who's four, full time, and they already have three other boys. Mm-hmm. And she's a nurse helping our NICU babies, and yeah.
0: She's taking on a lot, actually. You said this is your friend Ellie?
1: Yeah, she's my friend.
0: She's your friend Ellie? Oh, the thing is, right, Hannah, I am going to award you some KFC.
1: Yes.
0: As long as you promise to share with Ellie and her tamariki as well.
1: Yeah, girl, I'll just give it straight to her.
0: Oh, you're a good woman, Hannah. I knew I picked the right person.
1: This is for her.
0: Oh, sis, thank you so much for getting involved with the show today. What we'll do is I'll pop you on hold, grab some details off you shortly. Is that okay?
1: Yes, thank you so much.
0: We got your back, sis. Now, that is all thanks to KFC. Remember, we do this every single day, my whānau. So if you missed out today, don't worry. Come back tomorrow or the day after or honestly, any day. I love having you here. We're going to get right back into the beats in the next three. You're on My.
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0: Bruno Mars. Dance With Me right here on Your Home of the Hottest Hip Hop and R&B. Almost completely sold out all three shows. If you want all the ticketing info and deets, head over to my.rover.nz. That is the place to be. That is the place where you'll get all the delicious treats in form of information. You got Shay for your My Days.
1: Woeback Wednesday on My.
0: And yes, blah, blah, blah. You already know Wednesday is my favourite time of the day. So much so because I really enjoy dissecting songs. I like knowing the background, the lore of it. And this song that is coming at you as a Woeback Wednesday wasn't necessarily built for this particular duo. So Ja Rule had sat down and he had initially had written it for TLC. However, somebody else had something else in mind.
2: I felt like the world was going through a rainy day. That is what I felt like we were going through, and that sunny day would come and we would all be shining and smiling and happy again. And I wrote it for TLC because I just heard them over the record. I just heard their voices. And so I wrote it, referenced it, and brought it into L.A. Reid. And I let L.A. hear the record, and I'm like, L.A., gotta get this to TLC. He calls T-Boz, and I got Tion on the phone. I'm like, T, you gotta hear this record. And I'm, you know, singing at the hook and she's like, yo, that is dope. And as I'm doing all of this, Mary peeks in. The record's playing loud. Mary peeks her head in and comes in. She's like, what the f is this? He's like, oh, this new record Ja just wrote for TLC. Mary's like, that, I want this record.
0: And just like that, you got this one right here. It is Mary J. Blige teaming up with Ja

Usher did upbeat music like this, coming through 2012 from his seventh studio album, Looking For Myself, right here on My. It is your home of the hottest hip-hop and R&B. Right back into it, YG Marley, it's fire on My.

0: 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Going down after the break, we got some Nesyon Mystic for you, some Sea Breezy, Kendrick Lamar as well, so be sure to keep it locked. You're on My. Love ya. Let's
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